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8: Ladies and gentlemen, we're together right here on the Mother Station for the people. Of course, man, it's 10 minutes gone after the hour of 8. And seems like, okay, there are a lot of things that are happening at this moment of time. As you remember that, okay, let's look at this. We found out that, okay, we know that according to the way things have been going, as the South Africans just let go for the shutdown today, a high court ruling in Johannesburg has just like clarified who is permitted to demand legal documentation from individuals in South Africa and who is not. So according to the court, man, only members of the South African police, that is like SAPS and immigration officials, are legally authorized to request or inspect a person's documentation. So this includes officials acting under the authority of Department of Home Affairs. So now, what the law says is that the ruling confirms that, okay, Section 41 of the Immigration Act 13 of 2002 does not permit private individuals or groups to demand immigration documents from members of the public. Anyone acting outside of this authorized officials would be acting unlawfully. Let's listen to this.
9: Where criminality presents itself, we will respond swiftly, proportionally, and decisively within the confines and the framework of the law. To those who intend to break the law tomorrow, our message is simple: do not test the resolve of state. To those who intend to demonstrate peacefully, we assure you that your constitutional right will be protected. To every South African, be confident that your safety remains on our highest order and highest priority. The security cluster is united.

0: Our members are deployed. Our operations are fully underway. We are ready in terms of safety and security. I can indicate that when these weeks and months of planning happened, we recognize that we require to identify at least 8 work streams that will work across all other government departments. So what we are displaying and discharging at this point is the whole of government and the whole of society approach. This briefing marks the conclusion of weeks of meticulous planning, intelligence gathering, operational coordination, deployment, operations undertaken by the justice and crime prevention and security cluster. The message from the security cluster and supporting clusters such as your economic cluster, social development cluster, are clear and non-negotiable. The state is ready, law enforcement is ready, South Africa is ready. Contingency plans have been tested and simulated throughout the months of.
1: Yeah, that's what's been said in the day of yesterday when the National Joint Operational and Intelligence Structure, that is like NAJ Joint, has like warned protesters not to test the states. That's the way things are just going on. And we also like seen steps that, okay, even like in other countries, it's raised against the time in Spain where undocumented migrants have just like hours to leave, you know, to hours left to apply for what you call the special mass. That's like a regulation. There is a regularization program before the deadline expires. So more than like 1 million applications, men, have like already been submitted, double what the government expected, as NGOs work around the clock to help migrants complete their paperwork. So 8 groups are urging, you know, people to apply even if documents are still missing, saying they may just like be given extra time to provide them later. So that's the way things are going. So let's hear what's been said.
2: It's a race against time in Spain, where undocumented migrants have just hours left to apply for a special mass regularization program before the deadline expires. More than 1 million applications have already been submitted, double what the government expected, as NGOs work around the clock to help migrants complete their paperwork. Aid groups are urging people to apply even if documents are still missing, saying they may be given extra time to provide them later. Many applicants from countries including Venezuela, Mali and Iran have struggled to obtain official documents, while technical problems have also slowed online registrations. The government has ruled out extending the deadline, raising fears that thousands could miss out on the chance to gain legal residency. Rights groups warn many applications could also be rejected over missing paperwork, leaving migrants facing continued uncertainty.
1: Yeah, that's the way things are going. And also, we've just like, you know, heard in the day of yesterday about at least like 3 people have been killed after like a torrential rains that triggered like severe flooding across like Ghana's capital, Accra. So emergency like crews used boats to like, you know, rescue trapped residents, including at least like, you know, 15 children and infants, as like a rising flood submerged homes, roads and vehicles.
2: At least 3 people have been killed after torrential rains triggered severe flooding across Ghana's capital, Accra. Emergency crews used boats to rescue trapped residents, including at least 15 children and an infant.
1: All right, we'll just like, you know, get down with that one as we just like, you know, moving forward at this point in time. We found that, okay, more than like, you know, that is like according to World Health Organization's, man, they said over 1,300 excess death have been like recorded in Europe since June 21st in connection with the record-breaking heat waves. That is like roasting much of the continent. Can you believe that, dog? Yeah. Yes. Yeah, man.
2: Europe is facing a deadly heat emergency, with the WHO warning that more than 1,300 excess deaths have been linked to the continent's record-breaking

0: heatwave since June 21st. In France alone, officials say around 1,000 more deaths than expected have been recorded in just a matter of days. Across Europe, millions are enduring dangerous temperatures, with nearly 200 million people expected to face highs of 35 degrees Celsius or more. The WHO has called heat stress the silent killer, warning that homes, schools and workplaces across the continent were never designed for these extreme conditions. He says climate change is making what were once considered once-in-a-generation heatwaves an almost annual event, with Europe warming twice as fast as the global average. The WHO is warning governments to strengthen heat action plans as the continent braces for more extreme temperatures in the days ahead.
1: Yeah, it's been crazy, man. That's what exactly we've been talking about, like Southern Africa, like Africa as a whole, Europe, and the whole world, man, is experiencing extreme, temperatures at this point in time, yeah?
2: Yeah, and we also have been talking about November, the El Nino.
1: Yeah, the El Nino.
2: That's coming around November.
1: In November, yeah.
2: You know, it's a bit shocking because this year we had a lot of rain, right? There was a lot of rain. There's still expected rain maybe over the winter season. But in November, we are looking forward to the very same problem or challenge that the Europeans are facing. They are all close to the North Pole. You're hoping maybe the temperatures will be a bit lower, but look. Temperatures are really, really, really spiking.
1: Nah, man. It's a lot of things that are happening.
2: They're not used to that. Yeah.
1: It's crazy. So, yes, that's how things are just rocking on. But vetting from that, ladies and gentlemen, let's just like provide you with one of the beautiful news you can hear today, starting from tomorrow. So, June saw oil prices, man, crash to around like $75 a barrel by month end. So, now, following the ceasefire agreement between the United States and, of course, Iran, that reopened the Strait of Hormuz. So, while a longer term agreement is being just like ironed out, markets have just like pinned their bets on the conflict winding down, with the lower oil prices also boosted by increased supply. So according to the way things are going, ladies and gentlemen, we found that the changes have just like gone down. Now we found that the petrol 93 will just like decrease by two rand one cents, and 95 will be just like decreased by 1 rand 96 cents per liter. Diesel 0.05 will decrease by 3 rand 14 cents, and checking out diesel 0.005 wholesale price will be just like 3 rand 59 cents. Eliminating paraffin will just like decrease by 5 rand 23 cents. That's the way things are going on. So LP gas will just like, you know, it seems like, okay, it will increase by 16 cents per kg. So that's the way things are just going on at this point in time. Ultimate Radio, we're still together. We're still making things happen right here, right now. And a lot of people are actually focused on what exactly is going on, in South Africa at this moment of time. So,
2: we are all looking forward to what's going to transpire today. I don't know. From the breaking news, we still haven't received anything. Especially with regards to our local people. I've heard some non-profit making organizations as well are trying to intervene. There are some buses that has been sent also to come and to pick people.
1: And we've seen our people also, like, you know, arriving the day of yesterday, just like, you know, who were totally afraid of, like, I saying, ish, no, man, let's just go home and see how things, like, you know, transpire today. Probably there will be other arrangements. And people were also, going to, like, flocking to the Home Affairs in different areas. Butabote, Mapuche,
2: Even here.
1: So that they can get their documents, because some of them, they left without even having them, because we know that, okay, our country was having quite a problem in, you know, providing people. We are providing people. But it seems like, okay, there are new machines which arrived, and now, passport has just been printed fast as, before.
2: I believe they should get their passports. And at least on this one, on this account, we get to realize that it's not really their problem. It was actually the state's problem. Failure to provide them with documentation.
1: With the documentation.
2: South Africa,
1: All right. Let's hear what Al Jazeera said.
3: Priority for many people here is to get onto a bus that will get them out of South Africa before the end of the month on Tuesday. That's the deadline anti-immigrant groups have set for all undocumented migrants to leave.
4: We are scared. Some of the local people are violent. They are killing people.

0: I've seen people being beaten. I can't stay here.
1: Anti-foreigner groups say undocumented immigrants are taking jobs from South Africans. They also blame them for high crime rates. But in 2023, a National Statistics Office survey showed there were 3.1 million official migrants in South Africa, about 4.1% of the population. That's down from 5.6% a decade ago, and low by international standards. For comparison, in Britain, about 17% of the population are migrants, in Canada, 22%, and in Australia, 30%, according to UN data from 2024. There is no official figure of how many undocumented foreigners are in South Africa.
2: More people are coming. This is another family who are trying to get out of South Africa as soon as possible. They're carrying the few belongings they've managed to take. They're joining a line of other Malawians, all who say they want to be out of this country by June 30.
1: Some official migrants are worried about violent attacks, but say they have nowhere else to go. These people are refugees and asylum seekers. Many of them have been sleeping outside the Home Affairs office in Durban for weeks.
2: Which apartment and what floor? And describe the place to me.
3: I was actually here and right on top there by the third floor.
1: Leanne Sefu says she was suddenly told to leave her flat in April.
3: My landlord didn't want us anymore because we are foreigners, and he said he doesn't want any of foreigners. He never, neither did he want to take my money or neither did he want anything. He just had to pick anything of mine and have been thrown out.
1: As the June 30 gets closer, more buses of foreigners are preparing to leave South Africa, and officials say thousands of people from several African countries have already left. Haruma Tasa, Al Jazeera, Durban.
4: Every day.
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2: 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Do not miss this opportunity to learn, connect, showcase your talent, and celebrate youth innovation in Lesotho. 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

0: Supertrack, you're getting right here on Mother Station, of course, putting us to 26 minutes before we reach the hour, 9 o'clock on the dot. And remember, on top of the hour, that's where we just like not leave the reins in the hands off like Snazzy. And of course, man, she was just like taking you along the link and making sure that, okay, just like not provide you with the, you know, the good and good entertainment and education that is necessary for you to like, you know, build yourself.
1: Yeah.
0: My good man.
2: Look, there's a standoff.
0: Yeah.
2: Between the government and some of the independent organizations that are trying to get Basotho here.
0: Okay.
2: The government is saying, there's a video making rounds here.
0: Yeah.
2: The government is saying, get into the bus. The organization and...
0: And the NGO.
2: Oh, in fact, the NGO says, get into the bus.
0: Yeah.
2: And the government is saying, no, let me get it right. Apparently, the organizations... have agreed apparently with the South African Transport Services. That would be in a form of taxis and all of that. So it's like there was an arrangement for the same people to actually come back home using taxis, right? Remember, there were buses also that were sent to pick.
0: Yeah,
2: people.
0: To pick. Yeah, so now there's a transport.
2: Now. There's a standoff. People can't get into the bus. They're just waiting there. The buses are here. Because now the government says, hey, don't go there. This is the only transport mode that we have actually organized for.
0: Okay.
2: So the NGO says, but we have got enough cash to get these people home. But also the government say, but we have these buses ready to come and pick these people. I believe we're actually working towards the same goal here. We're not supposed to have fought over this.
0: Yeah, true.
2: Yeah,
0: true.
2: Because the point is to get our people home. That's it.
0: Mm.
2: As to whether you're going to make them go come home with taxis, well, no problem. At the end of the day, we still have our people at home. If you want them to come back through buses, still no problem. The whole point is to get them home. That's it. That's what, for all this that is happening on the ground. But I believe that we're going to find any form
0: because
2: of development.
0: Now, because
2: of that.
0: Now, like, but we know that okay, the government through the Ministry of like Home Affairs, yes, not Home Affairs, but international relations, Mr. Tau, yeah. At first. He was saying that, okay, there's no need for them to, like, you know, fresh people out there. But later returned with that. And then, of course, just look at how much time is just, like, being prepared. You understand?
2: Yeah.
0: Horeba ola tuwa. Ilaba a short notice. Probably they didn't know now, okay, what NGOs are, you know, doing to make sure that, okay, they get people, you know, back home.
2: Yeah.
0: You understand? They didn't know.
2: Yeah.
0: So probably they just like did all the preparations. And then now when they just like arrive with their intermittent one, it's like, okay, fine. Now we have the buses.
2: Yeah.
0: But it was like impromptu, you know.
2: Yeah, obviously it was given in a short notice.
0: Yeah.
2: I agree with you, which I think was wrong because people live in different areas all across South Africa. And it's not like a couple of buses will come and collect almost everyone in South Africa. It could only go to one place. And this one, I think it went in the direction of Devon and Newcastle. That's where they've actually sent the buses, right?
0: Yeah.
2: So I don't think it was
0: because
2: wise.
0: I've seen these guys like they were in Pietermaritzburg yesterday.
2: Yeah.
0: Yeah, there's March and March or there's like the Dula brothers there.
2: Yeah. Because I don't think it's wise to actually send buses and expect people to show up within a short space of time. Some of them maybe they don't have transport.
0: Yeah, they didn't know. They didn't know what was going on. Yeah, they didn't know what was going on.
2: So now that we have a crowd of people that is rallying, that is next to the bus, why not just jump into the bus? We'll discuss this whole taxi shenanigan after they arrive. Because it makes a lot of sense to me to make people, to allow them to come home to get their documents, right? Over having a standoff, which would maybe put some of these guys in danger because they've already made it clear that we don't want to see you guys beyond the
0: theater. Today we're just like making sure they're just like rallying around making sure that okay they're leaving.
2: That was earlier this morning, I think. Looking at it

0: I can see that it's around 3 hours ago.
1: Yeah.
0: So pretty much it's a new story. We're going to be hearing a lot of developments on this. And I know it's not only this story that's going to be flaring out there. There's more that's going to come out of Gauteng. I mean, they have too many provinces. Maybe even in Free State for some of those individuals cannot take themselves
1: off. Yeah, because like now the buses were just like actually taken to Kwana, the site. Yeah. Where they knew, okay, we knew Castle and what, a lot of Basotho are there. Yeah. So other provinces, Kaneti, I don't know.
0: I don't know what is going to happen. Yeah. Probably they said, they are closer to home. Free State, it's even worse because, they are just here. But what people went to South Africa for jobs. Sometimes you didn't get a job. Divo, where are you going to get money for transport?
1: Yeah, for transportation. Yeah. It's all good, ladies and gentlemen. Let's just provide with you one beautiful song. Yeah, we call it Pelolo Maikutlo. This is one of my good mans. I'm talking about Morena Sway, one of our own.

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1: Kim Mushreshwe, the founder of the Basutu Nation. Strategic thinking and inspirational leadership by Kim Mushreshwe I in the 19th century led to the formation of Lesotho. Emerging between Zulu Nation, the Boers and the British, Mushreshwe used his diplomatic skill to unite Basutu clans escaping the Zulu's conquering forces. He preserved his kingdom, either absorbing or overcoming rival tribes. Mushreshwe used the mountains to create a defendable capital, Tabawusiu, and used French missionary diplomacy and weaponry, defeating the British in 1851, but losing to the Boers in 1868. Mushreshwe appealed to Queen Victoria for help. She declared Basutoland a British protectorate. In 1966, Basutoland gained its independence from Britain, becoming the Kingdom of Lesotho. Never forget Kim Mushreshwe, the founder of the Basutu Nation.
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9: Yo, what's good? 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
10: Yeah, it's that little Chico Pitbull.
11: Yo, what's up, y'all? This is Kanye.
10: Yo, don't know, say, yo, this is Sean Paul, the girls. I'm over Rala. Tell him, say, locking and stocking. Take it away.
12: Hey, hey, this is Lady Gaga.
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14: 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It's Nicki Minaj.
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0: 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Econet, inspired to change your world.
1: Andiamo.
2: Asambe.
1: Andiamo.
2: No, Andiamo. Not baba hambe. Asambe. So we're hoping to hear developments from the same story. Probably today, before the end of today, we're going to find out what is happening out there. But what we're calling for is for the protection of Basotho. They should be protected at all costs. We don't want injured people. We don't want people losing their lives over this. Look, it's been an amazing show.
1: So actually, today, it was like the last day they wanted to be seen in South Africa.
2: But from the clips that you've played and some of the stories that we've read here on the show regarding the South African position, I think it has actually come out true, because we've read stories before of the South African government trying to distance itself from what is happening on the ground. Remember, we said that. And the statement they have released about people shouldn't really indulge into some violence they're trying to also detach themselves and maintain the central, I would say, position with regards to that. I don't know. Are we taking it?
1: You live?
3: Good morning.
1: Good morning. How are you?
3: All right.
1: What's up? Same already. Yeah, what's up?
2: You could have said whatever you wanted to say, but it's fine. We appreciate it.
1: Yeah.
2: Anyway, it's been an amazing show, ladies and gentlemen. Tonight, we're looking forward to an interesting match. Ivory Coast is playing Norway, and we are rooting behind Ivory Coast. Should they win that match, they're going to be playing in the round of 16, which is quite an exciting run for Africa. We still are behind Africa. So there's more sports this afternoon, 3:30, as well as 4:30. There's a final one at 6:45 if you miss out on these two. So we are out of here. Tomorrow is another day. See you tomorrow.
1: Well, family, another beautiful Tuesday is just slowly making its way into the full gear, man. Whether you're just like heading to work or just like opening up your shop, we just want to say to you, drive across Maseru farming in the district or pretending to just like be busy. Remember, as a choose a Tuesday today, we choose about like energy you allow yourself or just like you allow yourself to be around you. So not every argument deserves your response. Not every WhatsApp status man deserves your investigation, or even definitely not every can I borrow a klipanyana until the end of the month deserves a yes. So across Lesotho, people are chasing opportunities. Businesses are just like opening their doors. Students are just like preparing for some bit of like no exams right now as we just like checking out, and communities continue working together despite the winter chill. So across Africa, innovation, entrepreneurship, sports, music, and of course young people continue to prove that this continent has no shortage of talent. So yes, somewhere today, we choose progress over excuses, kindness over complaints, and of course laughter over the streets. That's the way things are going. Ultimate Radio, we gone. Big ups to Matomola as a producer. Ultimate Radio gone as the ultimate crew this morning. UBR Masters at work.

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4: The Ultimate News Flashes at 900 hours by Agatha Mutibidi Mbeka. Good morning. The government of Lesotho, through the Minister of Home Affairs and Chieftainship, officially launched the extension and rehabilitation of Mpilo and Maseru Central roads and bridges. Speaking at the sotening ceremony on behalf of the Prime Minister, Deputy Prime Minister Justice Ntome Majara emphasized that the initiative is part of a broader plan to upgrade road infrastructure across Maseru, with additional projects planned in other parts of the city. Deputy Prime Minister Honorable Ntome Majara said the Office of the Prime Minister will conduct a follow-up on the self-assessment, evaluation and implementation reviews after 90 days and in 12 months of the first leadership's forum, which was held in Berea last week. Justice Majara indicated that in this forum, they have identified unemployment, food insecurity, limited resources of income and corruption as key national challenges. Former Speaker of the National Assembly and former Member of Parliament, Honorable Sipiri Mutanyane, has encouraged young people to embrace book writing by seeking guidance from elders. Honorable Mutanyane said the book documents his years of public service and stressed that writing should be prioritized as part of Basotho culture. This concludes our news flashes for this hour. Stay tuned for more news coming up at 1100 hours.

0: Avril Lavigne, Fall to Pieces. We kick-started the show with Vanessa Carlton, A Thousand Miles, and it is exactly 10 minutes now after 9 o'clock on your favorite station, Ultimate Radio 99.8. Beautiful Tuesday morning, 30th June 2026. We are ending the month, but we are ending the month. But for the 30, hi, hello, please make sure that your phones are on. You know, we just want to check up on you. Right, we end in the month, so please make sure that you make the right financial decisions. Now, I know that there's that saying that I don't like, where people are thinking themselves, please, let's make sure that we make a good financial decision so that we don't regret. We don't live to regret our decisions later. Otherwise, good morning and welcome to The Link on a Tuesday with Snazzy right here on the Ultimate Radio on 99.8. A big shout out to Kenneth Tamai, the producer of the show, as well as the morning crew, the UBR team. I'm talking about Debo and Stable Steps. They've been with you from 5 up until 9 o'clock. They did a wonderful job indeed. And right now it is time for me and you to walk this journey from now up until 12 noon. And this morning, there's something that frustrated me, man. Hey, man, you know, the moment when you know that you have to be on the LNBS premises at a certain time and your expectations are not met. And there's nothing that you can do about it because, you know, there are some things that we just don't have control over. I was very frustrated before I got here this morning. Very frustrated. And I can't go for, but I'm glad that I'm here right now. Anyway, we are in our Emotion Express right now. It is time for Emotion Express. Let us talk about our feelings. How are you feeling? What is going on in your emotions this morning? Are you frustrated like Snazzy? Are you scared? Maybe there's something that's exciting. Maybe you're celebrating your birthday and you're so happy. You're confused about something. Yeah, there's such mornings where you just wake up feeling very confused about the situations that are happening in your life. That is what I want to know. I want to know what is happening in your feelings this morning. Tell me all about it. 212-1998. It is 212-1998. That is where you can call and let's talk about your feelings. Or just send me a voice note on 6220-0998. And let's talk. What is going on in your feelings this morning? What's happening? Ultimate Radio, hi.
1: Good morning.
0: Morning.
1: How are you?
0: I'm good, and you?
1: I'm fine.
0: Mm-hmm. Who am I talking to?
1: Snazzy.
0: Kingale.
1: Snazzy.
0: Why? Why lichuna?
1: Na lichuna.
0: Hi, skata njena.
1: I'm happy that you live.
0: Oh, what made you happy? Lovely. How long to those hacks and stress? Giddy 30, what do we do?
1: Nah, the power.
0: All right, I'm glad that you're happy. I'm glad that your morning is good.
1: Got it.
0: All right, have a lovely day.
1: Sure.
0: 14 minutes now after 9 o'clock, still in the Emotion Express. How are you feeling this morning? What is happening in your feelings? 212-1998. It is 212-1998. That is where you can call and talk about your feelings. So 6220-0998. Leave me a voice note. Tell me how you are feeling this morning. How are you feeling this morning? Are you happy? Is there something exciting happening in your life? Especially, you know, I love talking to happy people. I don't know. Happy feelings are contagious. Okay, when it comes to me, when I talk to happy people, even if I was heavy-hearted, I end up being happy, you know. So it's very important when you're happy, please share with us. Please share with us. You never know. Kanaba, utlotlo sa stress sabatho ba 17 or more. Yeah? All right, it is 15 minutes now after 9 o'clock. Let me give you a beautiful song right here. It is a song from Ed Sheeran, says Photograph. Enjoy.

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1: 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OMG. 20 years. You heard me right? I can't believe this. Anyway, congratulations to you, Dynamite, Biscuit, Ginger, Ultimate Radio, on 20 amazing years. 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
3: The

It is a beautiful sound from Coldplay, Paradise. Before that one, I gave you a beautiful sound from Natalie Taylor, Surrender. And before that one, it was Ed

and photographs, and right now it is 28 minutes now after 9 o'clock. It is time for us to dive into pep talk, food for thought for the day. And today we have this quote that says, expectation is the mother of manifestation. Expectation is the mother of manifestation. Now, we don't know what we possess, Hona, as people, you know. Not everyone realizes the awesome power of their expectation. Otherwise, things will have been quite different right now. If we knew what we possess, if we knew the power that we have from our expectations, then things would be quite different right now.

You know, we need to tap into that amazing power that we have. We have this power already, but we're not using it. Actually, it's more like we don't know who we are, because if we knew things that we are capable of, then we would be practicing them right now. You know, the power of expectation is not for decorative purposes, but it is meant for our manifestation, and it's time for us to harness the power that we have, all right? So expectations simply means hope. Expectation means anticipation or confidence, yeah? It is something that you actually long for or await, you know. It's the feeling that something good is about to happen. You are expecting, you know. So expectations can help us achieve a lot. It can help us achieve a lot. It can turn our desires into realities, you know. This is the kind of power that your expectation possesses. It can turn your desires into realities. Yeah? That is expectation. You are expecting, therefore, there's somewhere that you are going. But if you have no expectations at all, then what are you going to get? You won't get anything. So your expectations are the force that drive you towards achieving something. That sounds more like ambition. There's a thin line between the two, expectations and ambition, because what are you without your ambition? What are you going to achieve in this life if you don't have any ambitions, aspirations? So if you don't expect something, nothing will come out to your way. Imagine you are going on a journey without a destination. How will you be able to tell Rhino, I'm here? That's just like you living your life without any goals. Why are you waking up in the morning if you don't have any goals? How will you know that you've achieved something that you wanted? I mean, you are just there. You don't have any dreams. You don't have any goals. So the same way, you won't know when you get what you are expecting, unless you're really expecting them. So you have to have direction as a person. You have to have direction. You have to have goals. You have to have plans, man. What's life without plans? You know, once your mind is set up to achieve something, everything within you will be working towards achieving it, yeah? So expect to manifest, all right? I'm not saying that because you have expectations, now you fold your arms. Okay? No, I'm waiting for them to manifest because I'm expecting. No. Once you are expecting something, then that says you have to put in the work so that you achieve it. But at the end of the day, we have to have those expectations. Expectations is more like dreams or goals or aspirations, yeah? So please, please do expect and work hard towards achieving whatever that you are expecting. It is a fuel that will help you get where you want to be. Because honestly, there are some things that come up and then we end up feeling like giving up. But because you're still expecting to reach somewhere, that on its own is going to be a fuel for you to get there. So whenever you feel like giving up, remember all the expectations that you have. If you're expecting to start a new business and for you to prosper, then you're not going to give up from the planning stage. You're going to push until that business is up and running. So that's you manifesting, yeah? Manifest

Manifestation doesn't mean you should just sit and then expect things to come your way. These things are going to come your way when you put in work. That's how it happens. I don't want to hear people saying "snezu itse" when we're expecting things will come my way. Yes, I said that. But remember, there's one more ingredient. Work. You have to work so that you achieve whatever that you want to achieve. One more thing about expectation. It can keep you alive and healthy. This means that your expectation can either keep you alive or dead. It can either keep you healthy or sick. It just depends on what you are expecting. Whether it's good or bad. You know, there's this thing that I grew up hearing that you shouldn't think about bad things over and over. That's more like you expecting them, and that's more like you inviting them, because what you expect is what's going to manifest. What is going on in your mind, hangata, it's going to manifest. It's going to happen. So if you're always thinking about success is going to come your way, because whatever that you're thinking of, you're going to end up working towards. But if you're thinking of bad things, they're going to come too, because you're moving in the negativity line. So let's try to change our mindset, yeah? Let's try to change our mindset. Let's expect good things. Let's move in the positivity line. Yeah. And that could be so awesome. I mean, we need that. We have this power already. We just have to unleash it. And the sooner we know how to unleash the power, the better. We have to master it. And for us to do that, we have to do away with bad thoughts. I cannot, these things are meant for other people. Nah, and there's this thing that people say, I hate the word. Please let us just do away with such words. Usono, no, you're not. You possess a lot of power within you. Just tap into that power and you'll see, all right? It is 24 minutes before we get to 10 o'clock. That is all that I had for you in our pep talk, food for thought for today. Please let us tap in our power. We have the power already. We just have to get started. Otherwise, let me give you a beautiful sound from Sia Elastic Heart. And after that, we are looking at our open mic segment where you get to ask any random question that is on your mind. So if you still have that question, don't hesitate. Don't hesitate. Just send through that voice note on 6220998 and ask any random question that you have on your mind. Sia Elastic Heart. Enjoy.

0: That was a beautiful sound from Sia Elastic Heart, and right now it's 19 minutes before we get to 10 o'clock. We are officially in the open mic segment where you ask me any random question that you have on your mind about anything, about life in general, about the situation that you are going through, about me personally, about the Ultimate Radio, about anything in the world. I mean, there's no question that is questionable. All right, so go ahead and ask that question that you have on your mind. 6222-00998. That is where you can drop me a voice note and ask any random question that you have on your mind. Otherwise, we have a voice note right here.
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0: Hi, Brian.
1: Zimbabwean, working in Durban. The truck driver doing cross border. So I'm doing these days I'm doing loads to Pulihali, from Durban to Pulihali. So each time I'm in Lesotho, I'm listening to Ultimate Radio all the time, and it's a good radio, and I'm enjoying it each and every time I'm here in Lesotho. And I come 2-3 times a week to Lesotho. Keep it up, guys. I feel at home. I'm enjoying a lot. This is Brian Nyambawaro.
0: Wow, I had to play this. Wow, this is so good. This is, thank you so much. I mean, we are humbled. We are humbled. We are very thankful for the fact that you feel at home on the Ultimate Radio. I mean, I hope you stay with us for as long as you're here. I hope you stay with us and don't forget to tune in all the time, all the time. Anyway, it is 17 minutes before we get to 10 o'clock, still in the open mic segment, where you get to ask me any random question that you have on your mind. Maybe you want to vent. Maybe you want to vent. You are going through a lot, or going, and you don't even know who to talk to. This is the safe space where you can just vent, you know.

Maybe you want an advice on something. This is a good space. 6220098. And remember, we are only using our WhatsApp hotline for this segment. No calls for this one. It is only the WhatsApp hotline. And when we get to 5 minutes before 10 o'clock, we no longer take any voice notes. So right now, it is your time. Otherwise, let me give you a beautiful sound from Anne-Marie, says 2002. Enjoy.

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28: It is 3 minutes before we get to 10 o'clock, and just like that, we are done with our open mic. It is time for us now to get into our news-making headlines around the world. I have just one story for you this morning. It says hundreds of missing Ebola patients raising concern about uncontrolled spread of virus. Almost 300 people who've tested positive for Ebola are unaccounted for, according to the head of the Africa Centers for Disease Control. Let us get a full news report from the Africa News.
29: People who've tested positive for Ebola are unaccounted for, according to the head of the Africa Centers for Disease Control. The unknown whereabouts of the patients is raising serious concern about gaps in tracking and the uncontrolled spread of the deadly virus. DR Congo has confirmed more than 1,100 cases of Ebola since the outbreak was announced in mid-May. At least 291 people have died. The outbreak has been largely confined to the DRC. Uganda has reported 20 cases and 2 deaths. Last week, France announced that a doctor who'd just returned from Congo had tested positive for Ebola. But new World Health Organization projections are predicting more than 8,000 cases and 1,400 deaths by mid-September, with a 70% chance of the outbreak spreading to neighboring South Sudan.

0: Efforts by Congolese authorities and those in neighbouring countries are working to slow transmission, the WHO has said. But under the worst-case scenario, there could be more than 60,000 cases by September.
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Chris Lisanyani, Justice Masedi, Tuto. 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

That was a beautiful sound from Shawn Mendes, Treat You Better. And right now it's 8 minutes after 10 o'clock. It is time for us to get into our brain teaser segment, where I get to give you a hint, give you the brain teaser, and to give me the answer to the brain teaser and request for the song that you want me to play for you when we get to 11th hour. All right. Now, there's something interesting about the things that we put up without anybody noticing. Sometimes they are made of wood, sometimes they're made of metal, or even stones, yeah? But sometimes they're made from words, or choices, or fears, and beliefs, yeah? A simple boundary, you know, can protect what matters and keep something valuable safe, or create order and remind people where one space ends and another begins. You know, in life, we all need these invincible lines, knowing when to say no, protecting our peace and respecting other people's spaces, and understanding that not every door is meant to stay open. But there's another side. You know, sometimes the same things that protect us can also separate us. A line meant for safety can become a barrier that keeps out opportunities or friendships and new experiences. We may build walls because of past disappointments, fear of being judged, or because we are afraid to trust again. It happens. So everybody wants to stay on their in their own side, on their own corner, and they don't want to, you know, be with other people anymore. And communities have also had their own invisible boundaries between generations, cultures, you know, opinions or social groups. Sometimes those lines are useful because they preserve identity, but sometimes they stop us from connecting with people who could teach us something new. But the question stays, are the boundaries around us protecting our growth or preventing it? Because in life, the strongest structures are not always the ones that keep people away. Sometimes they're the ones that create a safe space where people can grow. Talking about safety, you know, these interesting things, they give us some sort of safety, you know. They give us comfort knowing that I'm in something. They give us that safety. Okay, now I'm in. Now I'm locked in, you know. And in other families, especially in the rural areas, I know that we are okay. We are one thing. We don't need to put up things for us to feel safe. Even if we don't have things around us, we are still safe. I mean, we are one thing. But in the urban areas, I mean, hardly will you find a yard without that protection, without that feeling of comfort and safety, you know. Well, maybe because of high crime rates, maybe. But honestly, sometimes we just need to relax, just let our guard down, man. And for some people, I don't know if it's a matter of fear, they have these boundaries around them so high that you cannot even see the next person on the other side. I mean, but anyway, here is our brain teaser for today. What runs around the whole yard without moving? What runs around the whole yard without moving? One last time. What runs around the whole yard without moving? That is our brain teaser for today. 6220098. It is 6220098. Drop me a voice note. Tell me what you think I'm talking about this morning, and request for a song that you want me to play for you after 11 o'clock. And remember that we don't request Lekompo. We don't request
house music, no piano, no famo, no jazz. Yeah, that's where we are. Otherwise, let me give you a beautiful sound from Indie Crema, Fences. Enjoy.

0: Hi, yes, you, and you, and you, and you. My name is Shingi, aka Mr. Biggs. 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If you didn't know, now you know. 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
11: Yo, what's good? 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
12: Yeah, it's that little Chico Pitbull.
13: Yo, what's up, y'all? This is Kanye.
14: Yo, don't know, say, yo, this is Sean Paul, the girls. I'm over Rala. Tell him, say, locking and stocking. Take it away.
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4: Chris Brown, a sensational, that was a beautiful sound. And right now it is 23 minutes now after 10 o'clock. Still linked in with Snazzy on the Ultimate Radio 99.8. It is time for us to get into our All Things Considered segment. You know, we have that every Tuesday and Thursday. And today we have this interesting story. The Great Alcatraz Escape, yeah? The Great Alcatraz Escape. Now, imagine being locked inside one of the most feared prisons in the world. You know, we're talking about a place surrounded by freezing waters, strong currents, and a reputation of being impossible to escape from. And this was Alcatraz, the island fortress where America's most dangerous criminals were kept. A place where the message was simple: you can run, but you cannot hide. But on the dark night of June 11th, 1962, three men decided to challenge that belief. And their names were Frank Morris and brothers John and

Clarence Anglin. For months, while the prison continued its daily routine, these men were quietly working on a plan that sounded more like a movie script than a reality. You know, hidden from the eyes of prison guards, they used stolen tools and a homemade trio made from a vacuum cleaner motor to slowly widen the ventilation openings behind their cells. Now, little by little, they created a secret escape route. But escaping the cell was only one part of the plan. They also had to fool the guards, because how are you going to chill without fooling the guards? How are you going to do everything without making a disguise? And this is why things became almost unbelievable. Now, the prisoners created fake heads using paper mache, a soap, paint, and real human hair collected from the prison barbershop. Now, do we have barbershops in our prisons, like locally? I don't know. Do we have such? Because, hey, they collected hair from the prison barbershop and they placed these sleeping heads on their pillows, making it appear as though they were resting peacefully in their cells while they were waking. Now, that's clever. So a clever trick, a little creativity, and a dangerous amount of courage. Now imagine this. You know, I'm one of those people who think hard before doing something. Imagine if one of the guards had seen what they were doing and now they caught them red-handed. I mean, I bet the sentence would be longer. And I don't know, but yeah, they had that courage. So when the night fell, the three men slipped through the hidden passages and climbed across the prison roof, made their way past the fences, and reached the shoreline. Their courage helped them to get there. So waiting for them was their final invention, a homemade raft built from more than 50 stolen raincoats. Talk about creativity geniuses. Who would build a craft from a raincoat? I mean, maybe they're first inventors of crafts made from raincoats. I mean, I've never heard of such a thing until I came across this story. And then they disappeared in the darkness of

A letter later allegedly written by John Anglin added more fuel to the rumors, suggesting that the men may have escaped, disappeared, and started completely new lives. Now, I believe that's possible. Well, that's if the raincoat raft actually survived the currents. I mean, so more than six decades later, the world is still asking the same question. Did Frank Morris and the Anglin brothers become victims of the impossible escape, or did they actually achieve the one thing that Alcatraz said could never happen? You know, a prison built to keep people became the place that created one of the history's greatest mysteries. Now, I believe they escaped. I want to believe that they managed to escape. Maybe when they got out, they went for plastic surgery so that at least they are not recognizable. I don't know, but I feel like they escaped. I feel that's my conclusion from this story. Anyway, that is all that I had for you in our All Things Considered segment, where we look at the weird and the wacky stories. Right now it is 29 minutes after 10 o'clock. Let me give you a beautiful sound from Jason Emrah's I'm Yours. Enjoy.

In our All Things Considered segment, where we look at the weird and the wacky stories. Right now, it is 29 minutes after 10 o'clock. Let me give you a beautiful sound from Jason Emrah's I'm Yours. Enjoy.

Jams, me and you. Beautiful sound indeed. It is 20 minutes now before we get to 11 o'clock. It is time for us to get into our environmental index, where we get daily insights on our environment. Also learn about our massive creatures that are around us. And today, we are looking at the environmental cost of fast fashion.

Now, lately, everybody is all about tripping and looking good. We are following fashion trends and everything, and every new release we want to have. Ne? But do we think about the environmental impacts of whatever that we are wearing? I mean, the process, what happens there? What happens? Does it affect our environment? That is what we need to understand today. So when we buy a new t-shirt, a dress or a pair of jeans, we really think about that journey, the journey that the item took before it reaches the store. Yet behind many inexpensive fashion items lies a story of environmental damage, resource consumption, and social challenges. You know, fast fashion refers to the rapid production of low-cost clothing designed to follow the latest trends. We want to trend. Everything trendy, we want. New collections appear constantly, encouraging consumers to buy more and replace clothes more frequently. Now, try to remember your closet right now. How does it look? I bet you have more clothes that you don't need. Because every new release we want, everything that's new we want. But do we really need to keep on replacing clothes like that? So, well, this makes fashion affordable and accessible. It comes with significant environmental consequences. You know, one major issue is water consumption. You know, producing clothing requires enormous amounts of water. For example, growing cotton for a single t-shirt can require thousands of liters of water for a single t-shirt. Now imagine when they are producing 500 t-shirts. So in regions already facing water shortages, large-scale cotton farming can place tremendous pressure on local water supplies. I bet we never think of such. We just want to look good. The fashion industry is also a major source of pollution. You know, textile factories often use dyes and chemicals that can end up in our rivers and streams if wastewater is not properly treated. And these pollutants can harm aquatic life. We've already talked about that. And they can affect the communities that depend on those water sources. You know, there are some people who still go to the local wells or to the river to wash their clothes or to get drinking water. So imagine now the chemicals and the dyes that are found in this water. They're going to harm these people. Another growing concern is textile waste. Millions of tons of clothing are discarded each year as the trend change and garments wear out. And many of these items end up in landfills where synthetic fabrics can take decades or even centuries to break down. Some release tiny plastic fibers known as the microplastics, which can find their way into our waterways. Our waterways as well as the ocean. Now, the environmental impact does not stop there. Manufacturing, transporting and selling clothes require energy, much of which comes from the fossil fuels, and this contributes to greenhouse gas emissions and climate change. You see, these things are interconnected. If you're running away from pollution, they're all interconnected. You know, fast fashion also raises important social questions. In some parts of the world, garment workers face low wages, long working hours, and difficult working conditions. And the demand for cheap clothing can create pressure throughout the chain supply. So the consumers can make a difference. We as the consumers, we can make a difference by choosing quality over quantity. I know how that sounds like, but we have to choose quality over quantity. You know, repairing clothes instead of immediately replacing them. Donating, let's recycle.

can find creative ways to, you know, recycle our old clothes instead of just discarding them. And we have to support brands that prioritize sustainable and ethical production practices. Now, I know this one is not easy to know because we are not here when they are made. But we can also find out. We can try find out. Now, I understand fashion is a form of self-expression. Yeah, I understand that. But it also has an environmental footprint that we need to understand. And us understanding the true cost of our clothing choices can help us make decisions that are better for people, that are better for our communities and our planet. So the next time you look at a price tag, it may be worth asking, what was the environmental cost of making this garment? And who paid that price? Or who is going to pay that price? Because sometimes it may come later. You know, the impacts may show up later. For instance, let's talk about the soil quality. Let's say these harmful chemicals somehow wound up on our fields. And it compromises the quality of our food production. You understand that the whole community is going to suffer. Now, if you are into textile, if you are into fashion and all that, please try to think about all this. And it would be much better if we found solutions, you know, around what could be done instead of using these harmful dyes and chemicals. I just wish there could be more organic things to be used for dyeing our clothes, for, you know. Yeah, I just wish there was a way. Anyway, it is 13 minutes before we get to 11 o'clock. Still linked in with Snazzy on the Ultimate Radio 99.8. And let me quickly rush and remind you what the brain teaser for today is. Now, I've given you a hint. I thought that people would get it. I mean, we're talking about boundaries. We're talking about boundaries, but physical boundaries. That is what we are talking about today. Physical boundaries, you know, that create some sort of emotional security or physical security, if I might say. Anyway, the brain teaser says, what runs around the whole yard without moving? What runs around the whole yard without moving? That is our brain teaser for today. Now we have 12 minutes left before we close our WhatsApp hotline. So you still have time. You still have time to give me the answer to the brain teaser and request for the song that you want me to play after 11 o'clock. Yeah, after the news highlights, you still do have time. All right, now we have good news from PEP. Your winter focus boots. Get 30% of all younger girls and women's boots. Offer valid from 24th June till 25th July. Perfect for chilly mornings in fuzzy socks and warm fits for when the temperature drops, but the deals don't. There's a PEP for that and that. And with that being said, let me give you a beautiful sound from Rihanna. Kiss It Better. Enjoy.

0: 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Yo, it's the Kid 50 Cent.
1: What's up, everybody? I'm Eminem.
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3: 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This is Snoop D-O Double G.
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7: Yo, don't know, say, yo, this is Sean Party Girls. I'm over Rida. Tell him, said, locking and stocking. Take it away.
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28: Kim Mushreshwe, the founder of the Basutu Nation. Strategic thinking and inspirational leadership by Kim Mushreshwe I in the 19th century led to the formation of Lesotho. Emerging between Zulu Nation, the Boers and the British, Mushreshwe used his diplomatic skill to unite Basutu clans escaping the Zulu's conquering forces. He preserved his kingdom, either absorbing or overcoming rival tribes. Mushreshwe used the mountains to create a defendable capital, Tabawusiu, and used the French missionary diplomacy and weaponry, defeating the British in 1851, but losing to the Boers in 1868. Mushreshwe appealed to Queen Victoria for help. She declared Basutoland a British protectorate. In 1966, Basutoland gained its independence from Britain, becoming the Kingdom of Lesotho. Never forget King Mushreshwe, the founder of the Basutu Nation.
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35: The Ultimate News flashes at 1100 hours by Agatha Motibidi Mpika. Good morning. The government of Lesotho, through the Minister of Home Affairs and Chieftainship, officially launched the extension and rehabilitation of Mpilo and Maseru Central Roads and Bridges. Speaking at the sword turning ceremony on behalf of the Prime Minister, Deputy Prime Minister Justice

0: Ntobe Majara emphasized that the initiative is part of a broader plan to upgrade road infrastructure across Maseru, with additional projects planned in other parts of the city. Deputy Prime Minister Honorable Ntobe Majara said the Office of the Prime Minister will conduct a follow-up on the self-assessment, evaluation and implementation reviews after 90 days and in 12 months of the first leadership's forum, which was held in Beria last week. Justice Majara indicated that in this forum, they've identified unemployment, food security, limited resources of income and corruption as key national challenges. Former Speaker of the National Assembly and former Member of Parliament, Honorable Sipiri Mutanyani, has encouraged young people to embrace book writing by seeking guidance from elders. Honorable Mutanyani said the book documents his years of public service and stressed that writing should be prioritized as part of Basotho culture. This concludes our news flashes for this hour. Stay tuned for a full bulletin coming up at 1300 hours.
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0: 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Do not miss this opportunity to learn, connect, showcase your talent, and celebrate youth innovation in Lesotho. 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And right now, it is time for me to listen to the voice notes, hear how you did in attempting to answer. Remember, when you hear clapping sounds, then that says you got it right. But if you hear a random jingle from the Ultimate Radio, then that says you have to try again tomorrow. And let's hear the first one.
1: Good morning, Snazzy.
0: Morning.
1: This is Tiny Galoa Tamai. The answer to today's brain teaser is a fence. If I'm correct, please play me a song by Imagine Dragons, Thunder.

0: Hi Sneezy, I hope
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0: You're well this morning. I think today's brain teaser is a fence. And if I'm right, please play me Men I Need by Olivia Dean.
2: Hey Sneezy.
1: Hi.
2: 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And if I got it correct, can you please play me You and I by Ricky Ricky?

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1: All right, it is 28 minutes now after 11. Oh, no, before we get to 12 noon, and it is time for us now to get into our health matters. And today we are joined by Dr. Simphiwe Ndaba, the first male clinical oncologist in the Kingdom of Lesotho. Dr. Ndaba currently serves at Queen Mamohato Memorial Hospital and Sankatana Oncology Clinic, where he is involved in providing cancer care, supporting oncology development, and strengthening cancer services in Lesotho. And today we explore what every woman, what every family and community should know about cervical cancer, from prevention and early detection to treatment. Good morning, Dr. Ndaba. How are you doing?
2: Good morning, good morning. I am blessed and highly favored.
1: I love that. All right, doctor. So before we talk about the prevention and the treatment, it is important for us to understand the disease itself, right?
2: Yes, ma'am.
1: And why it remains a major health concern. So what exactly is cervical cancer? What causes it? And which factors can increase a woman's chances of developing this this disease?
2: So cancer of the uterine cervix is a disease arising from the uterine cervix, caused by an excessive proliferation of cells of that particular cervix, the cancer cells in particular. Jale, it is primarily caused by persistent infection with an aggressive subtype of the human papilloma virus. So when that persistent infection goes on and on over the years, that can lead to the cause of cervical cancer.
1: All right. Now, you've just mentioned some terminology from your sector, from the health sector. I mean, many people probably have heard about the HPV, but there's still a lot of misunderstanding about what it means and how it affects women's health. Can you please explain the relationship between the HPV and cervical cancer, and how HPV infection can eventually lead to the development of this disease, and how can women protect themselves against HPV?
2: So human papillomavirus, it is an organism, it is a virus. It's not something new. It has been there since time immemorial. You know, it has accompanied us, Homo sapiens sapiens, throughout our evolution. It has always been there. And Leona, it has different subtypes. Some are less aggressive. Those are the ones that will just give you genital warts that are not cancerous. But some are quite aggressive, like variant 16, variant 18. That is the one that over time will give you cervical cancer. Now, how do you get it? You get it through

0: unprotected sexual intercourse.
1: Hmm.
0: If your immune system is strong enough, your body is able to clear the virus within 1 or 2 years. But sometimes it is not cleared, so it persists. And it has certain DNA within, certain proteins within its DNA that now bind to the cells of the cervix itself, and they change the way those cells work. Mm-hmm. They change the programming of the cervical cells. And as a result, these cervical cells replicate uncontrollably. This is not daolo. That is how a tumor is formed.
1: Hmm.
0: And that tumor becomes cancer. So in a nutshell, you get it through unprotected sexual intercourse. It infects the cervix. If the body is not able to clear it within a year or two, mm-hmm. that persistent infection results in the formation of cervical cancer. And we see it between women who are 13, 49 years but on average. But you can still see it in younger people and even older as well.
1: So what are the early symptoms or warning signs of cervical cancer that women should pay attention to? And why are regular screening tests such as pap smear important? You know that people who still don't care about pap smear and they don't understand it. Why is it important?
0: By design, cancer is designed to be silent.
1: Mm-hmm.
0: It does not give you any symptoms until it's too late.
1: Hmm.
0: That is why it is important to screen with pap smear and VIA. At least every year,
1: mm-hmm.
0: go screen and get your pap smear done. Because sometimes you won't even have symptoms at all. Sometimes it could be something as little as just post-coital pain.
1: Mm-hmm.
0: Or sometimes you have a kind of pain during sexual intercourse, or you see a little bit of bleeding after sexual intercourse. And then once that could be one of the earliest signs, but most times you won't feel anything. It is only when it is now in its advanced stages that you will feel a bit of pain. You will start having a false smell coming out of the vagina and some of the discharges as well. You will have obvious signs that will warrant you to go and see the doctor and inquire what's wrong with you. But in most cases, how it look a little if it's early, which is why screening is so important.
1: Now, when somebody now finds out that they have this condition, what treatment options are available and how does a treatment differ depending on how advanced the cancer is?
0: So the treatment will depend on the stage. The first thing we need to know to do is to confirm this is cervical cancer by taking a biopsy, a little sample of that mm-hmm. lesion. It goes to the lab, the pathologist, Dwayne Sheva,
1: mm-hmm.
0: and they tell us, yes, you're right, this is cervical cancer. That is the first question. The second question would be, okay, it is cervical cancer, but how far has it spread?
1: Mm.
0: What is its stage? That is where then we take you for imaging, your CT scan, MRI, and that gives us the stage, whether it is still on the early stage or it is more advanced, right?
1: Mm-hmm.
0: And treatment will depend. I must mention that early stage 1, 2, 3, it is still curable.
1: Mm-hmm.
0: It is not curable when it becomes stage 4. Stage 4 ke mogiring is a clear from the cervix, jwale se e jetse into the liver, into the lung, or in any other

0: the treatment that we're going to give you is going to be meant to give you a better quality of life. Okay, and to buy you a bit of time to put your affairs in order. And that is exactly what we try to do. And we do that with chemotherapy, which is quite effective. It will not cure you, but it will make sure that, you know, we put it under control and give a better quality of life if it's stage four. But if it's an early stage, we give a bit of chemotherapy and we give radiation therapy. Chemo radiation therapy, that is enough to be able to control the disease and potentially cure the disease as well.
1: If you can briefly explain how chemotherapy is different from radiation therapy, what happens there?
0: Okay, so chemotherapy is a drug, chemoriana gawenda.
1: Okay.
0: Right? It is meant to kill the cancer cells, but it also kills the normal cells.
1: Okay.
0: But there's an advantage. The cancer cells are not able to repair themselves, so they die off. But the normal cells can repair themselves quickly, and then ibe mutunza khona hore a aphile. Radiation therapy, these are just x-rays that we use. Hadi wo hloko. Ungila kanga x-ray ya ba thema.
1: Yeah, I've done that.
0: Did you feel any pain?
1: No.
0: It's the same thing. So we put you in a machine, we give you x-rays, but these x-rays have high energy.
1: Okay.
0: Right?
1: Okay.
0: They have so much energy that they are capable of killing cancer cells by interfering with their DNA. Right. So what, like, you know, come on, have a cervical cancer, what, like, you know, from Monday to Friday, you rest Saturday and Sunday. You do that for 6 weeks, right? Khileka ho chisa this cancer in the cervix.
1: Okay.
0: So it is only used for cancer that is local. We don't use radiation for the entire body. So chemo, how enter, it's able to go through the entire body. We call it systemic therapy. But radiation therapy, you know, is local, which is why we use when the disease is still contained within one organ.
1: Okay. So what practical steps can women take to lower their risk of cervical cancer, including the importance of HPV vaccination? Because I know people don't like vaccinations, but
0: yeah.
1: So what practical steps can they take?
0: So cervical cancer is one of those cancers that we're able to prevent with vaccinations. But we prefer that people be vaccinated before they can engage in sexual intercourse. So we give it to girls and boys who are between 9 and 14 years.
1: Okay.
0: You can still give it a later dose for young adults. But then as we get older, because we are more exposed, right? The effectiveness of the vaccine is not very good. So we prevent it by giving it to young girls and boys before they engage in sexual intercourse. For motho a santse a le moholo, you can lower your chances of getting cervical cancer. Not only cervical cancer, but even the cancer of the penis. Because it's also caused by human papillomavirus, cancer of the penis as well. I think being faithful to what partner, that is important. Promiscuous. Because it does not only transmit, you know, HIV or unwanted pregnancy. You're looking at human papillomavirus, which most of the people have. Right? And you never know, because you're walking there. The mistakes you do in your teenage life are going to haunt you until you're 60. Cancer of the penis. Right? So being faithful to what partner is very important. Not being promiscuous is very important as well. If you are to engage in sexual intercourse using protective barriers like condoms, that is also very important. And just generally, you know, a healthy lifestyle to boost your immune system. Just in case you have a variant of this HPV, how do you boost your immune system to be strong enough to be able to eliminate any of those variants of HPV from your system? How can you do that? Exercise and healthy eating, and also stress management as well.
1: So before I let you go, doctor, for women listening today and they are skeptical or they may be afraid of screening, maybe, what message of encouragement and advice would you like for them to take away?
0: A cancer diagnosis is not equivalent to death.

0: A cancer diagnosis is not equivalent to death. A diagnosis with cancer is not equivalent to death. If caught early, we are able to cure the disease. Iketsetse molemo. Go for screening. Know your status. If we find cervical cancer early, we're able to treat and cure it. If you don't want to do it for yourself, then do it for your family and do it for your kids and do it for your loved ones.
1: This is so lovely. This was very insightful. And as we are talking, I can't help but to hear how different you pronounce cervical. Is that the right way of pronouncing it? Because no. You know, as I mean, it's cervical cancer, man. So when I hear it from the doctor, cervical.
0: I think pronunciation is influenced by our vernacular and many different things. I don't think there's the right pronunciation because, so, I mean, English is not our native our native tongue, right? So, and it's also not a measure of intelligence.
1: That's right.
0: That pronunciation has different contributing factors. I think in my case, I speak a lot of languages. I'm fluent in Spanish, Portuguese.
1: Okay.
0: A bit of Italian. So also that has an influence in how I pronounce some of words in English as well.
1: Wow, okay, that's very nice. Wow, okay, I am impressed. Anyway, the Ultimate Radio listener, we have come to the end of our interview, and hey man, we are reminded that cervical cancer is not just a medical issue. It is a community issue that requires awareness, prevention, early detection, and support. The key message from today's discussion is that understanding the role of HPV, you know, taking advantage of screening opportunities. You have to recognize possible warning signs and seek medical advice early can make a big difference, can make a huge difference. And we also learned that a cervical cancer diagnosis does not mean there's no hope. He just said, you hurt him, he just said that. So with early detection, proper treatment and continued improvements in cancer care, many women can still receive effective care and continue living healthy, fulfilling lives. A special thank you to Dr. Simphiwe Ndaba, our clinical oncologist at Queen Mamahato Memorial Hospital and Sankatana Oncology Clinic for sharing his expertise and helping us better understand cervical cancer and the importance of strengthening cancer care in Lesotho. Man, I must say, this was very insightful. I wish we could have more time with Doctor so that we talk more about such things, you know, not just cancer. I mean, there's a whole lot of things that we can talk about. But since he's an oncologist, then, so to every woman listening, prioritize your health, please. Ask questions, go for screening when available, and and encourage other women to do the same, because hey, life is a good opportunity. So please take care of yourself. All right, right now it is 11 minutes before we get to 12 o'clock, and we are only left with a few voice notes. Let me see. All right, we have just one voice note right here. Let me play it and also play for the requested song. Hi.
2: The answer for today's prank teaser is a fence. And can you please kindly play me the song of Joshua King saying Judas?

All praises to the Most High. I've been raising my vibration. Yoga meditation. Just sticking to the basics. Living in a matrix. It's cynical and crazy.

0: What's up, everybody? I'm Eminem.
1: What's up, y'all? This is Timbaland.
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6: 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I'm over Rida. Tell him, say, locking and stocking. 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
26: 2 minutes before we get to 12 noon, Bonita, Bonita, Bonita is already here. Good morning, how you doing?
27: Fantastic, my darling. It is a Tuesday, the last day of June. You know, talk about June.
26: Hi, man. Ish. It was June.
28: Good luck. We survived.
27: Yeah, at least it's over. Now we look forward to better days. So, today I just want to know, what are you hungry for? What are you hungry for? That is what I would like to know. Thing is, people are hungry for material things sometimes, Hori. I'm hungry because I want to build myself a home. I want to buy myself a car. But we often overlook the fact that you think that way because your environment is peaceful. There is somebody out there who is hungry for peace. Somebody who is hungry for well-being, a safe environment, because the environment they live in is not safe at all. They're always worried about if they will even get to see tomorrow, you know. So sometimes I realize that we get to focus so much on material things. I'm hungry because I want to buy a car, a house. I want to go to school. But there are people that are hungry for other things that are beyond material things. That is peace of mind. For example, they are there so frustrated about what's waiting for them at home. Similarly, the environment

0: environment, the toxicity in that environment. They're just there very worried about what is awaiting them. So I just want to know, what are you hungry for at the moment?
1: Hey, is marriage a materialistic hunger?
0: Not necessarily. Not necessarily. But yeah, that is something that a person can be hungry for.
1: It just passed by my mind when you're talking about that. But here's what I'm hungry for. I'm not a materialistic person as such.
0: Mm-hmm.
1: But at this point, I don't want to lie. Honestly speaking, I'm hungry for my own house. You know why? Because where I stay. You just feel like, you know what, I need to get out of this space and own a home when I can do anything that I like. Yeah. How do I in the morning? Okay, I like my mornings quiet.
0: Yeah.
1: Just to think,
0: recuperate.
1: Yeah.
0: Gather yourself before actually engaging with other people.
1: Ask me what happens where I stay. When you wake
0: loud
1: up,
0: music.
1: Somebody's playing music loud.
0: Shem.
1: And
0: that's
1: at
0: the
1: night,
0: worst thing.
1: Like I always say this, I have a snoring neighbor. This person snores so much that you hear on the other side, somebody's snoring.
0: The roof is vibrating.
1: Hey, Baton. So at this point, Shem, I'm hungry for a home, Batomamudimo. My own space.
0: Yeah.
1: I mean, that's one thing that's living rent-free in my head right now. I need a home.
0: Because thing is, you can sit here and say, you know, we're okay with having to rent different places. Mm. But at the end of the day, you have no control over what happens over there.
1: Even if I wanted to change. Exactly. Even if I wanted to change the place right now.
0: I mean, there's a likelihood that you will come across similar conditions
1: or
0: even worse.
1: Yeah.
0: So, hey, it's a complicated thing.
1: This is why I'm hungry for my own
0: house. A place of your own, right?
1: I could be so happy. Gone on.
0: I just want to know what everybody's hungry for.
1: Yeah. All right, it is 2 minutes now after 12 noon. It is time for me to love and leave you. It has been lovely being with you on the link. Let us meet again tomorrow. Same time, same place. Thames, a free mind. Enjoy.

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featuring this is actually the Layabouts remix. The song is called No Lie. My love is no lie. Oh yes. I promise you that I'm very genuine about the way I feel about you. This is a beautiful sound, and this is me saying welcome to the Tuesday edition of the Midday Beat. We're also wrapping up the month of June. Yes, we are saying we're done and dusted with this month. Forward we go. We are moving on, and we will be getting into July. Yes, we will be getting into the month of July, and just having a good time right here on the Midday Beat. Thank you very much for just choosing us and deciding to spend your Tuesday afternoon with us right here on the Midday Beat. I always say that you can choose any other radio station. You could decide to listen to any other radio station, but you are here with us, and that is always very much appreciated. This Tuesday, it's all about choices and us making part of your choices, man. Absolutely. Appreciating that, also just appreciating every single person that was here before me. I'm talking about Deep and Stable Steps in the morning. There was also Snazzy on the link, taking you from 9 to 12. They all did a fantastic job, and now you're going to travel with me, Bonita, up until 3 o'clock. Just a reminder that we're coming to you live from Lerotodi Street, just opposite the Royal Palace and right at the heart of the LNB's premises. And this is the Midday Beat, coming to you weekdays, Monday to Friday, 12 to 3. Like I said, we are definitely going to have a lovely time. All you have to do is just make sure that you sit back, you relax, and just enjoy our time together. Do you happen to be celebrating your birthday? Do you happen to be celebrating your birthday? And are you born on the 30th of June? Today is your birthday, and therefore it is time for us to just to have a look at what today's horoscope has got to say to you, dear Cancer. It is still your time to shine. It is still your day to celebrate. And of course, they are saying that the presence of the moon in Sagittarius will impact your confidence levels. The question is, will that be in a positive manner, or is it going to be in a negative manner? But nonetheless, what we're learning is that there will certainly be an impact because of the presence of the moon in Sagittarius. And they say you may feel conflicted today between your opposing desires and responsibilities. And this may be due to some hardships at work. There's no need to unnecessarily stress yourself about it. So you need not worry much. You need not unnecessarily stress yourself about it. So you just need to be present, handle it with some tact and grace, and you'll be very happy with the end results. This is what today's horoscope is saying to you right here on the Midday Beat. It is a very important message, and I also look at the fact that they say there may be hardships at work. And earlier on, as I was talking to Snazzy about today's topic, I did say some people are just yearning and craving for a peaceful work environment. People are hungry for a peaceful work environment because they may not even have that. So to you, dear Cancer, as we continue with today's horoscope, they say you need to catch up with your friends or family members with whom you were not able to spend time earlier. So it is a moment that you actually need to go be with your loved ones and just see what is happening. Perhaps that is a part of your life that you have been neglecting. Maybe you have not been catching up with your friends or family members. So it is time to do that for today. I wish you the very best if you are celebrating your birthday. Happy, happy birthday. Born on the 30th of June. Quite a big day in the neighbor in South Africa. Just monitoring the situation with the March and March demonstrations. And yeah,
It's just a very, very, it's the type of day that really stands out. Something different

is happening, and yeah, we just gotta see what is going to happen eventually and what this will lead to. But nonetheless, a happy birthday to every single person celebrating their birthday on the 30th of June. Otherwise, we will be getting into today's holidays and observances, a look at what's being commemorated, a look at what we are shining the spotlight on today, and I look forward to having this conversation with you. I just want to know, what are you hungry for? What keeps you up late at night because you are so hungry for it? This is something you want to see, you want to implement, you want to achieve. This is something you look forward to see into fruition, and you are just so hungry for it. You are just so passionate about achieving this one thing. I would really like to know what that one thing is for you. So I really do hope that you will get in touch with us by dropping your comments as well as voice notes and calling us on 212-998. It is that easy to have today's conversation with me. Otherwise, we'd just going to continue with more beautiful sounds, taking a sound coming through from Gabriel Jacoby, and the song is called Baby. Enjoy.

0: 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Real gutter child love.
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It's Mawelele right here. The song is called Friend Zone, putting us at about 25 minutes before we get to 1 o'clock, where we will get to hear from the news department giving us the 1 o'clock news bulletin. But for now, let us get straight into it. Look at today's holidays and observances, because you know that I always say there's something that we get to commemorate, something we shine the spotlight on. So have you seen the trend OOTD, outfit of the day? Well, it seems like there's also a special day dedicated to just commemorating that. It is OOTD Day today, and it gives us an opportunity to express ourselves and just document our personal style by sharing our outfit of the day on social media. So if you are into that type of thing, just know that this is a global movement entirely. So you can get ready to share off your best self by sharing your OOTD, an outfit that really makes you feel beautiful, and an outfit that really makes you feel good about yourself, because fashion and self-expression both play a role when it comes to self-confidence. I mean, you can tell the way you feel when you know that you are wearing your favorite outfit. You are wearing an outfit that really makes you feel good about yourself. An outfit does that to you. An outfit really does that to you. It can lift up your mood. It can make you feel really confident, and you sure can walk into a room with your head held up high, because you know that you are wearing an outfit that really gives a good representation of who you are. So sometimes choosing the right outfit can be a tough task, and this is because we all want to look our best for every occasion. So today, as we are commemorating OOTD Day, it gives us the opportunity to stretch your stuff a little extra and give it your own style. So take today to do a little time for yourself by picking your favorite style. And like I said, that will in turn make you feel good about yourself. So go ahead and share your OOTD outfit of the day. Yes. Otherwise, we're also commemorating something special here. We are commemorating Organization for Women Day. Yes, it's Organization for Women Day. And this was founded back on June 30th in 1966. And the anniversary has since become known as Organization for Women Day. And their purpose is actually to take action through intersectional grassroots activism, just to promote feminist ideals, lead societal change, eliminate discrimination, and achieve and protect the equal rights of all women and girls in all aspects of social, political, and economic life. And they also say that they strive to eliminate birth control. They strive to eliminate discrimination, rather, and harassment in the workplace, schools, the justice system, and all other sectors of society, secure abortion, birth control, and reproductive rights for all women, end all forms of violence against women, eradicate racism, sexism, homophobia, and other forms of discrimination, and just to promote equality and justice in the society. And they achieve their goals with grassroots political organizing and national action campaigns. So it's definitely one of those movements where women come together and fight for the well-being of women all over the world, women and girls. And it's been around for years now. Women of all ages, women from all parts of the world, women from different social and economic backgrounds. I mean, every

single woman should definitely feel seen, appreciated, heard, respected, loved. And this is what the movement is all about, Organization for Women. And today we're commemorating that. It all began back in 1966. It all began back in 1966. Otherwise, these are today's holidays and observances right here on the Midday Beat. And we are readying ourselves for today's topic. It is going to be a very interesting one. I can promise you that. All you have to do is make sure that you don't change your dial. Stay with me, Crazy Adams, right here giving us Hit the Wall.

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9: Yo, don't know, say, yo, this is Sean Party Girls. 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

0: This is your girl Tay, aka Tato, aka Tatoness, aka Tatolicious. 20 years already. Congratulations on 20 years of broadcasting excellence. I'm grateful to have been part of the ultimate journey because the time that I spent with the ultimate radio shaped me personally, professionally, and otherwise. 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

So this is a song from his homeboy album, and this song is called Stimela. You know, C Black did a number on the song. I mean, we all know the original, and right now we just enjoyed the C Black remix of the song, and it is putting us at 3 minutes before we get to 1 o'clock. Remember that at top of the 1 o'clock hour, we'll get to hear from the news department the latest of what's happening in and outside the country. Today, I want to talk about things that we're hungry for, and I don't mean food in this case. I mean, we all know that we want some things in love, in life rather, and some people are just so hungry for material breakthroughs. I am talking about a new car, building their own home, a better job, or that financial relief. While others are just starving for something that money just cannot buy. And sometimes it is peace of mind, it is closure, it is a work environment that is not toxic, or just even a quiet moment, because this person is so overwhelmed by everything that is happening around them to a point where they feel like, oh, I just need a moment to breathe. Some people are there thinking, Bonita, you see, if I could have peace in my family, if peace could just reign in my family, between my spouse and I, in our marriage, if there could be peace, I am so hungry for that. We are all hungry for something. There could also be somebody who says, oh, Bonita, I am just suffering from depression right now. I just want to be okay. I miss my happy self. I miss the days when I would wake up in the morning and feel normal and not feel depressed. And some people are wishing for an environment that is calming to their nerves, because they are always so anxious. There's just a lot

0: lot of anxiety around them, always worried about something, and they just want peace of mind to just relax and enjoy life every single day. Well, like I said, for others, it's definitely possessions. I want to have my own things, Bonita. I need to have my own home. I need to have my own car. I need to have a well-paying job. We all have different needs. We all have different things that we are certainly hungry for. And I just want to know, what is that for you? What are you currently hungry for? What is the one thing that keeps you awake at night? Because you're constantly thinking about it. It is just living rent-free on your mind because you want it so bad. What is that one thing? Get in touch. Drop your voice note on 622-00998. And of course, find us on Facebook. 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On the other side, we will be taking your calls on 2121-9998. 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
2: The Ultimate News Bulletin at 1300 hours. I'm Tlompolitsie. Good afternoon. The Chief Executive Officer of the Disaster Management Authority, DMA, Mr. Readile Eliase, has cautioned that Basotho returning from South Africa without valid travel documents risk a 5-year ban from re-entering that country. He emphasized that the matter will be addressed jointly by governments of Lesotho and South Africa. Mr. Eliase noted that all buses transporting returnees have been directed to use the Maputo border post. The arrangement, coordinated with the Lesotho Consulate in Welkom, is intended to streamline the repatriation process and prevent congestion at other crossings. Meanwhile, Reribe District Disaster Manager Ms. Hopotso Rakulube confirmed her office is prepared to assist the retainees. She added that while some residents proceed directly to their homes, others remain at Maputo border post awaiting public transport. The Ministry of Health, through Mokgotlong District Health Management Team, has introduced its second mobile clinic in partnership with Solid Armed Lesotho to strengthen access to primary health care in remote communities. Solid Armed Communications Officer Ms. Refilwe Mojaki said the clinic is fully equipped with essential medical tools, enabling health teams to deliver basic services directly to underserved areas. She noted that many residents currently travel 2 to 3 hours on foot or horseback to reach the nearest health center, often delaying timely care. Ms. Mojaki emphasized that the mobile clinics will ease travel burden, bring services closer to communities, and improve early access to treatment. The initiative forms part of ongoing efforts by the Ministry of Health in partnership with the District Health Management Team and Solid Armed to ensure equitable access to quality primary health care for all Basotho, particularly those in hard-to-reach areas. The price of petrol will decrease significantly from tomorrow after a consecutive 3-month increase due to the unrest in the Middle East. According to Petroleum Fund press release, petrol 93 will decrease with 2 maluti 50 cente, petrol 95 with 2 maluti 35 cente, and diesel with 4 maluti 20 cente per liter, while the price of paraffin remains at 18 maluti. This decrease coincides with the deadline of the government petrol levy. This concludes our news bulletin at this hour. Once again, I am Tlompolitsie. Join us for another full news bulletin at 1400 hours.
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2: The loot against the US dollar is 16 maluti 35 cente. Against the British pound, the loot is 21 maluti 68 cente. Against the euro, the loot is 18 maluti 67 cente.

0: against Australian dollar, the loot is 11 maluti 28 decente.
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27: Kim Mushreshwe, the founder of the Basutu Nation. Strategic thinking and inspirational leadership by Kim Mushreshwe I in the 19th century led to the formation of Lesotho. Emerging between Zulu Nation, the Boers and the British, Mushreshwe used his diplomatic skill to unite Basutu clans escaping the Zulu's conquering forces. He preserved his kingdom, either absorbing or overcoming rival tribes. Mushreshwe used the mountains to create a defendable capital, Tabawusiu, and used French missionary diplomacy and weaponry, defeating the British in 1851, but losing to the Boers in 1868. Mushreshwe appealed to Queen Victoria for help. She declared Basutoland a British protectorate. In 1966, Basutoland gained its independence from Britain, becoming the Kingdom of Lesotho. Never forget King Mushreshwe, the founder of the Basutu Nation.
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0: It is Dem Tuda alongside Amifaku. The song is called Booyah. It is now 19 minutes after 1 o'clock. Welcome back. We're now officially in the second hour of the show, the Midday Beat, with me, Bonita, on a lovely Tuesday afternoon as we are actually wrapping up the month of June, the 30th of June. Still checking out the protests, the much and much protests that are still happening in the neighboring South Africa, just making sure that I'm up to date, and it's an ongoing story, and we will keep on just looking at everything that unfolds today and see where it will end or how it will end. But anyway, let's get into today's conversation right here on The Midday Beat. I just want to know, what are you hungry for? That's today's topic. And like I said, I don't mean food. This conversation is not about food, unless one healthy meal a day is what you are hungry for, because that could be a thing for somebody else who says, Bonita, I am even struggling to put a meal on my table every single day. So I'm hungry for one meal a day, one healthy meal a day. I think I will be very satisfied, because the situation is that dire for some people. So I know and understand that there could be somebody who says, I am hungry for that one meal. That is truly understandable. But also, I just want to hear from all of you. What are you hungry for? What is keeping you awake at night? The one thing that you are so desperate to achieve, it's living rent-free on your mind. Get in touch, 212-1998. Call us right there and talk to me. Also, get in touch via our WhatsApp hotline, 622-00998, and send your voice note right there and just have the conversation with me, because I'm curious to know, what are you hungry for? Let us move and take some of your voice notes.
1: Hello, Bonnie. How are you, my darling?
0: Good, thank you.
1: There's just one thing that I want to achieve. This one, I really, really want it. Good. I want to see myself as a doctor, especially since young. I think about it every day.
0: Wow.
1: I dream about it every day, like see myself operating people, performing surgeries. That one. But I know that I'm going to achieve it, because it's meant for me. I can feel it in my stomach that it's meant for me. It's Nani Mungwe. Enjoy the rest of the day. Thank you.
0: Nani Mungwe, thank you very much. I love the fact that you are saying, Bonita, I don't even think it's a far-fetched dream. I do believe that I am capable of achieving this dream. So it is the type of dream that I really want to see through, because I believe that this is what I'm meant to do. You know, that right there speaks volumes, Nani. It really does speak volumes in terms of your determination to actually get to make sure that you get to achieve this dream of yours. And hopefully one day we will hear from you saying, hey, Bonita, I'm back from surgery right now. I've just operated on a patient and I've saved a patient's life. I would love to hear such stories in the future. Maybe I might not be here myself, but somewhere else. But nonetheless, I'm hoping to hear such success stories with everything that you dream of and hope for. There's also a comment right here that came through via our WhatsApp hotline, saying, Bonita on my side, I'm hungry of finishing my house. I'm at the roof level now, and I'm just praying to God because I'm tired of renting. This is a message from Brian Nyambawaro in Pudihane. Brian, I think you have already done a lot, and I believe that it's definitely within reach for you to find yourself living in your house, one that you have built for yourself. Shame.

0: Renting story, it is definitely something else. So I understand the hunger to have a place that you call your own. It's 2121998. Call us right there. Let's have a conversation right here on the Midday Beat. Do let me know, what are you hungry for? What is that one thing that you are so desperate to achieve and do for yourself? Is it something emotional, something that money cannot buy, or is it certainly something that is a material possession that you want to get for yourself or build for yourself? 212-998 or 622-00998. Let's hear more of these voice notes.
1: Hi, Bonnie. I hope you're well.
0: Fantastic. Thank you.
1: I am hungry for a permanent job.
0: Oh, yes.
1: I'm hungry for a good paying job.
0: Oh, yes.
1: I need to take care of my kids. I need to take them to proper schools.
0: Mm-hmm.
1: Barbershop.
0: Yeah.
1: Thank you very much. This is Lebo.
0: Lebo, thank you, my darling, for sending your voice note. And I hear exactly where you're coming from. Because when you don't have a good paying job, a permanent job, it means that you have to rely on others. And you need your independence as a mother, because you're even saying you've got children that you want to send to good schools. And I understand the type of pressure you are feeling at this moment. And I wish you the very best, Waniso. I really do wish you the very best. And I hope that this dream of yours, this thing that you are hungry for, will definitely become your reality one day. Truly, we've got to keep the faith. And we continue. More voice notes are coming your way. It's 622-00998 as well as 212-998. Do call us right there and do let me know, what are you hungry for? That's what we're talking about here on the show.
2: Hi Bonita.
0: Hello,
2: Queen
0: there.
2: Of the Midday Beat. When I listen to Ultimate in the middle of the day, when I hear good music, I know Bonita is in the house.
0: Alala, Shumpo.
2: Yes, Bonita.
0: Mm-hmm.
2: Bonita, when it comes to the topic of the day, I would say, I want peace of mind.
0: Oh yes.
2: When I have peace of mind, I can think positively.
0: Mm.
2: If I can think positively, it's gonna work out.
0: Mm.
2: To think positively can make me want to strategize how to achieve some of the material things that one can strive for, you know, like building a house, you know. If you have a positive mind, with the little that you have, you can have some ways to conquer or achieve some of the goals that you have. I'm still listening to you, Bonita.
0: Thank you so much, Hlompho. I really do appreciate that. And you are making valid points, you know, with your comment. You are making valid points because you're saying, I am just here hungry for peace of mind. And that will lead to me thinking positively and making the best out of the little that I have. Sometimes you fixing one thing, one aspect of your life, may lead to others just improving as well, other aspects of your life improving as well. So I hear exactly what you are talking about. And we are still continuing with today's conversation. It is as simple as asking you, what are you hungry for? What is keeping you awake at night? We do have comments even on our Facebook page, Ultimate Radio 99.8. And we have Pulempo Ernest saying, hey Bonita, hello darling. I'm hungry for work, building my own house, living with my daughter a luxurious life. I will be more than happy, all the way from Mabita Hankabin. Wow. All right. I see a parent right here who says, I just want to give the best to my child. I just want to give the best to my daughter. And we have Elman Micro Trace Jr. saying, hungry for wealth, success, finding love, happily ever after, and godlihood, a good home, business is growing. All right. You want it all. The whole package. Mm-hmm. You want the whole package and not leaving nothing behind. Ultimate, hello.
3: Boni.
0: Hello, Shapujan.
3: Shapujan.
0: Sure.

0: kumane tigira la tolpun kamane tigira la distesika ika.
1: Okay.
0: Kumane. Pina he. Okay. Kito la je. Are you itina ki hungry for him?
1: Yes.
0: I'm hungry for success.
1: All right.
0: And success saka ibe kaka kelo lose. Bidi ni sigala te. Lo ene ya ta ya kono connect hand. Eh, kina le peace of mind. Vibration a kalo di maho.
1: Mm-hmm.
0: That is my success. You know, really, it's a good honor. I can all into to get purpose. I can all purpose. I can all purpose. You like it, like it, or it's like in the go.
1: Okay.
0: Only in a good day is all one. The beginning of the vision is really significant. The good, the other makes it a good thing.
1: Mm-hmm.
0: But the other one was thinking of finally, we are a lot of the law. In the area, you want to see the connected land.
1: All right. Okay.
0: Yes.
1: Okay.
0: The great admission in you, the Mahol on the village.
1: Mm-hmm.
0: No more. You look at the lucky man on earth and hang out at the party. You want to get that.
1: Mm-hmm.
0: How did that manifest? And you want to manifestation at the community in this area?
1: So basically, your chakras are aligning properly.
0: They are very aligned.
1: Mm-hmm.
0: So you don't want to change anything balance and align to twin sacred chakra.
1: Mm-hmm.
0: Yeah, and it's written on the emotions, the intuition, not our one.
1: Mm-hmm.
0: So lo after you have the full moon, so they cannot connect. I'm not the lens and the crystals that are really good. And in the other two of our balance. I give you fair, you are one in the beginning.
1: I would like you to want to look and
0: add a positive vibration to the next person.
1: Amazing.
0: Hi,
1: Utsakile ngwana me o
0: tla. 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
1: Mm.
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1: Alright, thank you so much for calling, Wanesu. And Wana, you don't even need good luck. Everything is definitely already aligning properly for you. So
0: exactly my point.
1: Alright.
0: Yes.
1: Thank you for calling. Have a lovely day.
0: You're welcome, Monica.
1: Shab shab. Yeah, no, you know, with this type of belief and this type of faith in your beliefs, you need not even have people or require people to wish you good luck. Mm-mm. Everything is definitely going to work in your favor because you believe wholeheartedly in it. Anyway, we continue and please continue sending your voice notes on 6220098 and you can just drop your comments on Facebook as well. It's Ultimate Radio 99.8. What are you hungry for? What is the one thing that you are hungry for? The type of thing that you think about constantly, it's living rent free on your mind. What is that one thing? Get in touch and let us continue the conversation. In the meantime, we just continue with more beautiful sounds, and here's a sound coming through from Cindy Swa. It's called Vulele. Enjoy.

0: Yo, this is Mr. BWKA to the Y, otherwise known as Ndate Mohale, man. But I just want to take this opportunity to congratulate the Ultimate Family, man, for reaching this milestone. Ooh, I'm still part of the family. I'm still loving it here, man. I'm exceptionally proud of the Ultimate, man, for reaching this milestone. It wasn't easy, but it was worth it. Trust me, man. Yep.
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0: again.
1: It's Mikasa right here. Rocket is the name of the song, and it's putting us at 13 minutes before we get to 2 o'clock. We will get to hear from the news department once again at the top of the hour. But for now, let me remind you that we do still have today's topic, where you can send through your voice note on 6220098, and let me know, what are you hungry for? What are you hungry for? That's what we're talking about today, and we'll take the last batch of comments just before we wrap up. Before we get to the top of the 2 o'clock hour. Now, I just want us to go back in time, all right? And perhaps you will find yourself in a situation where you don't have the luxuries that we now have, such as dishwashing soap. What do you do then when that happens? And you just want to make sure that you have clean pots at the end of the day. Well, I'm going to share with you what our forefathers, what people in ancient times used to make sure that they clean utensils. This is before we had dishwashing liquid and before we had powdered soap or soap in general. And they always made sure that they had clean utensils. And this is because they had their own means of ensuring that they were clean. So wood ash, after making a fire, you know that you will be left with some ash, right? Molora. And it's said to be one of the oldest and most widely used cleaning agents that almost every household used. It was easily available in homes because back then wood fire was one of the ways that families prepared their meals, warmed their food. I mean, it was definitely the most used form of fuel back in the day. So it was easy to actually get the wood ash and be able to use it. So the fine ashes that were from the wood contained alkaline compounds such as potassium carbonate, and this helped break down grease as well as food residue. So I don't know where you might find yourself in a place where you don't have the necessities such as dishwashing soap, and you are there having made a fire. For people that love camping, people that love being in the wilderness, and if you happen to find yourself stranded, not knowing what to use to make sure that your utensils are clean, then this is another thing that you can do. Just make sure that you have wood ash, and you will not struggle at all. There is also fine soil. Fine soil used to be used because, according to experts, before synthetic scrub pads were invented, coarse sand or fine soil was used to clean pots and pans. It is said that the abrasive particles helped loosen burned food and remove stubborn stains from cooking vessels made of clay, iron, or metal. And this was commonly used in villages where clean soil and sand were easily available. Also, the friction that is created by the fine grains effectively loosened stubborn residue, while repeated rinsing with clean water removed the dirt. So fine soil was inexpensive. I mean, it was readily available. It was biodegradable and especially useful in homes where cooking was done over wood-fired stoves, and it left cookware coated. The wood fire left cookware coated with soot. So the fine soil was very helpful in that regard. And once again, I say, if ever you happen to find yourself somewhere where you have no access to a dishwashing liquid, just know that.

at Findswell can come in handy when it comes to ensuring that you have your utensils well cleaned. And we also have a coconut husk, and this is because you can be able to use it as a dishwashing agent. And this is because it's got rough fibers, and it helps remove food particles and grease without damaging the surface of utensils. You can pair it with ash. So basically, because it's quite similar to grass, dried grass, you can be able to use that as well. If you don't, obviously, if you don't have coconut husk rather, you can be able to find dried plants or grass nearby and just be able to use that along with some ash, and it will definitely be very helpful when it comes to cleaning your utensils. All right, so like I said, for people that love being in the wilderness, people that sometimes find themselves away from the normal way of now washing dishes or utensils, then you can be able to remember this conversation and remember that with things that are mostly found in the wilderness and mostly provided by nature, you can be able to just make sure that your utensils are clean even without dishwashing liquid. So yeah, this is a conversation we were having here on the Midday Beat, and we're just going to continue and prepare ourselves for the last batch of comments, as we will be wrapping up the hour and getting the 2 o'clock news bulletin in a moment. So keep on dropping your comments as well as voice note on 622-00998. Here is a song from Noble, and the song is called Femi. Enjoy it.

0: right, we are back, and it's now 3 minutes before we get to 2 o'clock, and we are taking the last batch of your comments regarding today's topic. I'm asking a simple question: what are you hungry for? That's what we're talking about right here on the Midday Beat for today. Get in touch, call us 2121-998. It's 2121-998, and drop your voice note on 622-00998. We do have another comment right here, another voice note right here on the show, and we get to listen to it and get to find out what you've got to say.
1: You're talking to Didi from Hatezani.
0: Hi, Didi.
1: I'm hungry for one thing right now.
0: Okay.
1: Coming in is...
0: All right, Didi, straight to the point. Didi is very clear on what she is hungry for. Simply saying, Bonita, the one thing that keeps me up at night, the one thing that I'm hungry for is just ensuring that I get to become a nurse. All right, let's move to Facebook right now. Ana Khabani saying, building my own house, having my own businesses, having my own car, having peace of mind by living on my own. All right, Anna. I hear you. Tandiwela Rona. Hey, Bonita. Hello, my darling. The only thing that will make me happy is to build my mother a home. Hey, that lady sacrificed a lot for me. A lot of us do feel indebted to our parents, and we know that they really did sacrifice a lot to see to it that we get to be successful. And we have another comment right here. Coming from Poka Peak, Amela saying, hey, Bonita, hello, darling. Kas diteng, ke batla ntlo. Hey, malaini mona melao ya nkimela. Hey, I hear exactly what you are saying. I hear exactly what you are saying. There's also Manamfe Tutina saying, happiness. Ha gaona ntho bohloko jolo ka ho lela khotso. This one really is one of those things that a lot of people take for granted, because when you have no peace in your life, it's just very frustrating. Malume Tebo was saying, I'm longing to marry the love of my life. All right. I hope you will get to spend the rest of your life with the love of your life. And there is also last comment for the day, Madile Mare, peace of mind, kore bonita. I mean, I can tell even from that comment that it's one of those serious matters that you don't take for granted. I do appreciate you partaking in today's conversation, dropping your comments and voice notes. Thank you very much. And I really do pray that you get to achieve and attain everything that you are hungry for at this moment. It's 2 o'clock and time for the news bulletin.
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3: The ultimate news bulletin at 1400 hours. I'm Plum Politier. Good afternoon. The Chief Executive Officer of the Disaster Management Authority, DMA, Mr. Reatile Eliase, has cautioned Basotho returning from South Africa without valid travel documents that risk a 5-year ban from re-entering that country. He emphasized that the matter will be addressed jointly by the governments of Lesotho and South Africa.

0: Mr. Eliasi noted that all buses transporting returnees have been directed to use the Maputo Border Post. The arrangement, coordinated with the Lesotho Consulate in Welkom, is intended to streamline the repatriation process and prevent congestion at other crossings. Meanwhile, Leribe District Disaster Manager Ms. Hopotso Rakolobe confirmed office is prepared to assist returnees. She added that while some residents proceed directly to their homes, others remain at Maputo Border Post awaiting public transport. The Ministry of Health, through the Mokgotlong District Health Management Team, has introduced its second mobile clinic in partnership with Solid Armed Lesotho to strengthen access to primary health care in remote communities. Solid Armed Communications Officer Ms. Refulio Mojaki said the clinic is fully equipped with essential medical tools, enabling health systems to deliver basic services directly to underserved areas. She noted that many residents currently travel 2 to 3 hours on foot or horseback to reach the nearest health center, often delaying timely care. Ms. Mojaki emphasized that the mobile clinics will ease travel burdens, bring services closer to communities, and improve early access to treatment. The initiative forms part of ongoing efforts by the Ministry of Health in partnership with the District Health Management Team and Solid Armed to ensure equitable access to quality primary health care for all Basotho, particularly those in hard-to-reach areas. The price of petrol will decrease significantly from tomorrow after a consecutive 3-month increase due to the unrest in the Middle East. According to Petroleum Fund press release, Petrol 93 will decrease by 2 maluti 5 disente, Petrol 95 by 2 maluti 35 disente, and diesel by 4 maluti 20 disente per litre, while the price of paraffin remains at 18 maluti. This decrease coincides with the deadline of the government petrol levy. This concludes our news bulletin at this hour. Once again, I am Tlompo Lizie. Join us for another full news bulletin at 1800 hours.
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0: The luti against the US dollar is 16 maluti 38 disente. Against the British pound, the luti is 21 maluti 68 disente. Against the euro, the luti is 18 maluti 67 disente. And against Australian dollar, the luti is 11 maluti 28 disente.
2: 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OMG. 20 years. You heard me right? I can't believe this. Anyway, congratulations to you, Dynamite, Biscuit, Ginger, Ultimate Radio, on 20 amazing years. 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
6: 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This is Kanye.
7: Yo, don't know, say, yo, this is Sean Paul, the girls. I'm over Rida. Tell him, say, locking and stocking. Take it away.
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11: 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I'm Beyonce.
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27: 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The heartbeat of the kingdom.
28: Kim Mushreshwe, the founder of the Basutu Nation. Strategic thinking and inspirational leadership by Kim Mushreshwe I in the 19th century led to the formation of Lesotho. Emerging between Zulu Nation, the Boers and the British, Mushreshwe used his diplomatic skill to unite Basutu clans escaping the Zulu's conquering forces. He preserved his kingdom, either absorbing or overcoming rival tribes. Mushreshwe used the mountains to create a defendable capital, Tabawusiyu, and used the French missionary diplomacy and weaponry, defeating the British in 1851, but losing to the Boers in 1868. Mushreshwe appealed to Queen Victoria for help. She declared Basutoland a British protectorate. In 1966, Basutoland gained its independence from Britain, becoming the Kingdom of Lesotho. Never forget King Mushreshwe, the founder of the Basutu Nation.
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Balling Sound by Mustard featuring Roddy Ricch, and we are now officially in the third and final hour of the show. Man, we've traveled on this journey starting from 12 o'clock and now here we are just about to wrap up. Well, not right away, obviously, but since we are in the final hour, I will be parting ways with you towards 3 o'clock as I will be making way for G and Tiny on flight 326. But let us get into Tuesday book review today, all right? 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But for those that just tuned in, this is the Midday Beat on the Ultimate Radio. And I am Bonita, your host. 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And of course, Tuesday, 30th of June, 2026, we are wrapping up the month of June. And I don't know what it's been like to you, but I'm hoping that we can only hope for a better future. We can only look ahead and hope that July will definitely be a bit easy on us, will go easy on us. But like I said, it is time for Tuesday book review. And we are going down the rabbit hole and looking at history and just looking at this book right here titled The Wide Sea, The Wide, Wide Sea, Imperial Ambition, First Contact, and the Fateful Final Voyage of Captain James Cook. Mm-hmm. So this is a book right here, and I will repeat the title again, The Wide, Wide Sea, Imperial Ambition, First Contact, and the Fateful Final Voyage of Captain James Cook. And this is a book by Hampton Sides. It's rated 4.46 stars on Goodreads, and it's a nominee for Reader's Favorite History and Biography from the New York Times best-selling author Hampton Sides. It is an epic account of the most momentous voyage of the age of exploration, which culminated in Captain James Cook's death in Hawaii. And it left a complex and controversial legacy still debated to this day. So Hampton Sides is just documenting history today. Now, it's said that on July 12th, back in 1776, Captain James Cook, already lionized as the greatest explorer in British history, set off on his third voyage in his ship, the HMS Resolution. Now, 2.5 years later, on a beach on the island of Hawaii, Cook was killed in a conflict with native Hawaiians. How did Cook, who was unique among captains for his respect for indigenous peoples and cultures, come to that fatal moment? Everybody is asking themselves that question. Now, Hampton Sides' bravura account of Cook's last journey both wrestles with Cook's legacy and just provides a thrilling narrative of the Titanic efforts and continual danger that characterized exploration in the late 1700s. Now, Cook was renowned for his peerless seamanship, his humane leadership, and his dedication to science. The famed naturalist Joseph Banks accompanied him on his first voyage, and Cook has been called one of the most important figures of the Age of Enlightenment. He was also deeply interested in the native people he encountered. In fact, his stated mission was to return to Tahitian man Mai, who had become the toast of London on his home islands. And on previous expeditions, Cook mapped huge swathes of the Pacific, including the east coast of Australia, and initiated first

lost European contact with numerous peoples. He treated his crew well and endeavored to learn about the societies he encountered with curiosity and without judgment. So, you know, when you listen to the type of man that Captain James Cook was, you get to ask yourself, so how did he meet his demise? How come he ended up being killed? Because he seems like he was a really brilliant person to be around, and he had a lot of respect for the native people that he would meet on these voyages. And now hearing as well that he treated his crew well, and he was just very curious and learning without judgment. Every good thing has been said about Captain James Cook, yet something was different on his last voyage. He became mercurial, resorting to the lash to enforce discipline, and let his two vessels into danger time and again. So he changed the approach. He changed the approach, and he was resorting to the lash to enforce discipline. Now that's where the problem is. It's also said that he ordered violent retaliation for perceived theft on the part of the native peoples. This may have, you know, it may have had something to do with his secret orders, which were to chart and claim lands before Britain's imperial rivals could, and just to discover the fabled Northwest Passage. He was so determined to make sure that Britain finds and discovers the learned, the claims the lands before their rivals could, to a point where he was now becoming violent and making orders and just making sure that he attains the learned and claims it for Britain under any circumstance. Whatever Cook's intentions, his scientific efforts were actually the sharp edge of the colonial sword, and the ultimate effects of first contact were catastrophic for indigenous people around the world. So the tension between his overt and covert missions came to a head on the shores of Hawaii, and his first landing there was harmonious. But when he returned after mapping the coast of the Pacific Northwest and Alaska, his exploitative treatment of the Hawaiians led to the fatal encounter. Remember, I did say that with this story, there is still a bit of debate on what actually happened. It is one of those stories that broke out all over the world, and people were talking about it, and there's different versions of the story. There is certainly different versions of the story. But today, the story that we were reviewing is one that is being told by Hampton Sides, who is an author, and he has authored this book right here, titled The Wide, Wide Sea, Imperial Ambition, First Contact, and the Fateful Final Voyage of Captain James Cook. So it is a very interesting story, and this is his take on the story. And I mean, you look at it and you realize that it was quite not a very pleasant history, not a very pleasant time in history. It wasn't a very pleasant time in history. So are you into historical events such as this one? Well, this is a book that you can get for yourself and just enjoy reading and get to learn more about what happened during this time in history. If you are fascinated by historical events and stories that happened in ancient times, this might be a really good read for you. Like I said, it is authored by a published author, Hampton Sides, and it is titled The Wide, Wide Sea, Imperial Ambition, First Contact, and the Fateful Final Voyage of Captain James Cook. And yeah, this is a book we were reviewing right here on the Midday Beat for this lovely Tuesday. This is the one that we were talking about today. As we continue, we are now officially in the last 30 minutes of the show.

0: gare go naga kapa o ye ofising ya mmusi wa setereke sa heno. 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
1: Know what time it is.
2: 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We came here to dance. You know that you're my girl. Ride with me, man. This night going too good.

0: What's up? Yo, it's the Kid 50 Cent.
1: What's up, everybody? I'm Eminem.
2: What's up, y'all? This is Timbaland.
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7: Yo, don't know, say, yo, this is Sean Party Girls. 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

0: 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Do not miss this opportunity to learn, connect, showcase your talent, and celebrate youth innovation in Lesotho. For more information, tune into Ultimate Radio and follow updates on the official DYIMD Facebook page.
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0: y'all, it is Oskido and Nkosazana Daughter featuring XYs. The song is called Dengisimisele, a beautiful sound, and this is time for me to love and leave you. But before I leave you, let me leave you with a very important warning from Lesotho Meteorological Service. We were talking about the possibility of snow possibility is that starting from Wednesday night, which is tomorrow night, the 1st of July, up until Thursday, the 2nd of July, particularly in the high-lying areas of the country, we need to be ready for extremely cold weather conditions and the possibility of snow. This is a warning that has been issued, and I hope we will heed to the warning and avoid taking any trips that take us to the high-lying areas of the country. So be very careful and be very careful and just make sure that you don't take any trips to the high-lying areas of the country starting from Wednesday night, which is tomorrow night, the 1st of July, and Thursday, the 2nd of July. Those are expected weather conditions. Of course, on Fly 326, they will delve deeper into that. But I was just leaving you with that warning. Beware that is to be expected in the coming days, starting from tomorrow in the evening. Otherwise, it is time for me to love and leave you. It's been absolutely amazing. I'll be back tomorrow on a Wednesday, starting the month of July. And hoping for the best ahead. Anyway, let's wrap it up with the news highlights. Flight 326 is coming up next.
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2: The Ultimate News flashes at 1500 hours. I'm Klompolitsi. Good afternoon. The Chief Executive Officer of the Disaster Management Authority, DMA, Mr. Riatile Eliasi, has cautioned that Basotho returning from South Africa without valid travel documents risk a 5-year ban from re-entering that country. He emphasized that the matter will be addressed jointly by the governments of Lesotho and South Africa. The Ministry of Health, through the Mogotlong District Health Management Team, has introduced its second mobile clinic in partnership with Solid Armed Lesotho to strengthen access to primary health care in remote areas. And the price of petrol will decrease significantly from tomorrow after a consecutive 3-month increase due to the unrest in the Middle East. According to Petroleum Fund press release, petrol 93 will decrease with 2 maluti 50 cent, petrol 95, 2 maluti 35 cent, and diesel with 4 maluti 20 cent. This concludes our news flashes at this hour. Join us for another news flash at 1700 hours.

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1: Maseru, are you ready for an unforgettable night of worship? 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

0: Chris Lisanyani, Justice Masedi, Tuto. 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
1: Niggas who don't bath.
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1: I think niggas who don't bath are the worst. 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
2: Ladies and gentlemen,

0: This is the music of Shakai. You know, this one is called Please Mister. 25 minutes after 3 o'clock. Wherever you are listening from, a good afternoon. Welcome to the flight, the 326. Welcome to the best in the motherland. Welcome to radio with Tiny and G on a beautiful Tuesday, 30 days into the month of June. And yes, this is the day that the Lord has chosen. Please, Mister. And already saying thank you very much to the masters at work, top of the morning, DJ, Debo, Stable Steps, Snaze was also here, and Bonita Midday, 12 from 3 up until we get to 3 o'clock. And right now, we're going to be doing together up until we get to 6 o'clock. The flight, the 326, so welcome aboard. And do remember that you can be a part of this beautiful show by letting us know where you are listening from. Send us your voice notes at 622-00998 or call us directly at 2121-998. And today is the day. How are you today?
1: I was good until 5 minutes ago, but I am good. I'm okay, man. It is what it is at this point in time. All is well, and yeah, we're pushing. We keep going. And yeah, man. Yo!
0: Do you know anyone that's in SA that you are close to that needs to come home?
1: Not that needs to come home, but I know a lot of people that I hope they don't need to come home. But at the same time, you know what's funny? Like, these people acted like, no, we're not going anywhere, we're not even affected. Yeah. And so they gave us that impression. I think

0: 0092-00998 or call us directly at 212-99998. And today is the day. How are you today?
1: I was good until 5 minutes ago, but I am good. I'm okay, man. It is what it is at this point in time. All is well, and yeah, we're pushing. We keep going. And yeah, man. Yo!
0: Do you know anyone that's in SA that you are close to that needs to come home?
1: Not that needs to come home, but I know a lot of people that I hope they don't need to come home. But at the same time, you know what's funny? Like, these people acted like, no, we're not going anywhere, we're not even affected, and so they gave us that impression. I think even the government got confused at some point, that's why they didn't send the buses.
0: Oh, yeah.
1: Because now...
0: They looked like everything was fine.
1: They looked like everything was fine, until weeks back, when everybody else now, all of a sudden, wanted to come home. We thought we had... Everything else was under control, and we thought the guys were on standby to actually help out. Now
0: it's not looking likely, man. I'm looking at social media, I'm looking at reports that are coming out. I think ever since yesterday, I'm looking at multiple reports that, you know, it's not really looking good. It's not looking good, and I'm looking at I think he's a leader of some sort. He was wearing a Basutu hat yesterday.
1: Yeah.
0: So the people, I'm like, okay, are we saying that we are cool? Because they went to Soweto. There's a place in Soweto, I think, Molapo.
1: Mm-hmm.
0: The people there, there's a lot of Basutu people there who said, no, man, come. But now I'm looking at reports from Bloemfontein, Cape Town, and Durban. And the police are there. It's just a lot, man. I'm really hoping that everyone is safe out there. We didn't think it would come to this, you know.
1: We honestly didn't.
0: We didn't think for Basuti would come to this, but at the 30FM, and this is the day that March and March, together with other people who say Haba Hambe, are really, really showing that, yes, we mean business. We mean honestly. Business like that, man. I don't like it. It's not looking cool. But now, also, remember we're talking about how some people from SA are going to take advantage of the situation.
1: Yeah.
0: Now it's turning into something like a looting, because I'm looking at them trying to open a bottle store that's closed. Probably the owner has left, or he's in hiding. But really, it's not the same thing. I don't believe this was the idea.
1: I'd say where I'm sitting, I'd say I hope they loot South Africa amongst themselves. I hope they do that amongst themselves. But then again, I'm like, I mean, they're innocent souls, you know, people that don't even agree with the much or whatever you call it.
0: Yeah.
1: So it would be unfair for their businesses to be affected, whereas they are not even agreeing, or they're not even supporting the whole thing. But at the same time, if the leaders had businesses, I don't think the situation would be the same. I think things would turn the other way around, because they would know that their businesses were going to be affected. You understand what I mean? Yeah. So they would try by all means to make sure that it doesn't go to that extent. But at this point, they don't care. They don't care what happens. They don't care what

0: in the squad, and but at the end of the day, I still believe they deserve that win.
1: Okay, so you're saying they really deserve the win?
0: Yeah, they deserve to win, especially looking at the way that Japan were playing.
1: Okay. So I know on Monday you went around, eh?
0: Yeah.
1: Around on Monday, so that we can talk about South Africa versus Canada.
0: Hey, that one, my guy. They played well. I honestly didn't believe that they would concede that late. They played well. It was one of those games that I actually thought they were going to drag Canada at least to the penalty shootout. Like a lot of people are saying, they played a lot of their football at the back, and they were not really taking the war to Canada. And some of the substitutions that were made really damaged their play. Looking at how they took off Mofokeng in the halftime, and Tebza was not really showing up like he used to, so I still believe they could have switched Mbata for Tebza, but is one of those men. But they did well. It's how you are supposed to leave a tournament with your head held high. They did well.
1: They did very well.
0: They
1: and,
0: did really
1: how
0: well.
1: About, how about Mbekezeli Mbogas, aka TLB? Yes, sir. Outstanding.
0: I've watched a number of games more, and I haven't seen somebody as clinical as TLB so far at the back. He did well. They didn't really play a lot of games, but he did enough to attract interest from European clubs for sure.
1: So he did well. You might just see Mbogazi at Real Madrid, at Barcelona, at Man City. Who knows?
0: It could be one of those men, depending on the contract that he has with Chicago Fire. Also, if they're also willing to let him go, because he's a good addition to their back line also. But he did really well. At 20 years, that was really beautiful performance, especially for the last game. He saved a lot of brushes for Bafana. Had it been someone else, maybe we could have considered a lot of goals before we could even reach to the 75th minute. But he did well. Overall, one of the best performers for Bafana.
1: True. And what about Morocco versus the Netherlands? I feel like some people are saying that Morocco actually shocked Netherlands, but I keep on saying Morocco has a lot of caliber. They're not a team you can just easily write out.
0: Yeah, you can't. They have proven that they are a club for big occasions. So look at how they always stay behind the moment every other African team gets eliminated from each and every tournament. Look at them reaching the final for the AFCON. They have a lot of quality, a lot of the players that play in Europe, so you cannot really write them off. And against the Netherlands, I did mention a couple of weeks back that I'm not really sold as far as the Netherlands are concerned. I'm not really sold as much as far as Belgium and Germany are concerned. And look at what happened to Germany just yesterday.
1: You're right. Honestly, I feel like the Germans might need to come to Lesotho and break our waters.
0: Yeah, there's a lot that needs to be done as far as the German side is concerned, because they suffered another shock defeat. I think it was Ecuador. Ecuador 2-1. And now against Paraguay. Didn't see that one coming, but also they will not be playing well. Look at the past World Cup eliminated in the last 16, I think. And the previous one also in the group stages. So there's something that's really not going well for them.
1: But it's a bit sad for their captain, Manuel Neuer, as it's his last World Cup.
0: Given that he's retiring from international football, he needed to walk away with something, and a semi-final the least.
1: Yeah. But anyway, G, we'll talk more about this on the second hour, eh?
0: My good sir.
1: Yes, sir.
2: Blew up from the underground Bree Street way. You messing with a real nigga, please be safe. In SA alone.
0: Alright, that was the first edition of sports right here on the Fly 326. DJ Mo. And we have 19 minutes before we get to 4 o'clock. When we come back, we're going to be getting into the comments that we have already left on our social media page, together with the WhatsApp messages that you have sent to 622-0098.

0: acting as you. That's you. You are there. Yes. So how are they portraying something that you are not? If ilwena ntsa bua dintho tse ba have ntso bua, if ilwena ntsa agiwa, unless they edited and then ba o hlahisitse so ntso agiwa na kona ka ofela.
1: It's AI.
0: You know what I mean? Eh, kana go tseding, I understand that. E ka nna ba nini ba mo hlahisa mo yena a dulang a agiwa be mo leng sharp ha hlae, but that's you. You were arguing, weren't you? You know?
1: And that's the part that we think is going to sell.
0: Exactly. So ko wena mo nwa ga eh. So ola tshoka nne tare nna ka nne tare ha ke perfect e bile ke nka accountability for moments where ke le ka reacta emotionally kapa ka bua dintho tse neng se tlameha ho di bua, but viewers are seeing, what viewers are seeing is not the full reality of what led to those reactions.
1: Oh, yeah.
0: Context, provocation, and the build up to many situations have consistently been left out. And while moments of him defending himself are repeatedly highlighted, so ba tlile ba dipetleng ya moo fela ho sena letho ba edita tsa ba bang gauti e ka go hlaya e ka re ntho.
1: It sounds personal to me.
0: These people want money.
1: Yeah, true.
0: Yeah, so
1: but at my expense.
0: Yeah, yeah.
1: That's what the problem is.
0: Yeah,
1: because
0: now you get where he's coming from.
1: She probably doesn't even have a problem with the arguing parts, but also what led to that. Mm. You know, don't just cut the part that you say, all right, this is gonna attract a lot of people. Mm. Also, show what led to me raising my voice like that.
0: Yeah,
1: they'll say it's sabotage. And she's also mentioning that there's a lot of things that are happening in South Africa rather than portraying herself like that. They're talking about a lot of things that are happening in SA. We did talk about how they are trying to get people out of SA, the riots and that. And now it has really been a bit somehow, because South African gospel singer Ntokozo Mngoma has been dropped from Klima Africa Awards over supporting the March and March movement, you know. And it takes on to how a lot of people were very much happy when Bafana Bafana were eliminated from the World Cup. Fight has gone, and I still believe it's going to be going a lot further, because I'm looking at a lot of different reports, man. If you know someone in SA, call your loved ones or call your family members, ask them about their safety.

Your body is the temple like that. We have 8 minutes before we get to 4 o'clock, or Andrew to get to 4 o'clock. We're going to be getting into our financial indicators together with the weather. The Ultimate Video 99.8. This is a flight, the 326. This is Video with Tiny NG. The Choosy Tuesday. Who are you choosing today? 622-0998. Let us know. And you can also do that by calling us directly at 212-9998. This one is coming down from Chris Brown. Say Nothing.

0: Hi, yes, you, and you, and you, and you. My name is Shingi, aka Mr. Biggs. Do you know that the Ultimate Radio is turning 20 years in existence? If you didn't know, now you know. 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
4: 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I'm Eminem.
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10: Yep, y'all know, say, yo, this is Sean Paul, the girls. I'm over Rida. Tell him, say, locking and stocking. Take it away.
11: Hey, hey, this is Lady Gaga.
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14: Two minutes after 4 o'clock, and taking a look at our financial indicators at this hour, the Luti against the American dollar is trading at 16 Maluti 39 cents, and against the British pound, the Luti is trading at 21 Maluti 67 cents, and against the euro, the Luti is trading at 18 Maluti 68 cents, and against the Australian dollar, the Luti is trading at 11 Maluti 29 cents, and against the Japanese yen, the Luti is trading at 10 cents. Let's also take a look at the weather for today.
13: It's time for the ultimate weather report.
15: All right, so please be warned that snowfall is expected to be it's expected from the night of Wednesday the 1st into Thursday the 2nd. Cold to very cold and cold conditions can therefore be expected on Thursday the 2nd. And today it is partly cloudy and cold to mild but cold at some places in the highlands. The wind is expected to be light and moderate and northwesterly, becoming strong at times. And it is expected to be partly cloudy and cold to cold tonight. The wind is expected to be light to moderate and northwesterly, becoming strong at times. Now looking into tomorrow, it is expected to be partly cloudy and mild to cool, but colder some places in the highlands. And wind is expected to be light to moderate northwesterly, becoming strong at times. There is a chance of 30% of isolated rain and snowfall over some high-lying areas at night. And let's look at our maximum temperatures and minimum temperatures for today. We have Maseru with a high of

20 degrees Celsius and 7 degrees Celsius. Moshoeshoeane, a high of 19 degrees Celsius and a low of 6. Mafeteng, a high of 19 and 8. Mohalisuk, 20 and 9. Kuting, 20 and 8. Kachasnek, 17 and 5. Mokotong, 17 and 3. Oxbow, 7 and 0. Botabote, 19 and 6. Leribe, 19 and 6. Beria, 20 and 7. Tabaseka, 15 and 3. Lastly, we have Simongkong with a high of 15 and a low of 4 degrees Celsius. Let's also quickly look at our travelers weather report for today. We have Pretoria with a high of 22 degrees Celsius and a high and a low of 5. Johannesburg, a 19 and a low of 6. Cape Town, a high of 16 and a low of 7. Durban, a high of 20 and a low of 17. Bloemfontein, a high of 21 and a low of 0 degrees Celsius. Polokwane, a high of 21 and a low of 10. Upington, a high of 23 and a low of 2. Port Elizabeth, a high of 19 and a low of 5 degrees Celsius. And lastly, we have East London with a high of 19 degrees Celsius and a low of 10 degrees Celsius. 4 minutes after 4, Ultimate Radio 99.8 is where we are all at. And of course, we did ask you where you're listening from and whether you would attend your ex's wedding. If

0: This is one of those coming from Avant together with Lil Wayne. This one is called You Know What. 12 minutes after 4 o'clock and we are into the second hour of the flight 326. If you're just joining us now, welcome aboard. Welcome to the best in the motherland. And we did ask you where you are listening from. The Tuesday, the 30th of June 2026. And you also had just one question that if you were invited to an ex's wedding, would you show up? If they invite you, like, no, I'm getting married this Saturday, please come, or they sent you an invitation card, would you go to your ex's wedding? Would you go? I think it makes it even more interesting.
1: I think it depends.
0: Yes, it depends on the relationship that you have.
1: Would you go?
0: Yes or no? It's a yes or no answer. Would you go to your ex's wedding? Let's find out from the comments that you have left on our Facebook. You can also join that discussion, 622-0998 on WhatsApp, or go onto Facebook, Ultimate Video 99.8.
1: Oh, yeah.
0: All right. Ultimate Video, hi.
2: Very good afternoon to you too.
0: Yes,
1: hi.
0: Sir.
1: Hi.
2: How are you?
1: Good. How are you?
2: Good. What a topic.
0: Yeah.
2: My question is yes.
0: You would go.
2: I would go and even provide a beautiful speech there.
0: What's kind of you I do? I had Kim on the pause.
2: No. Well, see that yes, I guess.
0: Oh yeah.
2: See that yes, so I got a couple of Ronaldo tabs. Plus, wonderful.

0: Creek.
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2: Sí.
0: Y rumbo a la santa.
2: Ah, una estrés de Kodma.
0: Ya, por favor. Ah, tell me, I choose you.
1: Of course.
0: I have to choose you today, candidate. I choose you.
1: Thank you so much for choosing me, hey?
0: I should be the first to say that to you.
1: Oh, of course, you are the first, hey?
0: And the last. Okay, sure.
1: Yeah, and I will invite you to my wedding.
0: Put this thing down like my tongue. Young, dope, rich,
2: smart. Humble, got something down low to make you boss. And that was Gandaganda. Oh no man, I would go and I've actually done it before. Ke be gere qaqa mabedi.
1: I believe in elwa konyana enono. Oh, ayo with the beach.
2: Eh, how so you do?
1: Ta mini lex ya konyana ngwana.
2: Yeah, because I would like very much wa how. A gere eh re dutse tafole mola ga le babedi.
1: Really? Ntatao.
2: Hot money ke seng ba.
1: Eh, wait a long auntie. We also have voice notes, so of course, kickstart our discussion with some voice notes. Remember, you can also call 2121-9898. Now, let's quickly get into some of the voice notes that you guys have sent. 2121-9898 is also the number to dial, so let's quickly get straight into them.
3: Hi, G. Hi, Tiny.
1: Hi, Mama.
3: This is Juju from Gary. It depends. Sooner like some other tomorrow, I move on. So nka se a thengile nyalo la hai because ke ke ba bitha obviously ke ke ba bitha like ke ke criticize santho ngulo mo go bona so ha ile go examine lo go ha mo go ona ke na tawa le yona a heno henga ya thenda ke na stress
2: yeah and the critics will always come rach ba nze ntho phoqang ha ka yeah we understand Juju that you'd go and mock the outfit mock the salads mock the meat rach no sa matle motho wa catering so you totally understand where you come from
1: yeah
4: oh my god like, how you guys doing
2: yes sir hi. It's been
4: sugar,
2: a minute
4: hi sugar
1: hi
4: what's up my guy what's up
2: it's been a while man
4: I know I'm enjoying the show hey coming to the topic of the day I wouldn't I wouldn't even attend it. I wouldn't attend even if I get an invitation, I wouldn't attend. Sorry about that. I wouldn't attend. I would accept the invitation but

0: and not show up.
1: Kanit faithful will not attend it. Kanit.
0: Yeah, but Lumpa, is it that bad, my guy? Is it that bad, man? Is it that bad? Join the conversation. We have an entin before, rather after 4 o'clock. And DJ Mo is going to giving us the last edition of sports right here on the flight at 326. And of course, there are some people who came through on Facebook.
2: Yes.
0: And this is Avant in the background, Weezer Baby. You know what?

0: Alright, and now let's go on to the comments that are on Facebook, and we have one from your it's your girl Fifi Lefeta saying, hi Tiny and G, I'm tuning in all the way from the Tabaneng Mafeteng, and yes, I suppose if we are not beta access, then yes, I'll definitely go to that particular wedding. And Galeboa site is for hi Tiny and G, tuning in from Halekele. Well, only if I come wearing white dress, unlike other people, but also looking like a bride, and yeah, fun seat. That sentence has its message. No, man.
1: So why are you confusing your ex?
0: What?
1: Yeah, because I feel like if you still want them back, you can just honestly tell them that you want them back. And if they reject you, don't even show up with expectations, because we're good, you know.
0: Right, because when you come back, when you come to a wedding looking like the bride, it's more like see what you're missing on. It's more like you could have married me instead
1: of her.
0: Sit back. Tapelo Hola, Ola, tuning in all the way from Hatsulu. It makes me sleepy. Don't know what, man. I listen to the radio, and back to the question. Yeah, it's okay for me. I absolutely have no problem with that, quite frankly. Even if she knows Mapujemo nunga rota within a fraction of a second, kabaka from a let end. The cuckoo giddy cuckoo, guys, you know, just don't overthink it. Go to the wedding, wish them well, eat, go home. All right, the critics, child, no criticize someone alaman. Wow. Alright, now let's go on to the next one. Hey fam, tuning in from Tabu Siwu Duolung. Yes, I will attend it. That guy is good. You are such an honest person. When I'm Madili, I'm saying I would go, man. He was a good guy. So I want to believe she's the one who fumbled that relationship, yeah? Or he was
1: sometimes
0: too good to be
1: good.
0: True.
1: Sometimes you can still be good, but hey, man, you know, there's certain things that maybe you do that really turn me off or that I don't like. Just
0: because
1: I appreciate the fact that you're good doesn't mean you are not flopping.
0: Oh, you're good, but you don't have money. Because that's also another thing.
1: That could be another thing, hey?
0: Yes, he was a good guy, but
1: also thought that guy was good.
0: The finances were not financing. Am I lying, Madili? He was a good guy, but the moolah, the dough wasn't really that good, man. And Mbali, hey, my people, I'm tuning in from Mafeteng Mutsumocha, and it can be okay, but also it depends on the situation. Mbali, are you coming to the wedding or what? Are you coming to an ex's wedding or what? No, it depends on what and what and what. And we're gonna be ripping up all this other comments when you come back from a musical break, and from also sports, looking into what's happening as far as the World Cup is concerned, man. A lot of upsets. And all right, we could also wrap it up with a voice note. We also have a voice note to join the conversation at 622-0998 or call us at 212-9998. Would you go to your ex's wedding if they invited you? Would you go if they invited you or not?
2: Hi guys, it's Angela. Now guys, can meet. Got him. I got 18. I got him. I got 18. Give it a little more.

0: teh pretty lo feta monyadua pretty lo go tla ke pretty ke pretty beautiful gorgeous go o go ipotsa ona ntsaetsa I can attend ha ke tsotlhe exe things to exe tsaka go fela nga attend invitation le ding nga attend so make him regret what he did.
1: Don't go please
2: samkelo
1: don't go
2: you are not invited
1: no don't go don't because, go baby girl
2: the intentions of you going to that wedding I bet Melis, if you ask me.
1: Yeah, no, mm-hmm. Don't go. If now you want him to change his mind and. But anyway, question was, would you attend or not?
2: Yeah.
1: So you answered, how you, and you were honest. Yeah,
2: how
1: yeah,
2: you were honest also. The story for another day.
1: But also, I think it's fair enough for her to actually say that because we asked whether she would attend or not. And she says, yes, she'd definitely attend. So.
2: And after the wedding, they texted, like, you know, man, I was getting married quick. It was one of those things, man.
1: Yeah.
2: And you looked good. Look,
1: it's about conversation.
2: It's a conversation.
1: Yep.
2: Arasta, hard body.

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0: All right, ladies and gentlemen, all right. Welcome to the second hour of the sporting highlights as we give you what's been going on in the world of sports right here on Flight 326. Now, in football, Paraguay shock Germany and Brazil advance in the World Cup. Now, Paraguay sensationally sent four-time champions Germany crashing out of the World Cup on Monday as Brazil and Morocco clinched dramatic late victories to reach the last 16. Now, Germany's hopes of mounting a deep run at the tournament ended at Foxborough's Gillette Stadium with the country's first ever defeat in a World Cup penalty shootout. Now, let's quickly give you what's been going on. The World Cup fixtures for today's season. Now, Maresca agreed a three-year contract with City after being forced to wait several weeks to seal his move to the Etihad. Now, G, do you really think Maresca can fill in, the boots of, Pep Guardiola?
1: Big shoes to fill, Mo. Really, really big shoes. Because as far as they're trying to replace Pep, close to impossible. But I'm just hoping that as far as being a manager at City, it's not going to go as horrible as being a manager for Liverpool was for Slot, trying to fill in the shoes of Jurgen Klopp. He did have a run at Chelsea, not very much convincing. And I'm just wishing the best. But trying to replace what Pep did for City is a bit difficult for any coach.
0: You're going with Norway.
1: Yeah, Ivory Coast still play a lot of beautiful football. Might reach penalty shootouts, but I'm in favor of the Norwegians. They have your Odegaard, they have your Haaland, but also the Cote d'Ivoire is really solid at the back. So if they really defend it well, we can actually look at another upset, but I'm going Norway.
0: Okay, so you're going Norway for this one.
1: Yes,
0: and France versus Sweden. I know, I'm sure you're going to say France.
1: Man.
0: Yeah, but Sweden also as well. Showing that it's not really a pushover.
1: Mm.
0: And so I feel like they're going to go into this one, just blood, sweat, and tears just to get at least somewhere.
1: Yeah, they might actually try to compete because they're playing against one of the favorites to win the World

0: also,
1: very terrible performance.
0: You know, as much as people like to troll Ronaldo, it's a team effort, you know, and it's very unfortunate that also he is trying to score every single game. So you need to play as a team. You need to score when you have the opportunity to score. But I'm not going to put the blame or the pressure on Cristiano himself, but I'm looking at the entire squad because they have a depth. You have your Bernardo Silva, you have your Nuno Mendes, your Bruno Fernandes. There's a lot of quality players at Portugal, but the level that they're playing over the past games, I'm not sold. I'm not really sold for just yet. Cristiano, Messi is having a better World Cup.
1: So, which do you think Portugal is going to make it to the quarterfinals, semifinals, or even as much as to go to the finals?
0: Yeah.
1: Where do you think Portugal is going to be, you know, eliminated at?
0: They will make it to the last 16 for sure. Probably make it to the quarterfinals, but I think that's far as they can go, unless they're gonna be restructuring, trying to play a different world game. But right now, I'm not really convinced yet.
1: All right, so you're not really convinced that, you know, they can actually make it to, let's say, the final.
0: Croatia did in 2018, so anything can happen. Anything can happen, man, because they have a good side. They just need to win games, show more conviction, start scoring goals. So, because also look at the past games that they've played. They're playing against the sides that were really terrified at Portugal, and all they did was try to defend. And some of them successfully did, because they did have a draw against Ghana. So they have a game against DR Congo. And they're still going to play defensive football as a DR Congo. But if they can manage to score goals, then they can reach far in this tournament.
1: All right. And now let's take a breather from the World Cup and let's go to South Africa and let's talk about the Kaizer Chiefs. As they're now releasing a couple of players as they restructure the whole team, including, you know, the back room. Now, Chiefs have, you know, bid farewell to George Matlow, whose contract will not be renewed as it expires at the end of June, which is very soon. You know, the 27-year-old attacking midfielder joined the Glamour Boys from Orlando Swallows in July 2022 and played an important role in the squad that lifted the Nedbank Cup during 2025 season. Now, we saw George Matlow being, you know, released, and also Happy Mashiani being released. You think those two players, as much as, you know, not as much as they were impactful, but they were able to clutch in for Kaizer Chiefs when they needed the most. Do you think it was a smart decision, you know, thinking that, okay, maybe they're restructuring, they're going for different people?
0: I'm not sure, but there's a lot of people that need to leave the club. Not just that you are Matlow, you are Mashiani, but there's a lot of restructuring that needs to happen at Kaizer Chiefs. And so not a bad decision also, but also depends on the style of play that the new coach wants to see at Kaizer Chiefs. So you need to get rid of a lot of players who have not been delivering in the past season. But also what's important is who is coming into the club for the new season. Who is trying to compete with Orlando Pirates? Who is trying to compete with Mamelodi Sundowns or your Stellenbosch? But some of these players really, really don't deserve to wear that badge. So Matlow, who came for crucial matches for Kaizer Chiefs, but he's not a top-tier striker that you'd say, this is a striker that I want to win titles with. So they need someone else, younger, and or maybe if not going for age, go someone with the caliber of Tsego Fatso Mabaso, to say. So I'm really hoping that they bring in the talent to actually compete for a club like Kaizer Chiefs.
1: All right. Anyway, G, thank you so much, guys, for allowing me to give you guys the daily sporting update. And Tiny, I hope that cold will, you know, end soon, because I can still hear you coughing. I hope you're going to be feeling better towards the weekend, eh?
2: I hope so, too. Hey, I hope so, because I've been suffering, and I was hoping that my boss could hear just how terrible it is and, you know, give me a bit of a break. But I guess my bosses are not buying it.
1: Hey, it is what it is, eh? All right.
0: I like how you want to be better when we go towards the weekend.
2: Yeah. My nigga, my nigga.
1: The weekend is special, man. This weekend is going to be lit, man.
0: As long as it's fine for your graduations, then we're good to go.
1: Yes. That's the
2: for the big day.
1: Part.
0: For the big day, man.
2: I'll come even on a wheelchair.
0: All right. We'll talk to you tomorrow.
1: Yes, sir.

0: what's up? Yo, it's the Kid 50 Cent.
1: What's up, everybody? I'm Eminem.
2: What's up, y'all? This Timbaland.
3: Yo, what's crack-a-lackin'? This is Snoop D-O-double-G.
4: Yo, what's good? It's your man, Flo Rida.
5: Yeah, it's that little Chico Pitbull.
6: Yo, what's up, y'all? This is Kanye.
7: Yo, don't know, say, yo, this is Sean Party Girls. I'm over Rilla. Tell him, say, locking and stocking. Take it away.
8: Hey, hey, this is Lady Gaga.
9: Hey, what's up? It's Kesha.
10: What's up, you guys? It's Nicki Minaj.
11: What's up, y'all? I'm Beyonce.
12: 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This is Jay-Z.
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28: Looking at the time right now, it is 4:45. We're heading towards the hour 5. Do remember that we still have our traffic updates coming your way. And of course, man, it is what it is at this point in time. For those of you just tuned in, Monarchy Flight 326, where we are all family. So there was something circulating on social media in South Africa. If you are a landlord and you have a tenant, a undocumented, you will be fined 10,000. So that has been circulating on social media, your tenants before, or have them documented before you can actually have them as tenants. But there is there's a notice from SAPS. That is fake news. Well, I'm not sitting here saying that you have to have people undocumented. Do as you please and do as you wish. But all I'm saying is that it is a false information that you'll be fined 10,000 as the landlord for keeping undocumented immigrants in your

0: area. So that is all false. People are doing the best they can to ensure that they spread matetsi ohle e ba ka nahanang. But at this point in time, we're just praying for safety of our people. 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Hoping that you're enjoying the music and hoping that you are having the best time of your life. Because the intention is to always make sure that we give you nothing but the best show. I hope that you'll definitely do enjoy this one.
1: Mm-hmm.

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7: Yo, what's good? 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
10: Yo, don't know, say, yo, this is Sean Party Girls. I'm over Rala. 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
11: Hey, hey, this is Lady Gaga.
12: 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It's Kesha.
13: What's up, you guys? It's Nicki Minaj.
14: 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I'm Beyonce.
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1: The Ultimate News flashes at 1700 hours. I'm from Politie. Good afternoon. The Chief Executive Officer of the Disaster Management Authority, DMA, Mr. Readile Elias, has cautioned that Basotho returning from South Africa without valid travel documents risk a five-year ban from re-entering that country. He emphasized that the matter will be addressed jointly by the governments of Lesotho and South Africa. Kuting police is storing animal posts in Kuting to meet with herders in a bid to discuss ways to curb crime. Inspector Majanele Tor from the Crime Prevention Unit indicated that this came after realizing that herders are seen to be perpetrators in most reported crimes. Fifela showed that they also met with those who look after pastures to talk about challenges they face. This concludes our news flashes at this hour. Join us for a full news bulletin at 1800 hours.

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1: And taking a look at our financial indicators at this hour, the Luti against the American dollar is trading at 16 Maluti 32 cent. And against the pound, the Luti is trading at 21 Maluti 70 cent. And against the euro, the Luti is trading at 18 Maluti 70 cent. Against the Australian dollar, the Luti is trading at 11 Maluti 32 cent. And against the Japanese yen, the Luti is trading at 10 cent. And we have 2 minutes after 5 o'clock. Let's also look at today's weather.
0: It's time for the ultimate weather report.
2: All right, snowfall is expected to fall or expected from the night of Wednesday, the 1st, into Thursday, the 2nd. Cold to very cold, cold conditions can therefore be expected on Thursday. Now, today it is partly cloudy and cold to cold, but mild at some places, wind is expected to be light, moderate, and northwesterly, becoming strong at times. It is also expected to be partly cloudy and cold to cold tonight. The wind is expected to be light to moderate and northwesterly, becoming strong at times, while tomorrow it is expected to be partly cloudy and mild to cool, but colder some places in the highlands, and wind is expected to be light to moderate northwesterly, becoming strong at times. There is a 30%

0: A chance of isolated rain and snowfall over high-lying areas at night. Now, let's also look at our maximum temperatures for today, as well as minimum temperatures. We have Maseru with a high of 20 degrees Celsius and a low of 7 degrees Celsius. Moshoshoan with a high of 19 and a low of 6 degrees Celsius. Mafeting 19 and 8. Mohalisuko 20 and 9. Kuting 20 and 8. Kachasnek 17 and 5. Mokotlong 17 and 3. Oxbo 7 and 0. And Botabote 19 and 6. Leribe 19 and 6. Beria 20 and 7. Tabatseka 15 and 3. Lastly, we have Simongkong with a high of 15 and a low of 4 degrees Celsius. Now, let's also cross over to South Africa. All right, looking at our traveler's weather report for today, we have Pretoria with a high of 22 degrees Celsius, Johannesburg 19, Cape Town 16, Durban 20, Bloemfontein 21, Polokwane 21, Upington 23, Port Elizabeth 19, and lastly we have East London with a high of 19 degrees Celsius. Looking at the time right now, it is 3 after 5 and we are into the last hour of the show. If you've just tuned in, welcome to Flight 326. Welcome to the best duo in town. We are here making sure that we give you nothing but the best show. So, bon. Kokori akena, kokori bulele, reteni. And we're only left here with 1 hour before we love and leave you.
1: And we're going to be doing this up until we get to 6 o'clock. This is the last lap of this beautiful show. Skyla Taylor, Juice Weldon Tug Taylor, Vele Uyena.

0: This is Babalwa M together with Sticks and Nacho. This one is called Tebotata. 16 minutes after 5 o'clock. Radio with Tiny NG on the Ultimate Radio 99.8. And we're going to be wrapping up our topic of discussion. And the question was, if you were invited to your ex's wedding, would you show? And we also have someone that came through on our hotline. Do remember that it's 622-0998. And she's saying that, hello, Tiny NG. What's up? I would go. And wish them on Totin Tlefela. This is Mali all the way from TY.
1: Yeah, to show that.
0: No, man, I'm good.
2: Maturity morning.
0: Yes, but congratulations anyway. And Elena Mutuaga Gino. And make sure that you look the part. I'm happy, man. And Mbali, hey, my people, I'm tuning in all the way from Mafitimu Zamocha. It can be okay, but also it depends on the situation. And Maleloko Motanya, hey, good afternoon. Tuning in all the way from Nyakusoba, all the way from New York City. So they say. And Ngaka Matikane, afternoon, guys, tuning in all the way from Nazareth. Yes, Nankaya Tiba. Yeah, we know exactly what you mean. How to allow to let you talk a post. And Lini Kuishi, hey family, I'm tuning in from Nazareth. And for me, it's not a cure. I'm not gonna be a part of that. No, man. And for this one, I wish we had said why. And I'll see Fifi. Hey, guys. Kilimamezi Kilimona.

0: I'm about, and yes, I would go if ke if ke ntse ke re ha ke mona e be nonyana ya kuduza ka sefubeng, I swear nka fihla ke tine just like the bride. Guys, no, you don't do that. Also, to go through all of that, the expenses and everything,
1: you know what I mean?
0: Just, you know, for an invite. No, man, no. A Janky Javas, hey Tiny and G, tuning in from Mahlwenye Matsieng, and another one coming from a label to Manyana left us. Thank you very much to everyone who took part in this beautiful, beautiful conversation. We're wrapping it up right now. 10 minutes from now, we're going to be getting intro by traffic updates. The Ultimate Video 99.8 to Flight 326, man. It's a Tuesday, and we're going to be getting into some local sounds right here. And this one is coming down from, I don't know who are this boy, Samano T. Sanera and Lenonyan. This one is called Khauta.

0: bun.
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The Ministry of Information, Communication, Science, Technology and Innovation through the Department of Science, Technology and Innovation, DSTI, together with Ultimate Radio, the Department of Information and the Department of Appropriate Technology Services, ATS, invites all young people to the District Youth Innovation Media Drive, DYIMD. 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Do not miss this opportunity to learn, connect, showcase your talent, and celebrate youth innovation in Lesotho. For more information, tune into Ultimate Radio and follow updates on the official DYIMD Facebook page. Ah.

This is Kumani together with Ditsipi Ella. This one is called Haisu Hole. Such a beautiful song. And 5 at 5. Also played to Omali Temba, Bobby Strings.

0: There was also at Poker together with Sanere. There was also Manuti Sanere and man, who was this boy from Tswakale Nunyane with Gauta, beautiful visuals on TV. 25 minutes before we get to 6 o'clock, we're going to be getting into a traffic update. And talking about traffic, there's going to be a decrease in petrol prices starting from tomorrow.
1: Yeah. And people are now excited. And we're also hoping to see more of it happen as time goes, even though nana ke khothetse hlile hona tena e thowile na ke khothetse ha straight out of Hamnus so so butsi ba nneng ka utlore e e kare because the there was a ceasefire who to nka ne tha ke re phomoleng re bone na re tsa the resolution and nneng ngo to ntse kupa hape even though yes so I don't know e butsi we're happy. We're hoping hore, it will open for long and fuel prices will keep on decreasing. And eventually, there will be a ceasefire for good, man. There will be truce.
0: And what people are more concerned or worried about is if we really get to where we were before, are we also going to get a little cut nyana on the transport fare, you know, because ki 17 randa na jin. And a lot of people are saying, ha petrol ite, what's going to happen? You know, because also Batoba Badikului also did declare that had it been how we thought it was every year, be petrol in the new then you wouldn't even feel it. But we are yet to find out how that's going to unfold. But these are the new petrol prices from tomorrow, with petrol 93 at 23 maluti 65, and petrol 95 at 23 maluti 85 descent, with diesel at 25 85 descent, and paraffin laba 18 maluti 60 cents starting from tomorrow, the 1st of July 2026. And now let's get into a traffic update. A flight 326, a radio of Tiny and G. As that time, bumper to bumper, let's drive you home.

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1: 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And just so you know, things are still the same. If you gotta be going to Kgubetswana Mabopo Mabote on a lady, then re ntse re tsamaya ka moshwashwe 2 to Air Wing. No reports of an accident thus far.
2: Hola kalau. 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
1: ke a leboa se.
0: That is Sergeant Pegu, made north. Lakeside, that is. 18 minutes before we get to 6 o'clock. And as far as our traffic is concerned, that's a wrap. We're going to be getting into a musical break. When you come back, you're going to help us decide how we're going to be wrapping up this show. But this is Holy Ray. This one is called Deeper.

0: 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This is a world premiere exclusive.
1: Can you handle it, baby?
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1: Hi, Ultimate Family. This is Jolly Flocka here, otherwise known to you as Extreme, your girlfriend's favorite DJ, Mr. 123. OMG. 20 years. You heard me right? I can't believe this. Anyway, congratulations to you, Dynamite, Biscuit, Ginger, Ultimate Radio, on 20 amazing years. 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

0: right, man, this is my song. Of course, it is that time where you get to decide which song you want us to close off the show with. This is my song. It's called Izothandwa by DJ Zinhle.
1: Song number one, 212-999-8622-0998. And to have less than 10 minutes to wrap it up. But this is Tiny's song, and this is song number one.

Alright, so if you want us to wrap up the show with this song, 212-998-622-0998, and this is Everybody Wanna Be In Love, the music that's coming from Kelvin Farlow. This is song number two.

0: I guess the summer hot money.
1: Yeah, man.
0: This is Kelvin Falu. Everybody wanna be in love. 10 minutes before we get to 6 o'clock, and this is song number 2 or 6 double 2 double 0 double 9 8.

0: And if, only if, right? Mm-hmm. Then we're going to have to vote for my song, You and I. Only if. If and only if.
1: 212-998 is the number to dial, or you can send a voice note or just a message, Jay. Either say song number one or song number two.
0: And yes, we have a vote already. Let's find out.
1: And you can even specify, hey? You can. They want to vote on your phone, on your personal phone.
0: You can't.
1: Phone. Yeah, you might as can't. Well. You know, answer them on A.
2: Hey, Tiny, this is you from Godi. I choose Tiny's song, song number one.
0: Song number one. Juju is going for song number one. Ultimate video, hi. Ah, man. Call us back at 212-998. Call us back, all right? Call us back, please. Vote for song number one or for song number two. All right,
1: this is song number one, guys, which is DJ Zinhle, My Song.
0: All right, and let's go with number two, please. All right,
1: don't
0: so
1: confuse us.
0: One
1: we're
0: vote.
1: Already voting for number one, so.
0: no, it's not like
1: and,
0: that.
1: And when you say song number two, if you know the name of the song, you can also do say so that we know for sure. You're not confused, you know. Song number one is DJ Zinhle, guys, which is and the one that you're supposed to be voting for, and this is how it goes.
0: Song number one is called Ezo Tando, right?
1: This is how it goes.
0: And this is song number one, and this is how it goes. 212-998-622-0998.

0: is about to ask that. Should somebody wrap it up for us, please? And we have another one. All right. Sundu Bonaja.
1: Ultimate video, hi. Yes, sir.
2: It's been a while. Kisau clip pina ya DJ Zintle.
1: Kaman jana le amang.
2: Kaman jana le amang. Kan nete chukopo wa ki mu.
1: Gale wija a holon da DJ Oskan lete zama ka 6.
2: Batwa bamba bo utele pina na DJ Zintle. Kwa mo ketele se khala batu mba mo di mu. How? Wait.
1: Alright, so let's find out, but it looks like Hannah gets one number one, so that's vote number two, yeah?
2: Okay.
1: And Rana voted the pedi already, what's up, Mona, the son number two, but hey, thank
3: talk
1: you.
3: Talk to your people, Kanda Kanda.
1: Thank you for trying.
3: talk to your neighbors, bye.
2: Bye.
1: Alright, so Ganda Ganda is going for song number two, right? And we have someone
3: For song number one.
1: Oh, for song number one, right?
3: So you're confusing
1: and,
3: the people.
1: We have song number two, please. We all want to be in love, Tiny Claire, so you understand, right?
3: Exactly. Even the song that... unless
1: oh, yeah, it
3: good.
1: Is. Yeah, exactly. Ezotando.
3: Ezotando.
1: But everybody want to be in love. And we have another one here. They say, go with song number two.
3: Everyone goes in love sometimes.
1: So it's a rap.
3: It
1: so
3: is
1: it's a rap, and we have our winner. This is Everybody Wanna Be In Love, coming from Kelvin Falo. And we have 6 minutes before we step out of the studio. And it's been beautiful. It's been a pleasure. I'm going to let you chip in today. Thank you to everyone. It's the 30th of June, man. From 3 up until we get to this very moment.
3: Oh,
1: yes.
3: Wait.
1: What?
3: Finally the day. Or
1: yes.
3: Now, did they postpone or is it really today?
1: It's today.
3: Oh,
1: it's today, so
3: but at least it's not making noise again. I agree, it's a hulu hulu.
1: It kind of is, but
3: it is because it's everywhere.
1: Yeah.
3: But I honestly thought it was gonna be really bad,
1: like
3: so.
1: Bad,
3: high
1: like
3: basically 30-30.
1: Yeah, it is,
3: it's bad, but high basically 30-30 can it. Okay, I'm hoping we don't hear it's worse than what we've already had so far.
1: And so please check on your loved ones to find out how they are doing. We're going to be seeing you again tomorrow on a Wednesday, the 1st of July, 2026. From G and Tiny, thank you very much for boarding with us from 3 up until we get to 6. This is Everybody Wanna Be In Love.

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2: The Ultimate News Bulletin at 1800 hours. I'm Tlompolitsie. Good evening. The Minister of Environment and Forestry, Honorable Thabo Mofosi, says the ministry successfully planted over 14,000 trees in 2025, achieving 85% of its annual target. Honorable Mofosi said the trees planted include over 10,000 forestry trees, over 3,000 soil conservation trees, and over 800 fruit trees. He said the achievement forms part of the government's National Green Campaign, which was launched last year. The campaign was officially introduced in June in the Leribe district to promote environmental restoration and increase tree cover across the country. Meanwhile, the minister has called on the public to protect trees and forest from illegal harvesting, unauthorized logging, and the grazing of livestock in designated reforestation and conservation areas. The Ministry of Public Works and Transport and the Office of the Auditor General of Offices have appeared before the Senate Government Assurance Committee to clarify why the construction of Royal Palace has not yet been completed. The Auditor General, Mrs. Matao Makenet, has said their findings show that the client was not consulted on the plan before the contractor commenced. Therefore, the design was changed during the construction process, inflating the budget allocation. The Principal Secretary of the Public Works and Transport, Mrs. Tsepang Kwili, assured the construction will resume as soon as the new plan has been prepared for the project to run smoothly. Meanwhile, the chairperson of the committee, Dr. Thabiso Lebese, urged the ministry to handle this matter properly to avoid dragging the royal family into controversy. Around 260 primary and post-primary mathematics teachers from across Lesotho have gathered at the National University of Lesotho, NUL, for a two-day professional development workshop designed to equip teachers with practical knowledge, effective teaching strategies, and innovative classroom tools that can be immediately applied to enhance learners' understanding of mathematics. Lesotho Science and Mathematics Teachers Association, LSMTA, President Mr. Kiketso Letiba said the workshop hosted by LSMTA in collaboration with NUL's Department of Science Education comes in response to persistent challenges highlighted by recent national examination results and classroom observations, which show that many learners continue to struggle with abstract mathematical concepts, problem solving, analytical thinking, and confidence in the subject. Mr. Letiba described mathematics as the foundation of science, technology, engineering, innovation, and economic development, stressing that teachers have a responsibility to equip learners with critical thinking, problem solving,

0: creativity, and analytical skills needed for the future. The Ministry of Health, through the National Addiction Services Committee, has launched a community outreach program in Hamadala and Khuetswana to tackle rising drug and substance abuse. The Deputy Chairperson, Mrs. Mponyane Mofokeng, expressed concern over the growing number of young people affected, warning that addiction is jeopardizing their future. She highlighted weakened community involvement in child upbringing and unresolved parental trauma as contributing factors. A parent from Hamadala noted that substance abuse is worsening youth behavior and fueling criminal activity among both boys and girls. The committee said the outreach targeted these high-risk areas to engage local leaders and residents in developing practical strategies to curb drug abuse and safeguard young people. This concludes our news bulletin at this hour. Once again, I am from Politia. Join us for another full news bulletin at 1900 hours.
1: And now, your financial indicators.
0: The luti against the US dollar is 16 maluti 39 sente. Against the British pound, the luti is 21 maluti 75 sente. Against the euro, the luti is 18 maluti 72 sente. And against the Australian dollar, the luti is 11 maluti 34 sente.
2: After the dissolution of the parliament and the general election, it is not clear if and when a new government will take over and will focus on the national reform process.
3: Princess Inate, your commitment, and indeed the commitment of the royal family, to fight for the rights of children, and in particular girls, is greatly appreciated and recognized as a critical step by the UN family.
4: I am 16 years old. To my fellow age mates, marriage is not meant for us as children. I therefore wish to appeal to you to give priority to education in order to achieve a fruitful and healthy adulthood.
2: And my fear comes from this, that after years of Basotho right across the country coming together, expressing their dreams, their visions, their expectations of the Lesotho that they want, these dreams and visions are now crystallized in this moment.
5: The arrest is made on the grounds of 2018 extradition request from the government of Lesotho. And it's made now in 2022, when on the other hand, that Temetseng has been in Lesotho for almost 3 years.
6: There's been some people, the doubters, who have commented negatively for each donation of vaccine that we have received. They should know the context. We are a global and we are in a global partnership. Countries help each other. Even we as tiny Lesotho, the little that we have, we share with others. We have our own brothers and sisters in Mozambique today, seeking and trying to secure peace for northern Mozambique. We share the little that we have. We should be proud to receive, and others are proud to receive from us as well.
7: Kala bola wa tshere bua lesotho ile a bolela hore no o ile a mogopela projeke ya metsi ka khone a re wena ra wa nas na motho wa dikhona a re tswele ka ntle ntwe le hore wa enyaka e be transparent batho ba bone hore no facilitator ya re e gopela projeke ya metsi ka leswiswini jwalo ke nyaka o tseba hore na ke nnete o fela o gopela diprojeke ka mola lesotho tja metsi na.
8: The process of our engagement in Lesotho is based on principle. People that I work with feel honored that the leaders of the region have asked us to go and help the people of Lesotho find peace and stability.
9: Yes, the joint bilateral is to be signed sometime in mid-year, and those are some of the issues which will be touching on issues of the cross-border movement. So those were some of the issues that were to be discussed, were being discussed by the His Majesty and His Excellency President.

0: Dönt Ramaphosa.
1: Preservation and protection of our wetlands has become a critical exercise as the world experiences increasing shortages of clean and fresh water. Therefore, it has become an urgent imperative for our country to embark upon an integrated approach that encompasses different stakeholders in the protection of our wetlands and related ecosystems.

Good evening and welcome to the News Hour. I am your host, Mamoraike Mojoji. The show is courtesy of producer Keleto Nyaredi. On the edit desk, we have Luswana Boloromwedi. On tonight's top stories, we will be talking to Honorable Sipiri Mutanyane to unpack his stories into his new book launch. Beyond that, we will have a second interview where we will be talking about Women's Leadership Initiative launch that is aimed at boosting female representation in Lesotho. And we will be having an interview with BAM Group Foundation President Mentshepe Ntshita Tukiso. So stay put.

Today we focus on a significant literary and historical milestone following the launch of the book Lesotho Politics and Society by the former Speaker of the National Assembly of Lesotho, Honorable Sephiri Motanyane. The book is described as a historic contribution to Lesotho's political discourse and a lasting legacy for future generations. It chronicles the country's political evolution, social transformation, and key historical events while offering personal reflections from one of the nation's seasoned political leaders. Honorable Sephiri Motanyane is a respected statesman who has served Lesotho in various leadership positions over several decades. He is widely known for his role as Speaker of the National Assembly, where he presided over parliamentary proceedings during a critical period in the country's democratic development. Throughout his public service, he has been associated with promoting parliamentary democracy, constitutional governance, as well as national dialogue. His latest publication seeks to preserve an important chapter of Lesotho's history and stimulate informed discussions on the country's political journey. At this point in time, family, help me to welcome Honorable Sephiri Motanyane to have a chat about the book's inspiration, the lessons it offers, and his hopes for the future.

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1: Good evening to you and to your listeners.
0: Thank you very much, Honourable. Congratulations on the launch of the book, Lesotho Politics and Society. What inspired you to write this book?
1: There's quite a lot that inspired me. First, the experience that I had

0: with people, with politics and people, society at large, prompted me to have some notes to the youth in particular, and to the society at large. That was my motivation, the knowledge I gathered during these many years that I served in the public service, particularly in political spheres.
1: Thank you very much, Honorable. Why did you feel this was the right time to document Lesotho's political and social history?
0: Well, this was an opportune moment when I'm at home. I'm not in public service. I'm retired. I'm a senior citizen. I have all the time to myself and to my family duties. So I think the time that I have was good enough for me to start and complete the project.
1: All right, Honorable. So what message do you hope readers, especially Basotho, will take away from this publication?
0: There are quite a lot of issues that I think will convey message to Basotho at large. First of all, to my own clans, the African people, particularly the sons and daughters of Mope, will benefit from this publication by knowing one another. Already there exists an organization of the Bafokeng clan of Mope, which I think people will benefit from this publication. The other one is that the people who aspire to form political parties or who are engaged in the modern political organizations will always benefit, because they shall have known what we did in the past and what transpires now and what the future we think will be. They must learn from our experiences, and we must also learn from our failures. Of course, those are experiences. Good practices that we had, and also failures that we had, we must be able to avoid the mistakes that we committed, and must be able to carry along the good jobs that we did. You can see now that democracy is taking root. People, when defeated, you know, in the elections, they hand over, and like in the past when people didn't want to hand over upon being defeated. So the democracy is taking root, and this is very good for development. People will be able to focus on development rather than

0: extinguishing fires due to mismanagement.
1: Thank you very much, Honorable. Moving on. The book is described as preserving a vital chapter of Lesotho's history. Which historical moments do you believe are most important for future generations to understand?
0: Can you say that again, please?
1: The book is described as preserving a vital chapter of Lesotho's history. Given that statement, which historical moments do you believe are the most important for the youth to understand?
0: Yeah, the critical moment for the youth to understand is now and in the future.
1: Okay, Honorable. And were there any difficult or emotional moments you found challenging to write about?
0: The reception is not very good now.
1: Let me go over the question again. Were there any difficult or emotional moments you found challenging to write about?
0: Well, there weren't emotional moments. In fact, yes, I wrote it. We didn't have any emotions at all. So we expressed our feelings and our experiences coolly.
1: All right. And what advice would you give to young Basotho who aspire to serve in politics or public leadership?
0: To the young Basotho who aspires to engage in politics, I can advise them that honesty, truthfulness, and also the respect to the society itself is all that they needed. They must engage truthfully with the society and be able to stand the challenges that they might face.
1: Okay, and Honorable, as we conclude, what is your vision for the future of Lesotho and the hope that you have for our country despite the country's political challenges that we are observing?
0: My hope for the Lesotho future, even though I will not be part of the system that we are engaging, is that we have a youth that is knowledgeable, youth that respects the feelings and opinions of other people, that would make them dynamic. That is my wish. As I remember when I retired from active politics. I said so, and I said, and I'm keeping that promise. This doesn't mean that I'm getting back into active politics, but I am retiring, and I said I wanted to retire gracefully, and so I did. Thank you.
1: Thank you very much, Honorable Mutanyane, for gracing us with your presence telephonically and giving us this profound information. And we take from you a lot, and we wish you all the best with the book.
0: Thank you very much.
1: Thank you very much, Honorable. Kindly enjoy the rest of your evening.
0: Thank you.
1: Welcome. Family, that is us taking from the Honorable Ntate Sephiri Mutanyane. And our time is 25 minutes after the hour 6, still on the News Hour on the Ultimate Radio with Mama Raike Mutsotsi. And he was sharing insights into his new book called Lesotho Politics and Society. So go out and grab yourself a copy. And moving on, we will be linking telephonically with BEM Group Foundation President Menthepe Ntsita Tukiso to help unpack information relating to women's leadership initiative launched to boost female representation in Lesotho. Let's meet in a short while.

it back on with our time, 27 minutes after the hour 6. This is the News Hour, and on the line we have Mente Pentita Tikiso. Apologies for having said Tikiso. And as we move on, a new national initiative, the Women's Leadership Initiative in Lesotho, has launched to strengthen women's participation in politics and decision-making. Implemented by BEM Group Foundation with a grant from UN Women under the WYDE, which is the Women's Leadership Program funded by the European Union, the project targets women, especially young women. It will equip participants with leadership skills through training, mentorship, advocacy, and community dialogue. Activities will roll out across all 10 districts in the coming months. The initiative

0: initiative aims to increase women's representation at community and national level. It will partner with civil society organizations, political actors, traditional leaders, youth groups, and male champions in an effort to advance gender equality and inclusive governance in Lesotho. On the line with us now is BEM Group Foundation President Mensebeng Tsita Dikiso to tell us more about the Women's Leadership Initiative and why it is important for women's participation in decision making across Lesotho. Me Dikiso, welcome to the News Hour, me.
1: Thank you so much for welcoming me to your program.
0: Welcome. Getting straight to it, what specific skills will young women gain from the training and mentorship to help them step into leadership roles?
1: Okay. Thank you very much for that beautiful question. And indeed, you introduced to the program quite nicely. So what I can say is that the program is designed to equip women, young women and women with disability, with both the knowledge and practical skills that are needed to become effective leaders. Because we are aware of the landscape that we are having right now, where we have women, young women and women with disabilities that are not necessarily part of decision making. Because even when we launched, we said in Parliament, or rather in the National Assembly currently, there are 30 women out of a total of 120 participants, meaning there's 90 males and 30 females. But at the same time, we look at the fact that we are going for 60 years of independence as Lesotho. So on Monday, as we launched, we said we would love to increase the bar from 30 women in National Assembly to 60 women in National Assembly. So our slogan is 60 for 60. This is what we are running with as we go throughout the entire country to make sure that we support the delegates that will be part of the program. So in essence, the participants will receive training in leadership, public speaking, communication, negotiation. We'll be going through our policy analysis, advocacy, and even campaign planning, because we realized that it's one of the key areas that are missing. We have young women and women who are eager to participate in politics, but they don't necessarily know the route that they have to take. So these are the things that we will be focusing on. Of course, we'll be having lots and lots of media engagement, just like we are having this interview now, because we want to transform the norms to say, let's see women as people who are capable, who can be in leadership positions, who should be given the platform such that they can also share their own ideas, because a woman would definitely know what another woman needs. Mm-hmm. So in this program, we are also pairing them with experienced mentors. Those will include, you know, your women leaders, parliamentarians, even professionals, because we want them to provide guidance, coaching, and real-life insights so that they can move through this trajectory. So as a result, we can just say the aim is to move women from simply aspiring, which is very important, to actually lead, to be confident in their spheres, to be capable and be ready to take on leadership and responsibilities. I think I've tried to summarize that to say, what is the crux? How do we intend to make sure that we provide the specific skill?
0: Interesting find. And how will the initiative ensure that women in rural districts get the same opportunities as those in Maseru? I know that the issue of decentralizing services and opportunities, of course, has been sung time and again.
1: Yeah.
0: So how will the initiative ensure that this is achieved?
1: Okay. I think we all agree. In fact, this is why you're asking this question, that inclusivity is one of the guiding principles of making sure that everybody is part of the program. And that's exactly what we took consideration of. So we are implementing this initiative across all the 10 districts. We are not just doing that in Maseru. because we are going to be having specific district-based activities. We are also going to be engaging locally within the district, so we'll be having community mobilization, because in within our program, we are also engaging with leadership in within all the different spheres in the country. So there's going to be that training, mentorship and outreach that will not be limited to Maseru, as I've said. And we are also working with those authorities, your civil society organizations that we have partnered with, that will also be helping us to roll out the message throughout the entire country, because we agree and appreciate that this is a very big mandate. And while Bem Group Foundation got this platform, but it was important

0: our country, because we agree and appreciate that this is a very big mandate. And while BEM Group Foundation got this platform, but it was important that we engage our counterparts who are also going to make sure that we spread the word throughout the entire country. So there's going to be special attention that will be given to ensure that all young women and women living with disabilities are actually not left behind. We're going to be using different methods, like we'll be hybrid, you know, physically, and we'll also be virtual. We have to appreciate that nowadays technology has made it easy for us to communicate, and we're definitely going to take advantage of those platforms. But like I said as well, we are going to every single district in this country. Thank you.
1: Welcome. And as we move on, why did you choose to engage traditional leaders and male champions as partners in advancing gender equality?
0: This is an interesting question, because one thing we have to allude to is the fact that gender equality is not a women's issue alone. It is a societal issue. And that being the case, it obviously goes without saying that traditional leaders are influential in shaping our community values and attitudes. While men often occupy positions of decision-making in families, communities, and institutions, but they also play a big role in making sure that they uplift women such that they can make a normalized or a harmonized society. That is why it is important that we engage them. And by engaging them, we are engaging them as male champions. It should be important to know that under the program, we have what we call Men as Allies. So under that, we are also engaging with our community leaders, because we'd very much love for them to be advocates for women's leadership. And we are calling them out there, because if you can look at the political landscape of Lesotho, you realize that most parties are led by men. And there's a few parties that are led by women, and we give bravo to those women. And we are saying the males that are championing leadership as far as politics is concerned, they should please make sure that they support women to also be part of this big leadership. So in essence, we are saying the women out there, they need to feel that they are not doing this on their own, but they are doing this because there are males out there who understand the mandate. And coincidentally, you'll find that a lot of males, they do have female children. Okay, and if that is the case, it means they would want them to at one point be able to lead their lives positively. So this calls for them to support the initiative to say even young women, they should be in a position to lead, and they should be given that platform where they can get the skills so that they learn at an earlier stage.
1: Thank you very much. And what are the biggest barriers keeping women out of political and decision-making spaces in Lesotho today?
0: You know, women face a combination of a lot of issues. I can say they can be structural, social, and even economic barriers. So this include limited access to, you know, resources like campaign financing. And we also have the gender stereotypes that we are all aware of, not to mention the cultural expectations where you'll find that the male child is sort of given the prominence in terms of positioning, even the roles that are given. But we are saying we want to harmonize that to make sure that even women, they are also given the platform. So some other barriers that they experience, you'll find that it's unequal opportunities. Because even when you look, not just in political landscape, but when you look professionally, you'll find that males are more, as when you go high in the corporate ladder, you'll find that there's more males than females. So this thing, trust me, it's not necessarily just in politics, but even in politics, you'll find that at the bottom, there are so many women who are actually involved in different activities within the political party. But when it comes to decision making, when you go up the hierarchy,

0: society, you find that now there's a lot of males that are involved at those highest levels. So this being the case, our mandate is to make sure that we help them to come around, to be capacitated such that they can also sit on the table and make those decisions. So we are saying, even the media, it has played a huge role in terms of making women feel like they don't deserve to be in this space. Because when we talk about women, you'll find that most of the time it's when we talk about negative things, and there's few times when you would even be talking about women leaders to say what have they been doing. But you'll find that, of course, there's a lot of males. So one will argue that the reason they talk about males is because there's all of them, but there's many of them. But then we're saying those few that are making a huge difference, not just even in politics, even in your corporate ladders and everything, let's start to see and hear stories about such women, how they traversed the journey, what made them succeed, so that even that young woman who's looking at this woman, they can know that they are also in a position to lead because they are getting positive stories from women who are already in that position. So in essence, I'll just say it's the norms that are there, which we're actually trying to deal with, to say, let's try to have a positive narrative as far as our young women, women with disabilities, and even women in general are concerned, so that they can be part of the leadership. And you'll realize that even through this program, I talked about mentorship earlier, but maybe I can go deeper about it, because it also talks to the issue of the barriers. We want to make sure that under this program, there's at least 80 young women that are paired with leaders in the country, women leaders in different areas, not just in politics, but also in the corporate ladder, so that they learn from them the experiences, because they've gone through the hardship, but they made it to where they are today. And they need to advise this upcoming one so that they can also see that there is a possibility. So the barriers are there, I have mentioned them, and that's exactly what this project is trying to work on, to make sure that we take out that negativity and bring positivity to say women can also make it in the leadership trajectory. And the reason we are in this particular program, true enough, we know that the helm of leadership, it's definitely at the parliament, because that is where the main decisions of the country are made. So for us to build towards that, even those that are playing in other spaces, like I said, the corporate or even just the public space, not necessarily in politics directly, we want them to be capacitated. And we are building a toolkit that is going to be talking to all these women to say, how do you traject this path? How do you even know that there's what we call primaries? Because a lot of people will argue that, I just hear when somebody is elected, now we are being asked to go and elect whoever, but we don't know how they even get there in the first place.
1: This is what technicality is involved.
0: Precisely. And the baseline that we did, even on Monday when we were engaging with the political leaders and the media, we got to learn that There's a lot of wealth as far as planning strategy is within our women and young women, but they don't know the path they have to take. They don't know how they have to hold themselves, how they have to behave, where they have to interact, how they have to be interacting. And I'm referencing this because I think Ndata Mudanyane just previously rightfully said so that, you know, there are those qualities that somebody, even if you can feel like you are going to run for politics, but if you don't have those soft skills that define you as a person, that define you as a woman, because we are not saying these women should become men. They should be women, but at the same time, they should know how they should hold themselves so that they can also be accountable to everyone, because how you grow, the things that you are doing at a younger stage, they're going to have a definite impact on you as you grow, because you even know yourself that a lot of people will keep referring to things that happened previously, whereas now we are in the current status. So we are saying, we are providing that platform where we are saying, women, young women, let's exchange ideas. What is the real problem? And the other thing we

0: find is that while there are many women and there are few at the top, sometimes, with all honesty, those that have progressed, those are at the next level, you'll find that they don't want others to come up. So we're actually going to fight a battle on two sides to say, you who is up there, please talk to this one who's upcoming to give them the necessary guidance. And you who's down here, please make sure that you open your eyes and you get to start contributing to the society. Because it was also said by other people that our youth currently, and this involves women as well, young women, they don't necessarily want to get involved in community activities. And this is where one starts being singled out or being notified or being identified that they have a certain skill or potential. So we are just going to revamp what they probably still have, but they need guidance to say this is the route that we need to take so that we are also recognized as far as leadership is concerned.
1: Much appreciated, Metikiso. And there's a lot to unpack. I hope we can walk the journey together as you implement, because there's a lot, and this is the biggest milestone to observe in our country as women of Lesotho. And congratulations yet again. And thank you very much for honoring the invitation. And I'll do ask for permission that we have you again, because there's a lot to unpack, and this 15 minutes doesn't seem enough. It doesn't. And thank you very much indeed. And
0: thank you very much.
1: I know I'll work on seeing what my producer and editor will agree to have you again. Kindly enjoy the rest of your evening.
0: Okay, thank you for having me.
1: We will
0: welcome the opportunity tomorrow again. Thank you.
1: Family, with the time just 14 minutes before we hit the hour 7, we'll hide away for just a short commercial break and then go straight into checking international news.
2: Ya fetola mala na haya ba mohlaba dimilata go ba dihlogo di bontsha hlompho mo rena go gudwele mo phemeditse ka sebaka dihlabeng ha di le go bane di lapile lebaka ke tebo go tlatla matshono go ga 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
3: ga a gole

Indeed. Well, we've just witnessed some action here. Some of the protesters, you know, just breaking away from the bigger group that is at the back. My colleague here, Sikhulile Shabalala, is showing you visuals of what I will call them.

marshals and the police struggling to contain the group. We will pan now and show you, pardon our visuals, they will be shaky. We are at the back of a moving buggy. Durban is on standstill, but I want to show you ahead of us there. You see this street. That group that you see ahead or in front was actually part of the group that is behind us. They decided to break off or break away from the main group. It's a larger group that is ahead now, but they will have to wait because the police had to ensure that they go after them so that this march is in sync and they march together. As you see, the other group that will be coming now, we will turn back to show you the larger group that is here. There's been what I will call a peaceful mayhem, if there is such a thing in English. But simply put, the first group got excited. They decided to sprint off and take off just like that, leaving the larger group behind. And you know, there are cheers across the streets of Durban. I know government had said this is a normal day in South Africa, but in Durban, it's not a normal day. All the shops in the CBD are closed. There is no economic activity, and this is the capital in terms of the economy of the province. eThekwini is the only metro in KwaZulu-Natal. If eThekwini's economy is not functioning for a day, I can already tell you that when authorities quantify the damage and the cost to the economy, it will run into billions.

0: Evening and welcome. What do you have for us tonight?
1: All right. Thank you so much, Ms. Rake. This is DJ Mo back again on your daily sporting update. Now we have some local sports as Lesotho demands compensation from Matama or face legal action. Now, Matama Football Club and striker Morapedi Lesotho are reportedly at loggerheads with the club, having advised the player to terminate his contract during recent discussions. Now, sources close to the matter have confirmed that Lesotho has still, you know, approximately 1.5 years remaining on his current contract. The striker is said to be demanding full compensation for the remainder of his contract should the club wish to terminate the agreement. Failure to do so, sources claim that could result in legal action. Now, Matama has no plans to utilize the player in the upcoming season, leaving the two parties locked in a dispute over his future. Now, we also have some local footballing news as Mofoka attracts interest from South African clubs. Now, according to our sources, Matama Football Club has received multiple inquiries regarding the availability of their first-choice goalkeeper, Liduma Mofoka. The clubs showing interest in Mofoka are from South Africa's top flight Premier League division and the National First Division. The young goalkeeper is understood to have attracted the attention of the following his impressive performances for Lesotho during the preliminary round of the AFCON qualifiers against the Seychelles. Now, his outstanding statistics, coupled with the exposure provided by FIFA Plus broadcast, have further enhanced his profile. With the growing interest in their number one goalkeeper, Matama may need to consider identifying and recruiting a potential replacement should the club ultimately decide to allow Mofoka to pursue opportunities abroad and further his career. Now, we also have some news from the World Cup, as France worry of Sweden side with nothing to lose at the World Cup. Now, France coach Didier Deschamps has warned his team to be very wary of a Sweden side with nothing to lose when the nations meet in the last 32 of the World Cup today. And now, this is what Deschamps had to say. He said, "We need to stay humble, maintain our determination and concentration. In the group stage, winning the first game gave us margin for error, but now we have no second chances." Deschamps returned to the France team's base in Boston on Saturday after missing the 4-1 win against Norway to fly home to attend to his mother's funeral. Now, we also have some news in the World Cup as Morocco down Netherlands to reach World Cup last 16. Now, Morocco defeated the Netherlands in a penalty shootout to advance to the last 16.

0: 16 of the World Cup on Monday after a thrilling battle in Montenegro finished 1-1 after extra time. Now, Morocco goalkeeper Yassine Bonneau made a crucial save to block the Netherlands' fifth penalty from Somerville before striker Ismaël Saibari stepped up to blast home the winning spot kick that sealed the 3-2 shootout. The victory sent Morocco into the last 16 clash with Canada on Houston on Saturday. Now, we also have some news on the World Cup as Martellini scores in the 95th minute to send Brazil into the World Cup last 16. Now, substitute Gabriel Martinelli pounced deep in injury time as Brazil beat a stubborn Japan 2-1 on Monday to roll into the World Cup last 16. Now, Arsenal winner Martinelli struck on the 95th minute in Houston to break the Japanese heart in the most dramatic fashion. The five-time champions will either face the Ivory Coast or Norway in New Jersey on Sunday after edging a captivating knockout encounter. Now, let's close it all off by giving you guys what's the upcoming matches for the World Cup for today. Now, we have two matches, actually. We have Cote d'Ivoire versus Norway at exactly 7 p.m., just a couple of minutes from now. And then we also have France versus Sweden at exactly 11 p.m. during the night. And some breaking news as we go back to the English Premier League. Manchester City hire Maresca to start new era after Guardiola. Now, Manchester City on Monday hired former Chelsea boss Enzo Maresca to lead the club into a new era after Pep Guardiola stepped down at the end of last season. Now, Maresca agreed a three-year contract with City after being forced to wait several weeks to seal his move to the Etihad Stadium. Now, Ms. Rakia, thank you so much for, you know, announcing me back again on the News Hour to give you guys the sports.
1: Thank you very much, DJ Mo. It's always our pleasure to welcome you back. And thank you for well-presented piece. Let's meet again tomorrow, same time, same place. And of course, enjoy the soccer matches. And that literally allows us to have something to talk about tomorrow.
0: All right.
1: Thank you very much. Thank you, and family, with our time just 4 minutes remaining before we hit the hour seven, let's quickly go over the weather update to check what to expect. A bitterly cold winter night can be expected across Lesotho under mostly clear skies. And temperatures will be falling between -4 degrees Celsius and 3 degrees Celsius in the lowlands, with the highlands dropping well below freezing. Widespread frost is expected overnight, especially in the mountains, that is in the highlands. Wind light northwest to northeasterly winds becoming calm later tonight. And in terms of traveling, drivers in high altitude areas should be alert for icy patches on roads early tomorrow morning. Moving on to South Africa, checking Free State, Gauteng, Northwest, Northern Cape, clear and cold with temperatures near or below freezing in many places. Eastern Highlands covering KwaZulu-Natal, Mpumalanga, Eastern Cape, very cold overnight with widespread frost expected. Coastal areas cooled to mild with partly cloudy skies and fresh coastal winds. Moving further afield, checking Angola, mostly clear in the south. Northern provinces may experience isolated evening showers and thunderstorms. Botswana, fine and cold overnight with clear skies. Frost is possible in colder southern districts. The Democratic Republic of Congo, cloudy over central and northern regions with scattered thunderstorms. Southern areas remain cooler and partly cloudy. And this is all we had for you on the News Hour from the entire News Hour team. Let's meet again tomorrow, same time, same place. Kindly enjoy the rest of the programs lined up on the Ultimate Radio.

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1: The Ultimate News Bulletin at 1900 hours. I'm Hlompho Letsie. Good evening. The Minister of Environment and Forestry, Honorable Thabo Mofosi, says the ministry successfully planted over 14,000 trees in 2025, achieving 85% of its annual target. Honorable Mofosi said the trees planted include over 10,000 forestry trees, over 3,000 soil conservation trees, and over 800 fruit trees. He said the achievement forms part of the government's national green campaign, which was launched last year. The campaign was officially introduced in June in Ribe District to promote environmental restoration and increase tree cover across the country. Meanwhile, the minister has called on the public to protect trees and forests from illegal harvesting, unauthorized logging, and the grazing of livestock in designated reforestation and conservation areas. The Ministry of Public Works and Transport and the Office of the Auditor General Officers have appeared before the Senate Government Assurance Committee to clarify why the construction of the Royal Palace has not yet been completed. The Auditor General, Mrs. Matawa Makenete, said their findings show that the client was not consulted on the plan before the contractor commenced. Therefore, the design was changed during the construction process, inflating the budget allocation. The Principal Secretary of the Public Works and Transport, Mrs. Sepankweli, assured that the construction will resume as soon as the new plan has been prepared for the project to run smoothly. Meanwhile, the chairperson of the committee, Dr. Thabiso Lebese, urged the ministry to handle this matter properly to avoid dragging the royal family into controversy. Around 260 primary and post-primary mathematics teachers from across Lesotho have gathered at the National University of Lesotho, NUL, for a two-day professional development workshop designed to equip teachers with practical knowledge, effective teaching practices, and innovative classroom tools that can be immediately applied to enhance learners' understanding of mathematics. Lesotho Science and Mathematics Teachers Association, LSMTA President, Mr. Gegetso Letiba, said the workshop, hosted by LSMTA in collaboration with NUL's Department of Science Education, comes in response to persistent challenges highlighted by the recent national examination results and classroom observations, which show that many learners continue to struggle with abstract mathematical concepts, problem-solving, analytical thinking, and confidence in the subject. Mr. Letiba described mathematics as a foundation of science, technology, engineering, innovation, and economic development, stressing that teachers have a responsibility to equip learners with critical thinking, problem-solving, creativity, and analytical skills needed for the future. The Ministry of Health, through the National Addiction Services Committee, has launched a community outreach program in Hamadala and Gubetswana to tackle rising drug and substance abuse. The Deputy Chairperson, Mrs.

0: Honya na Mofokeng expressed concern over the growing number of young people affected, warning that addiction is jeopardizing their future. She highlighted that weakened community involvement in child upbringing and unresolved parental trauma as contributing factors. A parent from Hamatala noted that substance abuse is worsening youth behavior and fueling criminal activity among both boys and girls. The committee said the outreach targeted these high-risk areas to engage local leaders and residents in developing practical strategies to curb drug abuse and safeguard young people. This concludes our news bulletin at this hour. Once again, I am Hlompho Letsie. Join us for another full news bulletin tomorrow morning.
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0: Maluti against the US dollar is 19 maluti 39 disente. Against the British pound, the loot is 21 maluti 75 disente. Against the euro, the loot is 18 maluti 72 disente. And against the Australian dollar, the loot is 11 maluti 34 disente.
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Ultimate Radio hereby informs the listeners that we are bound by the provisions of the Broadcasting Code and our license conditions. Under the Code of Conduct, we are committed to broadcast news that is fair, accurate and impartial. 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Report news and current affairs in a balanced manner. Exercise care and consideration in matters involving the dignity and person's privacy. Ensure that our programming does not promote or glorify violence. Not to broadcast content which may disturb or be harmful to children before watershed period. If the listeners believe that our programming does not comply with the code and or license conditions, they may submit their grievance to the radio station management. Where we fail to reach amicable solution, listeners can lodge a complaint with the Broadcasting Dispute Resolution Panel located at the Lesotho Communications Authority, 30 Princess Margaret Road, Old Europa Maseru. 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Write to the Secretary of the Broadcasting Disputes Resolution Panel, 30 Princess Margaret Road, Old Europa Maseru, or call a customer-free number 101 or send a WhatsApp message to 60222021 or send an email to complaints at lca.org.ls or lodge a complaint through LCA website at www.lca.org.ls.

0: DJ Khaled, Chris Brown, August Alsina, and Future, Hold You Down is the name of the song. Before that one, it was Quavo and Lana Del Rey with Tough. Starting us off was her and Chris Brown, Come Through. 22 minutes after 7 o'clock. Good evening. Good evening, good evening, good evening, and welcome to the U-Zone. Thank you so much for choosing us to be your number one, is it evening or afternoon? Because in summer, around this time, it's only now that the sun is like showing signs, or it only starts to get dark. So I'm not sure what exactly to call this time of day. Is it? It's night, right? It's night. Good evening and welcome to the U-Zone, a show that comes to you Mondays through Thursdays, right here from 7 p.m. to 9 p.m. on Ultimate Radio. 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My name is Neil Bulane, but right here on Ultimate Radio, they call me Nana, so you can too. And we're going to be together till 9 o'clock. Yes, sir. Yes, ma'am. It's a two-hour show, so we have to make the most of our time. So, guys, please take a look at the moon, guys. Please look at the moon. I don't know what's going on with the moon this week. It looks like it's so close and it's so big. Has it always been that big? Okay, obviously it has, but this is a new one. Just when you get a chance, take a look at the moon. Please take a look at the moon. It looks so close and so big, and it's magnificent. It's beautiful. Just take a look at the moon when you get the chance. When you get the chance, take a look at the moon, okay? Please, man. Please. It's 25 minutes after 7 o'clock. That means we are still in the first hour of our show. What we're going to do right now is we're going to take a short break. When we come back, we are going straight to the first batch of entertainment news. First, let's do this, and we'll be right back.
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0: Kanye Sele coming through from Senior Oat featuring Sir Bless. Before that one, it was Whitney Houston, excuse me, and Jordan Sparks, Celebrate. And starting us off was Ariana Grande, Almost Is Never Enough, featuring Nathan Sykes. Yeah, I had to get you guys in your feelings there, in your feels a little bit. And I make no apologies, man. Sometimes you just... That's why we listen to music, guys. It says what we're feeling for us. You know, you don't need to say it out loud. Ariana Grande and Nathan Sykes said that for me. I was just feeling a bit weird for that moment. And I listened to the song and now I'm good. It's 19 minutes before we get to 8 o'clock. This is the U-Zone with Nainash right here on Ultimate Radio. So we're going to get into some entertainment news. But before we get there, I just received a message here. It says, hey, just wanted to check in. This Choosy Tuesday, I would like to choose the moon and the stars. Girl, the moon is gorgeous. Nature, myself, my mom, who's also listening to the radio with me. Hey, mommy, my bestie. And most importantly, I would like to choose the Ultimate Radio family. Kimponini Kaskamani. Girl, the moon is so beautiful. The moon. It's just that, you know what my thing is? There's a certain time when I stop going outside because I'm like, no, I'm too afraid. But the moon is beautiful. And of course, shout out to mommy, man. My mom is also listening. So we're doing a thing here. We have a caller. You live at Ultimate Radio. Hi.
1: Hello, Ninesh.
0: Hey.
1: How are you?
0: I'm fine, thank you. How are you?
1: I'm fine.
0: Who am I talking to?
1: Yeah, talking to Sophonia Eric Lekasa from...
0: Hey, Banna. Jello, only gentleman, next time it's a big voice in our team.
1: All right,
0: yeah. It's a cook. Hey, I'm going to be chopping a cook and hold up well in. How are you, man?
1: I'm fine. I'm not with you.
0: What's up?
1: Yeah, I found the moon. The moon is so bright.
0: It's so bright. I feel like it's so
1: something like that.
0: Yeah, every time I see it and I'm like, hi. It looks like you can just walk to the edge and just grab it.
1: Yeah.
0: If you just get into a helicopter.
1: Yeah, hi.
0: Hi, Munna. How's your day, man?
1: It was so fine. It was okay. It was you.
0: Mm-hmm. You still tuning in, right?
1: Yes, I'm still tuning in. Shut up, Rabbi, now when I am with this man, Ramajima.
0: Whitney Houston?
1: Yes, Whitney Houston. Yeah, the late Whitney Houston. Yeah, companion. Tony Jordan Sparks here. I celebrate.
0: Hey, hello. That's my jam for days, man. When I feel down, that's the song I listen to.
1: Yes, so nice. I like it.
0: Thank you. I know it's so nice.
1: Yes, so nice. I'm gonna celebrate. I'm gonna celebrate.
0: Yes, sir. We should celebrate.
1: Yes, we should celebrate. Yes.
0: All right, my guy. Thank you so much for calling in.
1: Yeah, welcome. You're welcome, Nines.
0: Have a good night. Keep tuning in.
1: Good night. Good evening too.
0: Oh man, I almost didn't recognize the voice. Because if I'm not mistaken, on the serenades, Eric actually sent a voice note. Oh, am I? Yeah, it was him. Oh man, shout out to you, my guy. Shout out to you. 15 minutes before we get to 8 o'clock, let's get straight into it. I actually saw this yesterday and I didn't have enough time to squeeze it in. So let's jump right in. It's about... I love stories about like making moves. It doesn't matter who's making moves.

long as they're making the right moves. And let me tell you, Burkina Faso, that country has been trying to establish itself as a self-sufficient, self-powered country that needs or doesn't want any outside establishments in their country. Why am I saying this? Because the country has reportedly removed TotalEnergies from the country. Yeah. The garage sales at TotalEnergies, they have been removed, and the operations now rebranded as Barca Energies after being acquired by Chorus Invest Group, which is a Burkina Bay investment firm founded by Idrissa Nasa. Another major French-linked business is now out as Burkina Faso continues pushing for greater local ownership and economic control. Whoa! Now, see, this is how you make moves. Yes. As countries like ours, countries like I'm going to speak for Lesotho, we could learn a thing or two from Burkina Faso. Sure, we don't have the same resources, but we have to start somewhere. We have to start somewhere with in this path. You know what I mean? Like getting aid from other countries should be a backup, not the main thing. You know what I mean? And that's exactly what Burkina Faso is doing. They want to do their own thing. Remember, I think it's last year. It's either last year or early this year. It was also trending because the president was pushing for certain, or rather all, medical services to be available in Burkina Faso. So he was like, he's not flying to London or the US or wherever to get certain things done. He needs them to be available in Burkina Faso. And that's exactly what he's doing. So shout out to the president, man. He's yo. I was actually scared because I think he has military training. I was actually scared that he was going to turn it into like a war zone type situation, you know, like a drill sergeant. I thought he was gonna rule with an iron fist because, you know, he is a captain, you know. Yeah, he's a captain in the military, Captain Ibrahim Traoré. Yeah, so I thought it was going to be one of those things where it's his word or nothing, but he really does want to, you know, help his country, help his people progress. And I urge, you know, all countries to, all African countries, this is about Africa. Because I've never been abroad, but I know the perception that people abroad have of Africa. And it's very, very, very, very disappointing what people think about us or what people imagine Africa is like. And though we are proving them wrong, I'd like us to prove them even more wrong by doing these things and have them come over here and see that, yeah, sure, you guys are helping us, but it's just a backup. We could help ourselves. You know, I need Africa to be self-sufficient. We have the resources, both natural and otherwise. That's what I wanted to share with you guys today. Right now in this hour, it's 11 minutes before we get to 8 o'clock. This is the U Zone with Nainash right here on Ultimate Radio. 6220998. Send us a voice note if you'd like to say anything concerning what we've said or what you've heard so far. Or if you just want to share about your day, whatever it is, man. I always say this is an exchange. You know, I want to hear from you as much as you hear from me. Okay, I want to hear from you as much as you hear from me. So send through those voice notes or call into the stew like Eric did on 2121-9998, 2121-9998. Right about now, we're going to take a break. This was coming through from Carly Rae Jepsen. Call Me Maybe.

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0: Impumelelo coming through from Kabza De Small and Mtunzi featuring Young Stunner. Before that one, I gave you Ira Star with Rush. And of course, before that one, was Carly Rae Jepsen with Call Me Maybe. 6 minutes after 8 o'clock, officially in the second and final hour of our show. Yes, sir, it's a 2 hour show. And of course, I'm about to give you guys another batch of entertainment news. I'm about to do so. I'm about to do that. Before I do, though, we do have another message. We do have another message. It goes, hey, I spend my day tired. I wish they could understand her. We are tired. Fun fact. Fun fact, okay? Humor me. They are twins, right? Yes. I remember on Facebook when I was still doing, I don't remember if it was The Breakfast Show or Flight 326, but I was with Stable Steps when they revealed themselves. Or maybe it could be the same, but it's not the same person. Yeah, it's not the same person. I'm willing to bet. And when it comes to winter classes, the best part about winter classes is that they don't start as early as regular school. And they don't end as late as regular school. So, baby girl, hang in there. I know you're tired. But I'm sure you guys are going to stop going to winter classes, Boma, 2 weeks before you actually open. So you'll rest a bit. But don't rest. You know, keep studying and keep pushing. And eventually, winter classes will be a thing of the past. Okay. Ah, man, I'm so sorry, but you have to go through it, you know, to go through it, you know, you have to go through it so you can get it over and done with. Yeah. So anyway, guys, I have two pieces of news, okay? Okay, let me check something here. Okay. Hold on. Let me confirm. All right, I got it. So, okay, something we didn't know we needed, all right? Messi, Lionel Messi, and the recent Spider-Man, that's Tom Holland, have joined forces for a commercial. They have joined forces for a commercial. I think they're promoting the new Spider-Man that's coming out. And guys, last week I made a mistake. It's not coming out this week. It's coming out end of July, not end of June. I'm so sorry. But anyway, they I just saw this trailer. Yeah, it's a promo for the upcoming Spider-Man movie. I'm going to try to play it for you guys. Okay. Let me try. To see if I can find it. Yes! I found it. Yeah, hold on. I'll just play the 40-second clip for you guys. Because the alternative is longer, so I'll just play the 40-second clip. Okay, here it is. Hold on. Here it is.
1: Yeah, I know it's gonna be nuts, but we have to get there before the rush. Okay. Shut up. No, not you. I gotta go. Oh, you're messy.
2: Yeah, kid. He knows.
1: What are you doing here?
3: Spider-Man.
1: The Spidey tracker? Wait, are you looking for Spider-Man?
3: See?
1: Just wait here, okay?
2: Welcome to New York.
1: Hey, I heard you were looking for me. You good with heights?
3: Como?
1: Whoa!

0: Yes, that's the promo. So I know that by the sounds of it, it doesn't sound cool, but if you can check it out on your own time, you should definitely check it out. You should definitely check it out. It's so cool. There's a 3-minute long version of it. You should check it out. That was just a 40-second clip, just to give you guys an idea. I lost my mind when I saw it. So that's some good news for Spider-Man fans. Now on to the next piece of entertainment news. Gisele Bryant has given dating advice to ladies. So, okay, let me clarify. Okay, Mponini just clarified. She's not the one with the twin. I'm so sorry. But you guys remember Mpo and Mponyane, the twins we had. I think they were from Roma, Ibile, now that I think about it. But I still love you, babes. Don't worry. I'm so sorry for that mistake. I am so, so sorry. Anyway, Gisele Bryant. ladies, I would love to hear what you think. Please, after I tell you her advice, please send through those voices. I need to hear what you think about what she says, okay? Okay, please, guys. I need to know what you guys think about what she said, okay? Okay, so she says, quote, "If he brings out the child in you, you're dating a man. If he brings out the mother in you, you're dating a boy. If he brings out the inner man in you, you're dating a loser." Let me say that again. If he brings out the child in you, you're dating a man. If he brings out the mother in you, you're dating a boy. If he brings out the inner man in you, you're dating a loser. That's what Gisele Bryant's dating advice to single women is. Whoa! Okay. Let's unpack this really quickly. In 3 minutes, let's unpack this, okay? First of all, I agree with the first part and the last part. In fact, I agree with her, but not in the way that you would think. I've come to learn that in relationships, there is no black and blue. Like, there's no clear, how do I say this? Yo, I want to say this in a way that you guys will understand what I mean. Oh my goodness. I've come to learn that in relationships, you ought to be what your partner needs at the time. You know what I mean? So there's no specific role that you play. You play them all. If in the moment your partner needs you to mother him, then you're going to do that. If he needs you to be his homie, you need to be that. If he needs you to be his girl, be that. Like, there's no specific thing where you're like, oh, okay, because I'm his girlfriend, I should... No, you do them all. You do them all. If it's real, that's how you know it's real. You just... It's not something that you summon or you turn on. It just happens automatically. You want to support them. You want to help them. You want to advise them. You want to take care of them. Guess what? Siblings take care of one another and they look out for each other. So do moms. So you're basically everything to your partner, by the way. If you're doing it right. I've come to learn. I could be wrong, too. But I agree with her to an extent. So, ladies, let me know. 672-00998. Is Gisele Bryant right? Send through those voice notes. Send through those messages, please. 14 minutes after 8 o'clock. We're going to take a short break. When we come back, it's more entertainment news and more music. But first, let's do this.
1: Hey, yo, this is Mr. BWJA to the Y, otherwise known as Ndate Mohale, man. And I just want to take this opportunity to congratulate the Ultimate Family, man, for reaching this milestone. Ooh, I'm still part of the family. I'm still loving it here, man. I'm exceptionally proud of the Ultimate, man, for reaching this milestone. It wasn't easy, but it was worth it. Trust me, man. Yeah.
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1: Arsha, baby.

ASAP Rocky and Skepta, Praise the Lord. I actually played the song on purpose because, you know, the news I have for you right now. Oh, my goodness. Oh, my goodness. Oh, my goodness. it's 29 minutes after 8 o'clock. You're still chilling with Nate Ash right here on the U-Zone on Ultimate Radio. okay. Hold on. Okay, so Skepta.

Skepta is actually has went on to X, formerly Twitter, to, I want to say, to complain. Yeah, to complain. So let me start here. Northwest is making all these public appearances, right? Kanye West's daughter, she's establishing herself as an artist, and she recently attended Paris Fashion Week. Yeah. Now, at Fashion Week, she met some fans, obviously. North met some fans who wanted to take pictures with her. And in a shared video, she's seen giving a fan a handshake, posing for a picture with them, you know, talking. I think they were talking about their grills because they ended

up taking a picture where they both exposed their grills and stuff like that. So apparently Skepta is somewhere in the video. She's somewhere in the video. I mean, rather, he's somewhere in the video trying to get a handshake from Northwest, and she completely ignores him to talk to the... Well, not ignores him per se. It's just that Skepta was a bit further away and in the opposite direction of the fan. The fan was right in front of North, and she was just like, you know what? Come on, let's do this. So then Skepta went on to be like, ach, man. Ach, man. he's angry that instead of, you know, shaking his hand, she went to give a fan, you know, a hug and all of that and all of that and all of that. Dude, how old is Northwest that grown men are actually, like, skeptic? Why? This is why influence, this shows me that Northwest is actually influential. Because, you know, I don't think anyone... Is there anyone who doesn't know Skepta? Like, I feel like he's taking this way too personal. Do you know what I mean? He's taking this way too personal. Celebrities, they can't say hello to all of us at the same time. I'm sure he has made some fans angry, you know? So he's actually out there. I think he's that post is still up because it was... Hold on. I think that post is still up. Because I don't understand. I would also be... Hey, man, I don't know which angle to go about this one. On the one hand, North is navigating or is learning to navigate events on her own without her mom, without everyone else, just establishing herself as a brand. And Skepta should have known better. He should have, like, tried to guide her to be like, you know what, yeah, come through, let's do this. But he didn't. He instead went on to X to cry about it. But on the other hand, when you watch the video, in some angles, you can't see Skepta. So it's possible she didn't see him at all. Or she saw him and was like, no, my fans are more important, or fans are more important than other celebrities. I don't know. That seems like a very Northwest thing. I don't know, man. Why would he complain? Why would he complain about something like that? Anyway, on to more fun news. You guys know the BETs, right? Hold on. Yeah, the BETs. So, did you guys see the tribute, Lauryn Hill's tribute? Man, everyone came out for that tribute. Lizzo came out. Doja Cat was there, SZA, Tems, yeah, I'm seeing Tems, like everyone who's everyone. And they're all dressed in her iconic outfits from some of her music videos in the album, you know, the one album that we keep giving her credit for, even though it's the only good album that she has. Yeah. So that was also really cool. I don't know why they put Lizzo in it. Maybe it was because her album flopped and they were trying to get her to, you know, fly. I don't know. I sound like a hater, yeah? Yeah, I sound like a hater. But that's the way it looks. Like, I say it like it is. They had Doechii on there too. You guys should really check it out. You should definitely check it out. Anyway, 25 minutes before we get to 9 o'clock. This is... what's going on here? This is The U-Zone with Nainash right here on Ultimate Radio. We're going to take a break. When we come back, it's more content and more conversation. Lindo, the vocalist, alongside Java Egoli.

0: 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This is Jolie Flocka here, otherwise known to you as Extreme, your girlfriend's favorite DJ, Mr. 123. OMG. 20 years. You heard me right? I can't believe this. Anyway, congratulations to you, Dynamite, Biscuit, Ginger, Ultimate Radio, on 20 amazing years. 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

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We are.

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0: Here to Be Lonely, coming through from Dua Lipa and Martin Garrix. 6 minutes before we get to 9 o'clock. Eish, Eric is already kicking me out. I haven't even said goodbye.
1: Our guys.
0: He's already kicking me out.
1: It's more like she can take a double shift.
0: Oh, and then you can go home.
1: And then I should go home. Like, it won't be a bad thing after
0: no,
1: all.
0: No, it's not a bad thing after all. How helping a fellow colleague.
1: Like.
0: Anyway, guys, he's up next on The Chill Factor. As for me, I'm out of here. It's time for me to love you and leave you. And of course, you know I'm leaving you in the very capable hands of Eric. I'm back again tomorrow, same time, same place. Until then, stay safe, stay blessed. Enjoy the rest of the night and the shows that are to follow. I'm leaving you with Gabza the Small, DJ Maphorisa, Amifa, Ku, Asibe, Happy. Bye.

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10: Yo, don't know, say, yo, this is Sean Party Girls. 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

It's Evan. That's how we're kickstarting things over today, right here on Ultimate Radio 99.8. Yeah, we are kickstarting things off with a triple play, of course. And this one playing in the background is called Please Mister. Sounds coming from Shekinah. Right here on Ultimate Radio 99.8, putting us just 15 minutes after the hour 9. And this one, man, was following the sounds, you know what, that came in from Chris Brown with Don't Judge Me. And

And yeah, man, before anything and everything, I would like to say a very big shout out to each and every single person that came before me. Since this day, man, started, we are talking about the morning team. It was here, followed, you know what, by Sneezy, the Link team, the Midday Beat, the Fly 326. Yeah, man, the News Hour team, the U-Zone team. No, man, it's my time, the time for the Chill Factor with Eric.

Let's be together from this hour all the way to the 0 hour with nothing but lovely music. After all, it's Tuesday, the 30th of June 2026. But today I'm on it now. I know people, they are money. People, they have money. It's month end after all. So it's not so long time ago when I buy and the bahola got 25. Others, you know what, today is month end for them. And it's all about, you know what, chilled and cool vibes. So even right here on Ultimate Radio 99.8, we are going to make sure that you're feeling it, that it's month end with some of the lovely tracks or the lovely music that we are to give you. By the way, on this first lap of the show, man, we are having a jam-packed first lap of the show. As you know what, you know, in a couple of minutes, we'll be getting to check some of the, you know what, news or some of the things on Behind Closed Doors. You know, on Behind Closed Doors, we always have something interesting right there. So we'll be checking or now what is it that we got for you today on Behind Closed Doors. And even on still on this first lap of the show, we'll also get to check, you know what, also get to check on now what is it that we have for you on our today's interaction, meaning the topic for the day, whereby, you know what, we get to interact with you, the Ultimaters, everywhere you are at this particular moment through our social media platforms. So yeah, do make sure that you don't change that dial, because right here we got you in everything and anything that you can think of. By the way, I know in for people in Butabutel Ribe, they're listening from 88.6 and Mokgotlong is 90.3, Kuting 95.3, and Hakati is 97.6. Maseru right here is 99.8, Kachasnaga is 100.5, Mafeting is 102.7, Tabateka is 106.6. That's where you can get to catch us if you're outside Maseru, or even if you're traveling outside Maseru at this particular moment. Make sure that you don't, you know what, you don't get to miss out on anything. By the way, welcome to Rita, and let's continue with more lovely sounds. And then when we come back from this one, we'll be sharing some of the information that we got for you on Behind Closed Doors. This one is called Risky. Sounds coming from Elaine. Enjoy.

0: 5, 4, 3, 2, 1. We have ignition. Strap in.
1: 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It's the hottest station.

And so, I'm gonna put it on, so just for 2 minutes after the hour 9. These are the sounds are coming from Beyonce, in fact, Ciara Eric. Why am I saying Beyonce? It's Sahara with a body party. Yeah.

That's the song that we just gave you. Before this one, you know what, Trip by LMA came on, and that's the song that we gave you. And Risky with Elaine came also on the playlist, meaning that we gave you a triple play right here on Ultimate Radio 99.8 on this beautiful Tuesday evening. We are blessing you with some of the tracks that you love, that you are able to sing along with. It's always on the sounds that are going to help you, you know what I mean, to get to spend your money at the same time. Yeah, it's month end. So yeah, even the music, man, has it has such a language. It shouldn't be just a music. It should be different. Okay. By the way, when the time is like this, it's time for us to check some of the friends that we got for you on Behind Closed Doors. And today, the angle or the things that I would like us to talk about today is the things that are the characteristics of a healthy relationship. Yes, we know that a relationship, being, we do have certain things. We do have the relationship that will be like, hey, this one is working for me. Kumnandi, siyajola, sigrant, si love, and stuff like that. But there are certain things that, you know what, we need to check in order for us to say, hey, as much as we support well this couple, they are indeed in a healthy relationship, right? Starting with, you know what, the health and wellness of the relationship, after all. And in each and every relationship, it's important to consider how to treat one another. Whether it's a romantic, platonic, familial, intimate, sexual, or even your relationship with another should be, or you know what, respectful, honest, and be fun at the same time.

And as we know that when the relationships they are healthy, they get to promote emotional and social wellness. And when the relationships they are not healthy, when the relationship is teka, you may feel drained sometimes, you know what I mean? And sometimes you even feel overwhelmed and invisible. Like you'll be like, hey, these people, they don't see me. The efforts that I'm trying to put in this, like, there's no use. So today we are going to check some of the characteristics

And the one on the top of the list, man, is communication. The way you talk with your friends or your partner is the important part of a relationship. Everyone, you know what, involved should be able to communicate the feelings, the opinions, and even some beliefs. Like, they shouldn't feel like, hey, there are certain topics that I cannot tap on. Like, they should be so free to talk about everything and anything. And whenever when communication or when communicating, consider the tone, the phrasing. And those are the kind of things that one should consider when they are talking with their partner or while they are communicating. Now it's just me. And yeah, man, some of while we are still on the communication thing, there's this thing that is called miscommunication that often occurs when individuals choose to text and there's us talking in a person or even a phone call. Like, sometimes some of the texts they may be misinterpreted. And those kind of things, man, they might cause a conflict. And getting to figuring out the best way to express your feelings

will help to eliminate miscommunication. And another thing that one can get to see men or can get to tap on is to set boundaries. Like, boundaries, they are so important to each and every relationship. Like, boundaries are physical, emotional, mental limits, or even the guidelines as a person sets for themselves, which others need to respect at all.

And Simon, another aspect that one can need to take into consideration for a healthy relationship is this one thing that is called consent. As you know, that consent is important in all relationship. Like, is one of uncalled permission to interact with the body or the life of another person. Like, consistent men can look like the pressure to do something, like the physical force, bargaining, or even someone holding, holding power over another one to get what they want.

0: And dear madam, how can we talk about all of this if we do not get to include trust and some of the things that one needs in a healthy relationship is a trust. It's each person in a relationship should have a confidence in one another. You cannot be in a relationship with somebody that you don't trust. Like that one you know, like Oh, Nyeke. Oh, what's if you get to question, you know what, the trust towards your person, I'm telling you, there's never a time that you're going to have a happily ever after.
1: It's always on my mind, and I can't deny it.
0: And as we know that trust goes along alongside with honesty. Honesty is also one of the important form of communication. Each person, man, within the relationship or the friendship should have the opportunity to express their feelings and concerns. And once somebody don't get comfortable being honest with someone, like you need to consider why and seek support where it's needed. Another thing is the independence in a relationship or the independence everywhere. Like need to have somebody else, you know what, you're independent in any kind of a way. You don't have to lean on them in order for you to succeed. Like those are some of the important aspects of life in terms of a relationship. Equality and support, responsibility, health, conflict. Like you also need to have this thing that is called safety, whereby you know what, we know that is the foundation of the connection in a relationship. Like when you don't feel safe with a certain person, that relationship is also, you know what, quite questionable. Last but not least, you one should have a fun in the relationship. So yeah, fun is also included in all of this, you know what, in all of these components. You should be enjoying the time you spend with that person that you consider family, that you consider is somebody that you love, that you want to spend the rest of your life with. Like, it's so important to have fun with people that you love. And yeah, man, that's what we had for you today on Behind Closed Doors. And check out our time at 20 minutes before we reach the hour 10. And yeah, man, we continue with more lovely sounds. This one comes from Beyonce. Eric. Kelly Rowland. With Motivation. Enjoy it.

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4: 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Ay humunati. Ay humunati. 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

The name of this one is called No End. Yeah, putting us just 9 minutes before the hour 10 right here on Ultimate Radio 99.8. What a lovely, lovely, lovely sound. This one comes from Jordyn Sparks.

Boy, but you know what? She's just saying no. And yeah, then it was following Beyonce with Party on that one. I was alongside J. Cole, Kelly Rowland with Motivation also came earlier on. And yeah, man, do know that if you have just tuned in, this is the Ultimate Radio 99.8. And the one behind the mic is Eric Photos. And yeah, man, I'm with you from this hour. I'm going to take you all the way to the 0 hour with some of the tracks or some of the music that you love. And when the time is like this, when we are repping this first lap of the show, man, we are about to enter into the second one. We always have some interaction that I would like us, you know what, to tap on today. Like, there are certain things, Elori, as people, we normally or we do want to ask from our partners. Like, there are certain things, though, Zelo, you know what, will be like, hey, it's more like I can ask my partner, you know what I mean? Maybe to buy me these shoes. I know, it's always the case, right? Whereby you'll be like, hey, it's like I can find somebody who can buy me these shoes. It's like I can be able to ask my partner, you know what, to maybe to sponsor your trip, maybe to go out. Like those kind of things. I know there are certain things that you want, you know what, to ask your partner for, but you're not free or you never got a chance to ask them. So I would like to know from you, the Ultimate Radio listener, or now, what is it that you really, really wanted to ask your partner? But hey, it's been a sec. You don't have the courage to get to ask your partner for certain things. So that's where we are today.

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That's our Facebook page, whereby, you know what, you can go right there and get to drop a comment regarding our today's interaction. Or what you can do, you can send a voice note on our WhatsApp hotline on 622-00998. That's our WhatsApp hotline, whereby you get to drop the voice note telling us now what is it that you really, really wanted to ask from your partner, but the courage is not there. Like, you do wish to ask for that, but you don't get to ask because you're feeling some type of shy. And yeah, man, I'll get to share mine after, you know what, giving you this lovely sounds. This one comes from Kenny Latimer alongside Shantamaru with Fins That Lovers Do.

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Into man, this one is called Love Galore. Travis Scott alongside Caesar, right here on Ultimate Radio 99.8, putting us just 10 minutes after the hour 10. And this one was following Asha with, you know what, a good kiss. Into a man, Ken Latimore alongside Shantamore came earlier on with Things That Lovers Do, meaning that we gave you a triple play right here on Ultimate Radio 99.8. And yeah, man, we're still on our today's interaction, of which the conversation is already going on right there on our Facebook page. Bother me, why you bother me, why you bother me? Last time I checked, you were the one that left. The question is just a simple one, whereby, you know what, I asked you the ultimatum. For now, what's the one thing that you have always wanted to ask your partner, but you never did? Like, it can be money, can be anything, man. Like, there are certain things, or there are things that we always want to ask our partners, but we get shy. Sometimes you're doubting your relationship. Am I still in this healthy relationship? Eric was sharing the information.

information regarding on behind Hitler's doors. Are we still aligning on that? I mean, the things have changed a little bit, you know what I mean? Because things, they do change, and they pan out in the manner that we were not expecting at all. And then you want to ask your partner on fit, do you still love me? Like, others will be like, hey, Mfethu, hey, I've been wanting to ask you, oh, now, when are you giving me money? Umbechaning. I know. To others, it's always about, you know, certain things. Umbechaning. Like, when are you becoming romantic? When am I getting my flowers? When are you taking me out? Those little things, right? You have always wanted to hear from your partner, wherever you get to ask them, but you are shy. So we would like to know today. Like, you can say it right here. Yeah? At least you'll be saying it to Eric, not the other person. By the way, you're still listening to Ultimate Radio. The show that you're listening to at this particular moment is The Chill Factor with Eric Photos. Kim Fanaya Mabita. Yeah. I normally get, you know, the faces when I tell people where I come from. Kim Fanaya Mabita. Somewhere I'm a queenie there. That's where I come from. Yeah, that's my grandfather's, you know, shandies today. They don't believe me. 13 minutes after the hour 10. And so, yeah, I'm enjoying that conversation by dropping a comment right there on our Facebook page. Or send a voice note on our WhatsApp hotline on the number 6220098. 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

Intia, man, the conversation, I can see there are lots of comments coming our way. And for now, man, I would like us, you know what, to continue with more lovely sounds. And then after, when we come back from this musical break, we'll be getting to check or getting to listen to some of the voice notes and getting to check some of, you know what, your comments right there on our Facebook page.

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0: And man, this one is me. It comes from Joe McBride with a dozen. That means something, right here on Ultimate Radio 99.8. Eric is still the one behind the mic. We give you a triple play. This one was following the sounds that came in from Janet Jackson with Anytime, Any Place. And dear man, also we get to give you this one that said Love Galore, you know, Caesar alongside Travis Scott. What you told me. And dear man, you're still listening to the hottest radio station in the Mountain Kingdom. The show that you're listening to is The Chill Factor with Eric. And dear man, we're still on our today's interaction about the things that, you know what, you normally shy away from asking your partner. What's that one thing that you always wanted to ask your partner, but you never did? That's where we are. That conversation is already going on right there on our Facebook page, which is Ultimate Radio 99.8. So what you can do, you can go right there and get to drop the comment regarding our today's interaction, or you can send a voice note on the number 6220098, on the number 6220098, or call me. The lines are now open. 2121998. Yeah, 2121998. That's the number that you can get to call right here in studio and share your sentiments. By the way, we have the voice note that I would like us to listen to.
1: Good evening, Eric.
0: Good evening.
1: I've always wanted to ask my partner. I'm trying to be naughty.
0: Okay.
1: If we could have a joint account together, mm-hmm. so that

0: we start saving on that account. Re le mo re tseba hore na re tla re to build down together.
1: Yeah.
0: So ke sala ke tsaba. He bona. Ne ka nna re tsetsa ntho tse ka nna tsa etsa hore ke tlile tse re break.
1: No.
0: Because I was with a friend venture Leon in a lot of goods.
1: Yane.
0: My name is Hlompho, listening to you, enjoying the show.
1: Thank you very much, Hlompho. Thank you very much for that one. Hey. I don't think it's a bad thing to try to have an account with your person, Hlompho. If you get to ask me, I'll do it. Especially if you guys are married, I can do it with somebody that I'm married to. I won't mind, if you know what I mean. Okay, the money reflects on one account. And we get to zero now. How much are we saving? How much are we using? Those kind of things, they will help you to plan ahead, right? Especially if you want to have kids, if you want to travel the world, to build an empire. Those are the kind of things that one can get to do, Hlompho. So yeah, go for it, my brother. I go for it. But you need to test waters first and get to ask them all. Now, how are they feeling about the joint accounts? Come with them slowly but surely.

And we have some of the comments coming from our Facebook page. We have Kuselo Damdeki. Hey Eric, if I fell after now, would you still love me? In that 50 Cent voice. She did stay around for 4 years after I fell, but she left when I didn't get up the way she expected. Hey, I'm fine. Hey, I get you. Made a sound. Doesn't that mean something? I know, man. This is too much, eh? I hear you, Kusela, and I'm so sorry. By the way, we also have Anna Khobani. Ari, you know what? That one question that I want to ask my partner is just a simple one. Ore, are you really serious about me? Or you are playing a game with me? That's one question that I would like to ask my partner. Anna, hey, it's a tricky one. It's a tricky one, my love. It's a tricky one because, hey, I don't know what makes you to really get to shy away from this, asking this kind of a question. Like, is there some trust issues? What's happening there? What's happening? What's popping? What's a communication skill that you guys have? Like, those kind of things, man. But hey, I do get you. We also have Mutu Fela. That one question that I would like to ask, you know what, my partner, is that I'm not an option to her. That's the only question that I would like to ask you. Hey, Muntusawam, my person, am I not an option to you? And we also have Kim Elfang. You know what, Eric? To stay with me. That's one question that I would like to ask my partner. To be here 24/7.

Or now, how long are you willing to stay? Hey, this one is also one of the questions that one can get to ask. And really, indeed, this one. Hey. Because you never know nowadays. And seven, we also have Mahaba Mutsidi. Is there anything that you have been holding back because you didn't want to hurt me? That's the one question that I would like to ask my partner. And yeah, man, another question or another comment is this one coming from Spamandla MK Muekwa. It's just a simple question, Eric. Or baby, can you take the bullet for me? This one. Oh my goodness. I didn't see this one coming. But hey. Taking the bullet for somebody.

Ana Mando will answer you, my brother. Remember. We also have Mama Kate. Ara, if you would still love me, if I was a worm. Ara, I want to know where I stand with him. Put it a little bit on tone. And we also have Tepo says, Ari, you know what, Eric? That was a question that I always want to ask, or the thing that I always wanted to ask my partner, Ari, is money. But I normally shy away from asking it. Why are you shy to ask your person for money? How about bitch, man? How about bitch, friend? And seven, we also have a Sobinyani Mateka Maleka. Hey, Eric, are, you know what? I always shy away from asking money. Are you kwi ha ki tlame ya homokopa hotla ntwe ngwe itine excite being. You became shy of asking for money. Tebo bebe kalo. Awa. And we also have Untatile Tlame too. Hey, Eric, you know what? Sometimes I do get shy away to help, to ask for help. It could be anything. I just can't see them to ask for it. It could be advice on something I know he's good in. Or asking him to help me fix something. I guess I got used to doing things myself. That's why Wusimbunolo Hukupa too. So hey, this one is always a challenge. Especially for people Beluru, you know what? They were single for a very long time. It's always the case. It's not so easy to get to ask somebody for help. People, they are now used to be so independent to a certain extent. And we also have Leganyani Ashikosh. The other question that the thing that I always shy away is to ask my personal baby, can you die for me? This one of taking a bullet and dying for somebody. Oh, yeah, okay. That one can never be Eric. And we also have Pia Punshuk Wandao. Ari, you know what? Ari, that one thing that I always shy away from asking my person is money, money, money, money. And Tiamen, those are the comments that came in on our Facebook page regarding our today's interaction. And we have another text. Ari, hey Eric, I'm Sahlu. Hey, the people who have been commenting, I indeed hate Arache. Now I'd like to ask her, when are you going to Dubai? And Kira Wabona, by the way, it's just imagination. I cannot steal, my guy. I can. and even your comment just killed me. Even your comment is something.

else. By the way, those are some of the comments that are still coming in regarding our today's interaction. And if you have just tuned in, welcome to it. This is the Chill Factor with Eric Foto, and I'm going to be with you all the way to the 0 hour. And at this particular moment, we were still on our today's interaction, whereby, you know what, the question was just a simple one. Or now, what's one thing that you always wanted to ask your partner, but you never did? Last but not least, we have Banini. Are you know what? Are that one question? Are that I want to ask my partner? Goro, are you sure you have healed?

Let's continue with more lovely sounds, and this one that we are about to give you, man, is called Knock You Down, Kerry Howson alongside Kanye West and Nia.

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Was following Trank with The Best I Ever Had, and Pussycat Dolls with Stick With You came earlier on, and Knock You Down, Kerry Hilson alongside Kanye West, and 5 minutes before the hour 11. And yeah, and the time is like this. It's time for us to wrap this second lap of the show and enter into the third and final one, whereby you get to request a song using your voice note on a WhatsApp hotline on the number 6220098. On the number 6220098, that's our WhatsApp hotline, whereby you can send a voice note requesting a song, or call me on the number 2121998. But the calls will be taking them after the hour 10. But for now, Chris Brown, Under Influence.

into Amanda putting us just 3 minutes after the hour 11. Sounds coming from TLC with Red Light Special. And before this one, we gave you Chris Brown with Under the Influence. And yeah, man, if you've just tuned in, welcome to it. This is Ultimate Radio 99.8. The Show Factor is the show that is in full swing. And this is the last lap of the show, whereby you, the Ultimaters, get to take over the radio airwaves with the playlist that you love by requesting the songs that you like me to play for you before I bounce out of here. So yeah, man, send those voice notes on our support line on 6022-00998 on 6022-00998. That's our WhatsApp hotline. Or what you can do, man, you can call me. The lines are now open. 21-21-998. Call me and request that song that you would like me to play for you. And most definitely, I'll make sure that I get to play your request before I bounce out of here. And yeah, we are continuing with more lovely sounds. Kelly Kumalo with Mbini.

0: Hey Eric, how are you? I'm fine. Please play me a song by Chris Brown, Forever. Thank you. This is Babalwa Mutimbo.
1: Thank you very much, Pabalokam Timbo, Forever by Chris Brown. Hey. No, man. Let me find it for you, my darling. Let me find for you. And so that we can give it to you. Come on, come Timbo. So, Timbi. Enjoy it.

Into a matter putting us at 23 minutes after the hour 11 is, you know what, the sounds that came in from Aretha Franklin with someone else's eyes. And Tiamen, before this one, we gave you the sounds that came in from Doesn't Mean Something by Geoff McBride. And Tiamen, we're still listening to Ultimate Radio 99.8. Eric is still the one behind the mic, and we're on the third and final lap of Pleasure Dome. In fact, the Chill Factor with Eric. Yeah, this one is called the Chill Factor. And yeah, man, we're still playing some of the songs that you love. You can also get to request a song by sending a voice note on our WhatsApp hotline on the number 60220098 on 60220098, or call me. The lines are now open 21219998. But for now, Rihanna with Kiss It Better. Enjoy it. Yeah.

0: The Kiss It Brighter. Rihanna is the one behind that one. And yeah, man, we have the voice note that I would like us to quickly listen to.
1: Sure, good evening, Eric.
0: Sure.
1: This is Tepo Masewu tuning in from Kubetswana. Could you please play me Mr. Right by Mary J. Blige?
0: Mr. Right. Thank you. But why in Timagos? Why in Timagos? Because I wanted to know. Or nah. Whenever you're listening to this one, who comes in your mind? Okay. This one is it Mr. Wrong? Mary J. Blige. Are you sure is it Mr. Right? Kapa ibito Mr. Wrong? I feel like it's called Mr. Wrong. So yeah, enjoy it.
2: Hey, Jim. Son of a son.

And man, this one is called The Morning After. Deborah Cox is the one behind this amazing track right here on Ultimate Radio 99.8. Eric is still the one behind the mic, and we are left with a couple of minutes before I bounce out of here. And we are still playing your request at this juncture of the show, whereby you get to request a song, and most definitely we play it for you. And yeah, send the voice note on our WhatsApp hotline on 6220098 requesting a song. This one is called Lifetime, Maxwell. They are the ones behind it. Enjoy.

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And the name of this one is called Tender Kisses, right here on Ultimate Radio 99.8. And yeah, man, check it out. Time is just about 7 minutes before I love and leave you. Hey, guys, it has been amazing 3 hours of the show. Ever since I was here from the hour, nine, and now is my time to love and leave you guys. I'll be back again on Saturday, early hours of the morning, 5 o'clock on the dot. I'll be right here in studio this coming Saturday. And yeah, man, tomorrow you'll be with Sazi. She's going to be with you from 9 o'clock all the way to the hour 12. And yeah, man, to each and every single person that tuned in today, thank you very much for being with us all the way through. And yeah, man, closing things off, we're closing with Will Downing with I Don't Want to Lose You. And for people who want to follow me on social media platforms, I'm there on Facebook, is Eric Photos. Go right there and get to follow me. Don't send a friend request to say, just to follow me there, and then we'll get to follow each other. Don't also be shy to say hello. Yeah, I will respond to you. Until then, adios.

Kim Mushreshwe, the founder of the Basutu Nation, strategic thinking and inspirational leadership by Kim Mushreshwe I in the 19th century led to the formation of Lesotho. Emerging between Zulu Nation, the Boers and the British, Mushreshwe used his diplomatic skill to unite Basutu clans escaping the Zulu's conquering forces. He preserved his kingdom, either absorbing or overcoming rival tribes. Mushreshwe used the mountains to create a defendable capital, Tababusiu, and used French missionary diplomacy and weaponry, defeating the British in 1851, but losing to the Boers in 1868. Mushreshwe appealed to Queen Victoria for help. She declared Basutoland a British protectorate. In 1966, Basutoland gained its independence from Britain, becoming the Kingdom of Lesotho. Never forget Kim Mushreshwe, the founder of the Basutu Nation.

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2: 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You are my African queen.

0: What's up, this is Jay, what you doing?
1: Maybe she's thinking about you.
0: Yeah, I was thinking about you too. I just got one question to ask you though.
1: What's that?
0: What do you have on right now?

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The Government of Lesotho, through the Ministry of Information, Communications, Science, Technology and Innovation, has established a body that is aimed to address the nation's outcry regarding government ministries and the parastatals. If you have any grievances, complaints, inquiries, or any compliments regarding all government ministries, please contact National Contact Center at 800-10-100 from Monday to Friday between the hours of 8 o'clock a.m. to 4:30 p.m. Lesotho National Contact Center, we are here to assist you.

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